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3: All about this package. It's okay. That is okay. That is okay. Let me explain. 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

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I know. 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

0: when I was alive, when I did for soldier, hey, into the long one. If you see me, if not the time when I die alive, oh, this kind of musicology come. 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By your word, how you can I do this morning? 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Carry better greetings, go give them to mommy best. 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Omaricha, go greet Nedo Kinta. Tell Madam Church, I say, me, man, I did hear the throwaway greetings. Jejeli and the Wayoli, Ungwara now. Now, who I did see you? What is me the name? I don't see your name. Oh, go down, go down. Okay. It's at the greetation, Mr. Thomas Garuba. Dogo. Okay. Oh, yeah, I see now. So, Bashala, what about blessing? Shebi, you don't wake up this morning. Okay, thanks be to Almighty God there. Adobe Lorita, how fast you road today? Why don't I get light? I hear say on a day for the place where light is today. Oh, yeah, tell her your family to say they don't break. Make it come join us. Say today, hey, nah, nothing man picking, no go here again. Chris, you don't wake up. Come follow us and see matter where day. Monkey want to see. Abi they want to see monkey. Monkey don't see, but see we want to see him. Engineer Chris, ungwaru now, let's walk and go the journey together. Okay. Ngwaru now. Na waiting with the name. Okay. Geoffrey, how you there, Kwano? Anieriobi. Naibi Morgan. Thunder, fire, devil. Nothing do you and nothing go do it you. Morgan, my man. I go talk now. I go think side. They praise you. Make you find me.
1: 50. Oh, hey, Watson. Just getting jacked up for the summer with my pull-up routine.
2: 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Good thing people can lock in an affordable electric plan with APG&E.
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0: You know, sometimes when you greet, you go be like, say, talk and do, my own personal person. How you there, Kwano? Any man picking the way she talk and do, tell and say, I dey greet him in a conscious way. Today, we be Saturday, go better for him. Hey! One neon don't have fun or what to go down, kuwe. 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Okay. Oh, yeah, greet Lady P for me. Tell and say, time don't reach. 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Hey! Now, wow! 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Nothing do you and nothing go do it you. Anyi, go greet Mama Joshua for me. Tell Mommy Joshua, say, we can jollificate, you don't reach. All right, Mama Joshua, I'm going to carry the remainder one where they greet you. Waka jejeli and the wayoli. Hey! Mommy Joshua, is a fan, wawukwatoko. Now who I go, say me, go greet. Okay. Alhaji Audu, now you be the best thing where you go greet for me. You there for where? Ring Road, now that place you go. Mommy Joshua, I know say your mother like today for free town. Where you go day free, but nobody is free for Niger, but you are free. Alright, whatever. Hey, nothing man picking no go here. Nothing man picking no go here. Hey, you want to see monkey? Monkey can see you. We go judge him. Hey. All the light where they do.
4: Pongyo, who be that man with a shot for radio like that?
5: Ah, now gymnastic now.
4: I beg, change up.
5: Change waiting.
4: 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You know the SRT.
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8: Sorry, I told you. Jimmy, I'm all on the moon. You do.
9: Yes, so Jimmy don't come.
8: Yes, so thank God. Now, Saturday.
0: Hey, when they went to see Monkey, Monkey go see him. Hey, Antonio Longo. Nothing man picking, no, they see any more. They can't imagine. Imagine the likeness somebody there for the one where they call it travel of express of highway. Now so this man where they for express of highway, they work out the journey they go. They hear me well away low. Make you no go chop it down the matter where you no know because why? Even the reporter can turn to accuser now. Hey, Ijoma, how go goes road today? Should be that your truck still day. Don't worry, I go paint today. The handle, not the whole truck. Before I go so crow, don't promise you. That place where the hole, I go press up, paint them. If you know one to carry like that. Hey, Antonio Long, when I they talk, people motorway there for highway. Hey, hey, how they there for highway, sir? Hey! I saw motor there for highway. Conde. I see the man they were got they go and I saw the man who can see place where they talk who say fuel at the cheaper rate here. Where did they say fuel at the cheaper rate? No be the one where be filling station or the black market. When you see the one where they call 25 liters, waiting that they say 25 liters, 25,000. Hey, this man match break. What a wolf something, a pack. Can't tell the guy where they sell fuel, I beg, help me. 1 gallon and how much? He say, with the gallon, 25,000. Hey, you calculate and press the button, 25,000 with the gallon. Hey, 25 liter, 25,000. I beg, he do the boot. Oh yeah, put them there. The guy don't go to the boot. Shake the motor, keep the rubber for ground. Shake the motor, knock the boot, boom, like say, put them. He carry the gallon, oh. The man, they look at me, he enter, you know, say when you enter for the back, you no go see him again. You keep him for granted, shake the motor with your hand. Like say, you don't put him, knock the boot, boom. Rush to the driver. Fumi Owoda. I don't know the one where be the original, whether that Fumi have been Owoda. But Owoda there, and the Fumi there. So when they don't, they go to Fumi, the driver, where then they talk. Hey! They don't move in the high motion without the pain. Wakago! Natu Cheka! Natu Cheka! I know who they to check. They waka they go with the happiness, say you don't cheat the guy where they sell the fuel. The fuel, me, I can't wonder. Inside the two, now who be the original thief? Think am, if you don't understand the story, they where you day. Somebody see where they sell fuel, 25 liters for 25,000. Together with the rubber. Hey! I say this one, eh? I know be small. I beg you put one for boot to come collect the money. The guy go there, put them for grand, shake the motor. Like say, you don't put them. Knock the boot, boom. Come to collect the money. The driver, cha-cha-cha-cha-cha-cha-cha! With the happiness and justification to Wakago. If you are to judge the matter, now who be the original thief, dear? Now the seller or the buyer? Waiting be a reason. Hey, Antonio Long, go to the fire. My make a highway thief, highway robbery.
10: Happy weekend.
0: Happiness. Oh, thank God na Saturday. Thank God na Saturday. We day. Oh, thank God na Saturday.
10: May God take His glory because we are alive today.
0: Amen. Oh.
10: I say, hey. They say knife with the cup of Popo cut knife, Abe. Who Papa Ram?
0: Where did na Popo fall on top of knife? I mean, a knife fall on top of Popo.
10: On top of knife,
0: hey. Who be the original thief?

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1: Nine car in car, enter filling station. He never pay money. How the guy go put the fuel for the tank?
2: Hey!
1: He not pay money now.
2: But he said put to the thing here. He not put them now.
1: He not put them. This to say he put our thing, don't cheat the guy.
2: Hey!
1: So on a person where drive the car, enter filling station, then be the original.
2: Now here trouble there. Monica there one side. Mameke there one side. Mameke said the buyer, now be the thief original. Monica say it's a lie, now they buy ya. How can they, Chine can tell you along, what you talk, who the idea? Who be another tell away there for town?
3: I'm going to talk or walk.
2: Ha, Sachet. I get in tomato, you man a Sachet. Hey.
3: They make you the talk plenty.
2: I beg you, who be original thief? The two of them are the thieves.
3: Die.
2: Who be the one where die? Who be the one where go bury him now? Ain't to you long.
3: The one where they sell. The one where they sell, I be the main criminal.
2: Why you sell now the seller?
3: He no say no push up the work or collect for what he don't work for.
2: Hey!
3: That has been a habit.
2: Sanchez, he say no agree. He no be the. I say the person not the seller, now be the. Ain't to you long. Who dead there? Hey, good judge. Abogi ki biriache.
4: Good morning, sir.
2: Yo, the pim badam bangwa. Hey.
4: Yes, sir.
2: After Adob, and are you. Hey. I beg you, who be original thief here?
4: Elizabeth Nebo. That's real.
2: Who be original thief, dear?
4: The original thief, eh? Nadama we carry moto come inside filling station.
2: Now gone to the black market, you know be filling station to the black market.
4: Okura can say Nadama we carry moto come for the black market.
2: Why you say na him?
4: Na him be the original thief because him she say in this man. That's the man
2: who has matter. Another person na two the dead ya no agree. This one send at the driver. This one send at the seller. This one send at the driver. This one say, who dead here? Who be the original thief with this seller?
4: Man,
2: him be say, Wazobia mother. Wazobia mother. He's in them. Wow. Hey.
4: At the say, you both say, can you man die? Can you man bury him?
2: Hey.
4: Onyem pumpum, onyem ka pumpe liye.
2: Hey.
4: It don't come say one can cheat. You know, say the person way enter to cheat. The first I know they cheat. So I say carry in mind say one can cheat them. This one I don't know say this man na really cheat him be in go cheat him kwa. So now the man will go by.
2: Chineke. Hey, we go church him. Without hearing them, they talk. Somebody will work in journey. Come see where they write fuel here. 25 liter. 25,000. 25 liter, 25,000. Now, so he pack. Ask how much? They send a 25,000 for 25 liter. This one, no be thing on ingo. When he run, they see him. Ew. A pack, say, make you give me the fuel. Carry the gallon of the fuel, put them for my motor. What of the gallon? He said, all of them, 25. Hey, put them, come collect your money, put them. They said, I don't go, keep him for grand. Shake the motor, break them, knock the boot, boom. Fumio, I see the rush, make you go collect the money. Driver, put the motor. Cha, we are, hey, to you long. I got, they say, the two of them native, but who be original thief? Who they there?
5: Good morning.
2: Hey, who they there?
5: Abad Macaulay.
2: Yes, so they want to, the hunter want to see the bushmeat. The bushmeat, they see the hunter. I don't know who be hunter.
5: Okay, two of them are the thief. Two of them are the thief. The other one run, he don't pay. The other one find, he don't put the fuel inside bush. So all are the same feather.
2: But when you look well, now who be the original? You get the one where be the original?
5: Now the motor man now, because he don't pay, he run.
2: Hey! This one, now three. Three people talk this.
5: Ogoro,
2: the man with the koboko. Ola Oluwedo de for Sayolu.
5: Yes, he don't wake up.
2: Uh-huh.

0: no go just go straight, but I no go beat around the bush. I get the plan.
1: Okay.
0: The driver.
1: Why?
0: He has been doing it before. The thing they in mind to do. Because how can you say maybe I put something for my boot? Before you reach my place, you don't put for multiple gear one. That driver now he be the real chief. He has been doing it before. Thank you.
1: Hey, somebody there here. Talk so kora wetin dem dey talk. Okoro kaze the first seller think say him man he dey smarter. He pass, but the buyer is smarter. The person who started original thief na the seller. We don't know say the first seller dey smarter. So the buyer is the original thief. Hey, tori olohun. Hey, Chineke. You know they put your name and they talk about anybody where they write, where they put, okay, I see Moses from your name, where they original. Who they there? Talk to me.
2: Okay,
1: let me tell you. I don't tell the people, say, no, after you, now she said no, now after her, now you.
2: Nothing they want to tell me for years. Now that man will drive motor for now to the main thing. How you go see 25 liter? 25,000, you be around.
1: Together with the gallon.
2: But did you not say the guy put
1: the fuel for crash, shake the motor like say, knock the boot,
2: yes,
1: boom.
2: Hey!
1: I don't say no agree. Why person go see a wolf? Go buy him. Hey, to you long.
3: Monkey don't see you.
1: Ah, who be the monkey? Who see who? Hey, Chineke.
3: that driver, that be the relative.
1: Okoro. What up, person? Where go put scammer? Where go?
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1: Come on, wait. Idris is talking, wait.
3: That's all about.
1: That
3: seller no smart. The smart guy don't enter area. And they call Willie Ago. That one be really only.
1: Who will each other? Nobody will each other now. That's 0-0.
3: Now the buyer, now the Willie, now he carry the money go from police station and the driver.
1: Una no dey understand, no be police station. No. If they go for that highway where all the bad side of the bush, na bush, all of them they be. Fuel, you know, as the market, a black market as they day. A right time for board with a cardboard paper. Fuel here at cheaper rate, 25 liter, 25,000, together with the rubber. Hey, now saw this man a park for highway, give it to me. Oh, yeah, no be police station. No. This man don't park for the highway. Where push they left and right? Oh yeah, don't open the boot. Put them for me. Sharp. Now so the guy, gangwa. He don't go, put them. Open the boot. He open the boot. He shake the motor. The man, knock the boot. Boom. Fumio, give me the money. As he they come, Oga don't put the motor. Cho. Una.
2: Okay.
1: Eh?
2: Idris, no
1: hear
2: matter.
1: I
2: want
1: to
2: come out.
1: I don't want
2: him. Idris, don't have any station. Don't we leave money go?
1: No.
2: I don't know they talk about. Idris, just they wake up from sleep. Okoro.
1: Yes, who original thief?
2: Make you touch him again. Oh. The original thief, me and the lieutenant, that driver. Oh. Because, two, I don't say 25 liters, they sell at 25,000 now. For this Nigeria, I've been another country.
1: You know, say some people maybe you need the money.
2: I be as fool, I don't calm down. They don't reduce her.
1: For where?
2: So the villa said the man don't plan, say I no go pay money before he go there. You know, say Agboro dey for road, Agboro ready.
1: Hey.
2: They wait for him.
1: Anyway, shall we make her talk? I got the person where go right time. No be thief they in mind. Where waka go sit down? Right time. Hey, 25,000, 25 liter. Thief they in mind before. Who there? Yeah. Ekrebe jajal ekrebe
7: mama ekele dudu
1: ore dudu omo dudu o dudu kalabao
7: ale
1: no dudu
7: kalabao dudu ba o ko dudu eh driver be thief o you know that boy where they sell food don't take away and they do all those driver so you go dey kajad if you see thief ma with your eye you go know him.
1: Ekrebe, if you like say never dey for luxurious the travel, person go carry bread they give you. Bring a bread, bring it, you go hold your change. They do like say they bring and they do, boss don't go.
7: This is 25,000, all you take, give me food, the boy go give her that. He just come, say put her, make uncle, let before he come, he go run.
1: Hey, Ekrebe say no agree. Say now the person will be the buyer in the sea. But somebody will be seller. Then don't do you that thing for the highway. Wait, give me some people the day for boss self. Collect the bread. Bring the money. They go they do hand inside pocket. Now the same thing. Some people they do them for boss. Either they go cheat them or they might they cheat self. I don't they see them now. I don't they see. See, Odobia they watch for TV here. Who they there? Who they there?
2: Ogo Koro.
1: Yeah?
2: Now my man can not change from the fence or come for our side back.
1: Where
2: my man can they?
1: Two of them go settle today. So now we.
2: You don't go check out work.
1: Oh, you don't win. You say, Mama, can they hear you?
2: The first time when she called me, I said, the first time I said that they sell her. The second one, I go consider that they buy her.
1: So now who'd be the original? Who be the original thief?
2: Yeah, I don't tell you, sis. Now the first time I said that they driver. Now the driver, that be the original thief.
1: But me, I dey sell like saying I the seller.
2: No, not be the seller.
1: That why the seller get deliver go right 25,000, 25 liter? If no be thief, they high. Then for highway, we no get address.
2: If you want sell your thief, you go sell as you want now. So that one no be thief with that. If you say that man there for that place, if you say no put that way, the man go back. If you say you give him money, go back, go meet
1: him. If you say the man, no, he maybe the man don't see him for side mirror, say, now empty, you just carry him thing put. Knocking boot to boom.
2: Nothing go tell me. That driver, they always they do. Maybe they don't know him.
1: Hey! He said they don't sabi him. Or the guy where they... Oh, yeah, they confused. Who they there?
8: Okoro, see, you don't go buy for corner Dagora before.
1: Eh?
8: You don't buy for that Castelli before.
1: How did they do a bag?
8: See, that place, those days, my brother, when would they buy for there?
1: Mm-hmm.
8: Thing, you know thing, but those flavor thing, those days.
1: Now,
8: they will give you for full thing.
1: You see them?
8: Even this 25 liters.
1: Uh-huh.
8: They will bend up for this friend inside. I know friend inside. Look, what I travel for, God. Okay?
1: Mm-hmm.
8: Did he cost quarter? Then they collect my salary for that month.
1: Mm-hmm.
8: But as God will help us, help me. All that I call rich Kura, when the boy brings the friend, I check her, I say, people, get one down. You know, agree? Put her down. Now, that's why I say, this long way, pass month. I know I'm suffering. We will put up now 2 gallons this side that was 5 liters.
1: So now who the original thief now? He say you know the thing comes, say Gary, he say the seller, now be the original Pala, call be in a Barao. Barao. Who the idea? Where did that Bala be in a Bala?
2: Come back.
1: I know you want to change your answer.
2: Monica, they're correct, so Monica change your answer.
1: Ah?
2: Yes, she therefore, she said that the seller, she can't change her answer. So, Monica, they're correct.
1: So, now who be the original team?
2: The original, the buyer now, the motor man.
1: Una go see, say, my man can go tell her now, no be waiting it. My man can, he go tell her, now the seller, original team. The original, Okoro, which one? Do I know the one where the original? Who they there?
9: Jimmy, good morning, sir.
1: I tell them, say, integrity are coming. They say, no lie.
9: Good morning, happy weekend.
1: I they think, say, your credit finish. I say, your credit can never finish. Instead, you go OMTN.
9: By the grace of God.
1: I mean, I beg you, who be original thief and what be a reason?
9: Jimmy, you drive car. Even if no one bag of pure water. they lift or put inside your boot, you go no.
1: Mm-hmm.
9: One bag of filter they lift, put inside your car, where sitting on the steering, you go no. So this seller, then be the original 100% thief. He has been doing it. So the driver don't see him from the screen, from the glass, say, this thing did not enter my boot. He did not feel the wetness of that gallon inside his boot. I know get the problem of the price. Anything can happen at any time. You never see person they hawk something. This one said $2. You go from to see the other person with the same thing, with the same quality, say it's $1. So price not be problem. Maybe say because it's Marara. Now the seller now be the original.
1: Monica, they hear you.
9: Now the seller.
1: Huh. Monica, they here. No get power to argue this morning. Now who they there?
10: Okoro Kanto, good morning, sir.
1: Uh-huh.
10: How you there? How weekend?
1: Weekend today inside the weekend jolly now.
10: This is Comrade Godwin for Kid Garden.
1: Comrade, now you are the final. Judge this matter. Let us know the original thief there. Hey!
10: Thief be this.
1: That driver,
10: they do that thing all the time. They thief.
1: Okay.
10: Another among people where they buy bread for road, they run with people money.
1: Okay.
10: That driver, now be the original thief. The main thief. They do them all the time.
1: Hey!
10: When you know, say, when you know, be 25 liter, 25,000 for 25 liters. I go buy.
1: Comrade, say no agree. Comrade, say no. Somebody there, you say, Okoro. Okoro, you see that seller? You see that seller? Now, with the original thief, because why? The driver may have noticed that the seller, he no put anything. Therefore, no enter motor at all. Now, him, he just want to. He want to tell the seller, say, Mr. Man, you be late now. I don't see where the seller they do. I see what thing they do. That's why I come zoom off. Me, where be mommy zeal? I dey tell you from Ebe Road, the driver no say the seller no original thief. That's why he just walk in way they go. 00. Hey, ntori olongo, ntori olongo, ntori.
11: Na ola olu again, no be ntori olongo, ntori olongo, ntori
1: olongo. How did they talk him?
11: The driver, I no go ever change my mouth. Now the driver, he have been doing it before. He has been doing such a thing. Just like waiting you talk down for boss. You go for your money, now give me bread. Before you know, no go give the money.
1: Some people remember when they say bread, they go hold your change. They do like say that they bring them. Boss, they go.
11: This one, standing at one point, they tell a day. So, the driver has been cheating before. I don't go ever change my mouth. Olaolu.
1: Hey, Olaolu say, no, they think I'm. He say, see, that. Thank you. I tell them, mama, case
9: not here. So
1: who be the original thief? Okay, before they call Adam Banasa.
9: Money run for road, back for bread.
1: They don't do it for you.
9: They bring change. Most of you see, carry my $1,000. You see,
1: that time $1,000.
9: Oh, that time, no, now. You don't say where they tell you $1,000 or $10,000. That now be $20,000 massive. So that road people ban and thief them, yo. I tell you.
1: Hey.
9: So, the driver, no, me say I do. The driver, me must be driver. Now the driver, nothing. They not put anything on his boot. Well, you know, he don't look mirror now. You know they look mirror.
1: Mm-hmm.
9: I beg you.
1: My man just say, the hand way take hold foul. If na TV, don't leave him. If when I say talk, I know they with owner. He say, person where the original thief, na the seller. He can never support the driver for one day. He say, the original thief, na the seller. According to my make, this is na the buyer. Monica say na the buyer. Who they there? Okay, you mother work there for the police station.
9: Yes, I don't work for police station.
1: Uh-huh.
9: They don't do me. I'm even where they do this thing. Now people where they all those people, one big motor, they go and put their leg go. So they say, you know, this thing them again. Okay, a criminal they be. Before you go know, they say, go bring change. Okoro, before I come, they don't move motor.
1: Hey!
9: I come there. I come to get a
2: say this particular people, the so-called ones, they say that they were near poor air. Then my ego, that if you go not can not put anything.
1: Hey! He said him my go put to air. Ew, ew, ew. Adam Manasa, you don't get customer away garret for me this morning. Hey! Hey, whoa! Walk down there. Can I join them? Me gonna do the walk. Who there?
12: Hello, hello, hello.
1: The Majesty.
12: Royal Majesty.
1: Okay, we they put on royal. Sorry. The Royal Majesty.
12: Royal Majesty. Because be a queen.
1: I beg. Who be original thief here? You know, say you don't study and the thinker.
12: You know, say people they enter flight, go.
1: Okay. Royal Majesty, the flight in enter. Hey, Anthony, along, my man can go hear this. On a flight. Hey, madam, what did you say? Now, poverty, you know, say problem where they common people like us, where they for face me, I face you, they see. Them man were there for bungalow, they know him. He say he no understand. Can I explain it to her? Hey! Interi alawo. Hey! Mama Nuhu, all the way from Balahusu. Balahusu. Balahusu. Why you say na the seller?
12: I said the town where this say, hey, Rano B.A.P. One man break a rosy. I poor I say na water na I dey inside Jerica. I poor kerosene for up. Na so sell her for the woman collect the money. When the woman reach out na the up na every kerosene down na water.
1: So now who be original thief there?
12: The seller na I be thief.
1: Hey, wow. Anyway, shall somebody hear day that right? I mean, a prudential okoro when two tortoises go do business. The two of them they lose. The original thief here is the person who bring a motor to buy fuel, pretending okay, potential thief Asako Asara, the person will bring a motor to buy fuel, potential thief. Asako Asara. Ah, hey, now the answer the plenty here. Nahim, no be him, no be him, Nahim, Nahim, no be him, no be him, Nahim, Nahim. Who there?
12: Hello, but I want to help you people. I want to help matter.
1: Okay, want to put math. Make you just help face me, I face
12: let
1: you.
12: Let me tell you people there. Just say, can you hear me?
1: Okay.
12: The original thing here, your request for our year, your real old lady here, is a seller. You agree with me. That's the seller.
1: Reason.
12: Because the seller knows what he's doing and he has been doing it. When you hear people talk about the possible, when they tell something, they don't they do people why you is it what why you people call it? Uh-huh.
1: Why you do to me do? Okoro, which one are you singing? Who there?
13: Hello?
1: Yeah?
13: Money.
1: In the morning.
13: I don't got money. I don't got money.
1: Why you say? I don't know. You don't come. You don't get money and you come. See, I don't. Person who alone you better don't come. I beg, why don't talk your name? Person call. I don't get money. Now you say you don't off your phone. Whether you hear your name or you don't concern him, you don't talk your own. Yeah. Who there?
13: Hello. Hello, good morning.
1: Yes, so in the morning I collect them.
13: The original thief is there, not driver.
1: Why you say not the driver?
13: He don't do it before now.
1: Okay, he's there in blood.
13: Yes.
1: Hey! But some people, some of us, the way we take the drum for boss, buy something, you not go buy on time. When boss want to come, oh, yeah, bring that banana. For Abo Junction, I see you now. I did there for my own boss, they watch you now. Bring bread. Four. And they know they take two. Four. Put them for leather. Give me leather. You don't put them for in see. Who there?
14: Good morning.
1: Who there?
14: Okoro, good morning.
1: In the morning, who be you?
14: Hey, how about Macaulay from Gizo?
1: Who be original thief here?
14: Okoro, the original thief and the driver. Wait till make you don't come down. Come take the thing and pay. And enter and go.
1: Okay.
14: Now the driver be the original thief.
1: Okay.
14: You're supposed to come down.
1: Hey.
14: Take the fuel
1: All right, all them are somebody there, they to say one man gugu yaya. The two of the both of them are original thieves. Yes, the difference here is that the seller is smart. If I talk, I'm not smarter than the buyer. The original thief here is the seller. Me, Honorable Alfred, all the way from Blackware, Blackhammer line. I'm not going to call there before you go hit me something for head. I can't come to the Blackhammer. Who there?
15: Now,
1: we
15: come back.
1: Now, you say you don't get money.
15: No, we say I don't get money. Now, that's the problem.
1: Okay. Who be original thief? News they come with the speed and alacrity. Settle with your phone now. They tell me you don't settle them. The last caller here, I go enter my care. Who there?
16: Dimi.
1: Hey, Ayaka Atalugo. Hey, Owabata.
16: Dimi, good morning. Happy weekend.
1: Atalugo, Mamura. I beg you, talk to us. Who be original thief here? I know, say you don't think I'm reason and plus and minus.
16: Now, the driver, because he gave mission now. Eh? He gave mission. Now, the driver and me are the same. That is the original.
1: What of the same way go put to something for roadside? Say they sell. And he come there for. Is it extorting Abina to rob, Abina to thief? I don't know.
16: Dimi, I don't tell you my own, now the driver, because he gave me
1: shot. He said he's not going to change his mind. Anywhere where I like, my push him. You see that driver? He said, I'm be thief. The other one say, now lie, you see that seller? Now I'm be original thief. Anyway, Sha, wake your picking, tell and say, Jimmy, they come with them for the listing and give me the answer when they market. Oya, I may go to the newsroom. Touch not, for I am coming. No good.

0: Inside the Tori this morning, you go here, say Office of Presido on the toilet, they enjoy the shake body as they rescue or your student and teachers will be said they keep nod. Shetima, they don't unveil them as Tinubu 2027 running mate. Kano State government don't talk say anything we concern burning of Pikino may they leave them to nurse where we say they get qualificate and midwives them. And outside Niger, for sports, you go here say Madugu, he don't name in squad for the 2026 WAFCON title defense as Spain, they flog Belgium for the World Cup match. I could tell you, say today now 57 days old, we be say they kidnapped students for Borno State. Why would they toilet the government say they rescue the students where they've been kidnapped at the same time for Oyo State? Would they ginger them or say a beg a beg? Make they do the same for students and teachers from Borno. My name, na Caleb Jacob, here the full gist this morning.
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0: Make you study to read this morning for inside security where we say Presido Bola Tinubu, he don't talk say bele de sweeter mo in fat self. He be like say go purge because of joy. Where we say get because of say they don't rescue students and teachers. We be say they keep nod from Orire community for Ogbomosho inside Oyo State after 56 days. Where we say the day inside the hand of Kipanadas. Inside talk paper yesterday night from a media talk person, we be Bayo Onuga. Presido been talk say this operates where we say both military DS. Yes, Ekelebe they been lead. Now he make the NATO to go bab 8 of these people with the suspect say they get hand inside this kipanadin while others they buy them. Presido now can follow orders. So yeah, emergency jump body make una work with Oyo State government to make sure say una provide the treatment and any kind of support will be say all these teachers and children they need. He can they assure they promise say justice so he go answer presence on top this matter plus including of the family of Mr. Oyedokun will be say the, this bad guys they been pie. Meanwhile, come out from security matter now, Presido Bola Tinubu, he don't officially submit the name of Vice Presido Kashim Shettima as in running mate for the 2027 presidential election. And this one don't end all the cho-cho-cho where people they talk or say, Ibele say they feel replace Shettima. Yesterday will be Friday, Presido Special Advisor on top of political affairs, Ibrahim Masari, he been give the nomination form of Presido Bola Tinubu and Shettima to APC leaders them for the Continental Hotel for inside Abuja. This submit, we say they submit this form now, he don't officially confirm, say Presido Bola Tinubu, he don't decide to retain Shettima, even though say that they talk to cho-cho-cho, say they fit to replace him from by another northerner from different religion. Promoting from that matter, still talking politics now, the Allied People's Movement, that now the APM, the document said now, Conde Ginger or Progressive Congress, so yeah, make una come and submit a report card. Give us all the impact, all the results of how this fuel subsidy now, how it don't help Nigerians. Inside one Friday talk paper with the CARICOM side, their national publicity secretary Abubakar Yusuf, the party con the talk will say the country say since they come out of fuel subsidy, not be small begil, hardship, hunger, not be small badness will be say Nigeria they face for inside economy since they come out of subsidy. The APM now con they argue say even though say the money where government they make it don't increase, Nigerians will still never get better condition of living since they come out that subsidy. Meanwhile, the Minister of Aviation and Aerospace Devere, Festus Keyamo, he don't give Peter Obi 7 days. Say make he apologize to airport officials and pay 25,000 naira fine because of say he not park well for the Nnamdi Azikiwe International Airport for Abuja. Inside of paper yesterday, Keyamo Bintoku say the CCTV, that na the camera, will be say they use the camera how Obi take a land for the airport, even show. Say Obi driver, he leave the motor, he pack him for one place, we say that they drop people, and this one now, he no pack him well, and this one come make the airport security guys to go clamp the motor. That one means say they hang the tire for ground, make it no for move, because of say they go against airport rules and regulate. He can't they accuse Obi, say Obi now, he want they paint the matter happen for the airport, like said that they persecute them on top of politics, and they call the one say Obunga government and even the Federal Airport Authority of Nigeria, they go take another action if this apology and this fine if you not do them within 1 week. Meanwhile, the wife of indigenous people of Biafra, Oga Nnamdi Kanu, she talk about second of saying bam bam bam ba. She never go inside court of lawyer, go and file, say she want to divorce her husband, Webi Nnamdi Kanu. Inside her paper, Webi say she post of her official ex account yesterday, Uchechi Oku Kanu. She been talk, say this report is not fake, and she come to talk, say I beg, public of Igwe Madu, anytime Webi say you need a story about me, come through my authorized people, Webi say that they represent me, people, they say they speak on my behalf. She come follow the ginger people, say I beg, anything Webi say una hear, make una try to verify before una spread them, even as they thank other people, Webi say they gas call her first to clarify before they react to the matter. And now for Insa Kano, now the government, they don't order say now only nurse will be say they get qualificate plus includer of midwife 9 feet to make sure say they help any otepu we want to bomb Pekin. And this one to make sure say mama and Pekin they not pay you to nobody tell will say they want to born. The director general of the Kano State Primary Healthcare Management Board, Professor Salisu Ahmad Ibrahim, now talk will say the government they don't do everything to make sure say they verify nurse and midwife or primary healthcare facility to make sure say now only the nurse and the midwife we get a license now go make sure say they help people we want to bump Pekin.
2: Ko wanne bangare na lafiya akwai wanda yake a halin abu kuma in baka saka shi a daidai gurin ba to za a dinga samun matsala ganin mace-mace da suka yawa na mata masu juna biyu gwamnati ta fitar da 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
0: Meanwhile, the chairman of the National Association of Nigerian Nurses and Midwives for Insa Kano State now, Comrade Ibrahim May Karfi Muhammad, he called the Jinja Agbonga government and even Kano State government say make them recruit more nurse and midwife to make sure say and even give them better welfare so that they go fit make this healthcare delivery to this speed.
3: Make we hear the latest story on top entertainment.
0: Inside the world of entertainment now, Nigeria content creator Ademola Abiodun, where people sabi as DJ Chicken. We yesterday don't carry and go inside the Lagos Magistrate Court of on top alligator say they threaten to buy Sheyi Tinubu the Pekin of Presido Bola Tinubu. This bros now when they ask and say bros, so this and this and this is what you talk. Are you guluti or not guluti? Isimba, you know the guluti to all the three counts we talk of say he they threaten to kill and breach peace or and cyber crime for inside the country. The court now don't give her 1 million naira bail with a tough condition, but the others made them put them for Kirikiri prison first before he fulfilled that bail conditions them.
3: Oya make we travel go here for the news.
0: Outside Niger, local Tory people for inside Guinea-Bissau, they report to say the country, their main opposition leader will be Domingos Simios Pereira. This bros, they don't carry and go inside one pre-trial detention and now one military court now send them go there. This Pereira, this guy that they accuse him, say he put money to sponsor one plan to take over the government through military for October 2025, and they follow face another case of say he do financial crimes and say get hand inside the 2023 army takeover will be say been fail. This bros now they been carry him with a serious military escort go Segunda Esquadro prison for the capital after he appeared before the military court yesterday will be Friday.
1: Make me hear what in the happen on top of sport.
0: Inside the world of sports now, Super Falcons coach will be Justin Madugu. He don't name 25 player squad for the 2026 Women Africa Cup of Nations, that now WAFCON, with captain Rashidat Ajibade, their goalkeeper Chiamaka Nnadozie, and legendary striker Azizat Oshoala with the lead Nigeria to defend our title. Defending champions will be Niger, they did for Group C with Egypt, Zambia, and even the people who say that they play for the first time in a long while, Malawi, with all their group match now they go play for inside Rabat for Morocco as the 16 team competition it go run all the way from July 26 go reach August 16, 2026. Meanwhile, for another sports story now, European champions Spain, they be flog Belgium 2-1 to make sure say they reach semi-final for the World Cup and they go face France dia. as the bounds come up from studio this morning. Here they gist them. We be say he get up obi. Presidency not be small. Oh yo yo. We be say that they shout and they wo yo Allah as they don't rescue all your students and teachers. We be say they keep an ad. Shetima, they don't unveil them officially as Tinubu 2027 running mate. Kano government don't talk say anything we concern burning of Pikin Mekuna leave them to legit nurses and midwives them. Madugu, he don't name his squad for the 2026 WAFCON title defense as Spain, the Pukpo Belgium yesterday. Nasandra Kaura. Now she arranged this story. Give me to come and summer you this LMMO. Remember, say today na 57 days since they kidnapped students and their teachers for Borno State. While the government don't free all your students, make we no abandon those from Borno. My name, na Caleb Jacob. Up next, now we community story for this week. Continue to shine your eye.
4: Labor supposed be journey where go bring new life, but for plenty pregnant women for Kawiemai and Gua community for Dambata local government area inside Kano State. Now with serious wahala this journey they start. Then go first start find keke where go carry them reach local government headquarters, make them fit born even though the worker get plenty risk. This one they happen because the only health center where they for inside the community they close by 3 p.m. every day. The place no get enough health workers and equipment e no good. As it be so, pregnant women now they no get plenty choice oh, na to risk the journey go another hospital or make them just born for house. For this week community report, Victor Christopher waka go the community where people they talk say health center no they work as it supposed be and pregnant women then they risk when they want born. Meanwhile, Kano State government they don't been talk oh, saying then they increase primary health center to work 24 hours every day so that it go help this wahala. Victor Christopher, get the full gist.
5: For inside 2025, Nana Isiaku and her unborn pikin by go yonder after she labor for hours for house. Her husband, Ilyasu Isiaku, yan say her water break around 3 a.m. for early momo, but the community health post been done close since 3 p.m. the previous day. But later, Ifai Motu carry her go number to General Hospital. But before them fit her left arm, both the mama and pikin don't buy. Oh yeah, hear within the talk.
6: Matata.
7: Her water broke around 3 a.m. in the morning. The health workers were not here, so we took her to Ambata General Hospital. Luckily, we got to the hospital, but she and the baby died before she gave birth because of complications.
5: For Zainab Jamilu Un, she been survived the childbirth, but months before she born, part of the health post ceiling fall yakata for her head during antenatal care, and it nearly wounded her.
8: The last time I came for antenatal, the ceiling fell on me. The structure is really bad, and you know they don't collect deliveries here.
5: The poor condition of the health post don't make plenty women for the Zanga stop the attend antenatal care. One voluntary health worker, Sani Basiru Mukhtar, Yan say their patient don't reduce so they their medicine they expire before anybody use them.
7: A lot of patients do come here before, but the figure has reduced due to the bad nature of the facility. Our medicine sometimes gets spoiled because patients no longer come.
5: But because of the situation, the chairman of Kawiemai Ungwa Development Association, Atiku Suleiman, Yan say the association buy 1,000 free hospital cards to encourage sick residents make them seek treatment for the facility. It comes to Yan say them don't document the pay give with state governments, but the matter never still change.
7: The association makes free hospital cards for patients to improve how they come to the hospital. Please, we want the government to repair the hospital because this is our major problem.
5: About 20 years ago, we state government been built the health post, but now it don't spoil wella. The walls where don't crack don't become hiding place for lizards them and other reptiles, while the dirty where they fall from the ceiling, they make patients stay uncomfortable every day. Also, the facility no get enough equipment, and they open only 5 hours daily, even though plenty pregnant women from Kawiemai Ungwa

0: General Hospital. Unsa libo start.
1: The facility is not well equipped. Even for a blood test, we have to go to Dambata. You lie on the bed and the dirt from the ceiling will fall on you. If my water breaks, I will have to go to Dambata Hospital because of this.
0: For 2024, the National Primary Healthcare Development Agency, Yansi, every day for Naija, about 2,300 children under 5 and 145 women of childbearing age, they might go yonder. Although, we state government Yansi maternal deaths don't drop from 1,025 to 570 per 100,000 live births after healthcare intervention. But the community believes say upgrading the health posts will further reduce avoidable deaths. For the Zanga, when himself the chook mouth, the ward head of Oyamai Ungwa, Garba Al-Hassan, Yansi lack of essential equipment, they force pregnant women to travel long distance during labor. He can't they beg with state government, say I beg, make them sharply upgrade the facility. So if it provide 24 hours healthcare services for the communities them.
2: All the complaints are real and the facility doesn't collect deliveries. Our leaders need to do the needful and expand the facility to address these problems.
0: Responding, we state commissioner for health, Dr. Abubakar Labaran Yusuf, talk say we state government don't upgrade 320 healthcare facilities and plan to expand the program to 484 facilities across the state political wards. Dr. Labaran comes to Uyan say the facilities will provide 24-hour services, improve access to skilled birth attendants, and help reduce how we mama and pickings them they buy for we state.
3: We have upgraded 320 primary healthcare facilities. We are working toward equipping this hospital and providing adequate manpower. All of them will be working 24 hours. Hopefully, we are going to reach the 484. This means that no political work will be without a primary healthcare center.
0: No be lie, for residents of Kawayamai Ungwa, the hope is that their community health post go soon join the upgraded facilities so mama and pikin stem go get life-saving health care for the Zanga before or after labor.

Oh, yeah, time don't reach everything they get as he take a bay. I love my beginning, can never be for man devil say lono. Call your beginning to tell him, say, Jimmy don't land. What? Operation Carrier, tell him why you are given to that your beginning. Because why? This is time for Jim and the kids. Hey, let's go.

0: Yes, so haka muke geswa, haka ni muke geswa. Ngwaro na make I know whether my pickings don't wake up. I'll be still there for bed. Children, children, yes, uncle. Children, children, yes, uncle. Are you children, children?
1: Yes, uncle.
0: Are you happy?
1: Yes, uncle.
0: If you know you happy now, say wazo.
1: Wazo.
0: If you know you happy now, say mommy.
1: Mommy.
0: If you know you happy now, are you ready for my show? If you know you happy now, say wazo. What is your name?
1: Dr. Marvelous Oji Kalo from number
0: 16. Dr. Marvelous Oji Uzokalo.
1: Yes.
0: What is the name of your school, doctor?
1: Ebenezer Motorist Academy.
0: Who do you want me to extend my greeting to, your greeting to now, this early morning?
1: Mommy Dupe from Ebenezer Motorist Academy and Mommy Dekia from Ebenezer Motorist Academy.
0: Hey, Chineke, where do you live?
1: Number 15, Niger Road.
0: Are you ready for today's story?
1: Yes.
0: All right, all them, Dr. Marvelous Oji Uzokalo. Hey, into you long, what it all? Change the miscology.

0: children, children, yes, uncle. Children, children, children, children.
1: Yes, uncle.
0: Are you happy?
1: Yes, uncle.
0: What is your name? I can't hear you. All right. What's the name of your school?
1: Mama,
0: who do you want me to greet for you this early morning? Hello? And what is that your name? Now I come back to your name. What is your name?
1: Priscilla Johnson.
0: Priscilla. Network don't even allow me to hear your name. Priscilla Johnson. Are you ready for today's story?
1: Yes.
0: Priscilla, you are my own friend. Priscilla, you are my own friend.

0: out, read and write. Children, children, yes, uncle. Children, children, yes, uncle. Children, children. Are you happy?
1: Yes, Uncle.
0: If you know you're happy now, say daddy.
1: Daddy.
0: If you know you're happy now, say mommy.
1: Mommy.
0: If you know you're happy now, are you ready for my show? If you know you're happy now, say Jimmy.
1: Jimmy.
0: What is your name? Zainab, are you ready for today's story?
1: Yes.
0: Who do you want me to greet for you this early morning?
1: My daddy and my mommy.
0: Your daddy and your mommy. Your daddy. So you are ready for the story this morning?
1: Yes.
0: Can we go there?
1: Yes.
0: Let's go.

0: guy. The only guy will walk out from east to west under 10 seconds with a bicycle. Now, so we take land today. I beg, Ogbonge Mama, educate me, teach me. When is the best time or at what age do we as a parent supposed to start training of our children about domestic work?
1: The best time, domestic work, from the age of five, even from the age of 4 years.
0: What can they do?
1: During that time, they will not cook. Oh, I'm going to the kitchen now. A child of 4 years and a child of 5 years cannot cook, but can run errand. From that time, they start learning how to do certain things in the kitchen. As the mother is cooking, you will tell the girl, please get me that plate there. Get me that water. Bring plate. There is spoon and a basket. Bring two for you and your sibling. Mother will be asking, bring this, and the child will be observing. When the mother asks something in the food, the child will be observing. Observation. That year we call it year of observation. And the child will not start cooking food, but be running around concerning that food. Some parents from the age of 5 years, particularly myself, from the age of 5 years, I've started telling my child to do one, even to pan pepe and crayfish. You start teaching that child. Gradually, as the child is growing, you see that child knowing things you are not even expecting him to do.
0: Only observe. Can somebody take because of narrow observation?
1: Through observation, we learn. For instance, a mother that cooks food every day, the more you ask that child to fetch water for you, bring pepper, bring this, wash this vegetable for me, the child will be learning. Before you know it, the child will be perfect in certain things. You'll be surprised to see this child one day even telling you how to cook soup. The child, he or she may not cook, but he'll be telling you things he will put inside that soup. Certain things he will do first until that food is ready. For instance, a tailor. When you go to a tailor shop, you will observe that the apprentice there will not start cutting people's clothing, but their madam will be teaching them, get me scissors, get me this, get me that, get me that. And the child will be observing what is going on. After some time, don't be surprised that you will see that child cutting certain materials with the scissors, giving it that shape their mistress is teaching them. These are how to teach a child. So if you don't bring that child closer to observe what you are doing, that child will not learn. Some parents don't allow their children to come closer to what they are doing. You will spoil it. You will do this. You will do that. They will keep on washing. They will be the one to cook. They will be the one to bring water. Instead, they will ask that child to go and sleep. A child of 5 years to go and sleep. A child of 6 years to go and sleep. Even some of
0: 8 years.
1: A child of 10 years cannot enter their kitchen. It is very, very wrong. Mother, please change. Bring in your children. Stop using the maid alone. You have given birth to children, and you have a maid you have brought inside the home to help you. It is that small gear that will do everything. You will not allow your children to do. Giving that maid what is more than what the maid will do, while your child of 5 years, 6 years, 7 years will be there. It is not good. Using a maid of 4 years you have brought will not help your children. The maid have come to stay with the children. Anything you are doing to the maid, do it to your children. If not, you are training another person's child. Even the way you are shouting at that your maid, do the same shouting to your children so that they will learn.
0: So you mean there is learning in shouting?
1: Yes, there is learning in shouting. For instance, a child that is too lazy, you shout, hurry up, hurry up. Maybe that child is holding something, looking at another place. Hurry up! Come quickly, or you send that child go and buy something and the child did not come on time. You shout at the child, what is he holding you there? The child will run and say, I don't want my mother to shout. Oh, let me just do this thing quickly. So we start training them when they are very, very little in anything you are doing. Train the child how to clean the home. Buy little broom, the one their hand can hold.

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1: 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What if you owe this one now?
2: 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When it go commot oil from the plate, sharp, sharp. 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It not even cost at all. Oh, yeah, take this one. Make you try them.
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0: right, all them away there. Here, show me your dancing step. Now, be say, Shepherd Light Academy. Shepherd Light Academy. Shepherd Light Academy. Now, the place where they talk, say, education, they go make them easy for you. These people enter in order to wipe the tears. They say, they hear the cry of Papa and Mama. Where then they shout about the one where they call a school fee, the way it take day high. They say one promise when they talk, say they come with qualified teachers, where sabi how far. Where go give your pikin all the things where he need to become leader of tomorrow.
1: Show me your dancing step.
0: According to the way they take talk, they say they get them. For daycare, they get them for play group, they get them for nursery. Waka from one, go jam three. They get primary, 1 to 5. Where this school, where then they talk, because they say the one where they call it, ventilation, they dear. Children go get a better environment where they go take chop educate. He there for number 11, Cocoa Avenue. Where they for no man's land of Obudokano. At the back of where? That no man's land court. You can see that INEC office.
1: Oh, show me your
0: they stand that there.
1: Show me your dancing step. Oh, show me your dancing step.
0: That are the reason why they talk. Say, carry your picking, come. Promise where they give you, say, your picking go there among the best students where they go get. Because everything where you mad, they look for school, they get out. Anyway, sha, two more talking in no go day. Me, I no go yam past the people where get them. But you, man, can guaka because Raya go give you the one what they call convince. Green, green them today for telewire number. I can never and shall never call it 2 times. The number now 0901. You don't write 0901. Make sure say now 0901. Now you write. Or you write 554. You don't write 554. Make sure say now 554. Now you write. Or you write 42. You don't write 42. Oh, yeah, now write 09. Call the number again 09090. You don't write 090. Or you write 155. You don't write 155. Or you write 442. You don't write 442. Or you write 09. Should in case that one they do, I won't go, I know they go. Another telewire number where they're there. Now 0706. You don't write 0706. Or you write 132. You don't write 132. Or you write 02. You don't write 02. Or you write 29. That one, now the one we go carry you go to the people. Where then they call it Shepherd Light Academy. Shepherd Light Academy. Now school will come. The school fee no go to your pocket, but education. Na kajak.

and I saw Jimmy go take it, they give you the information where they give money on top of it to say, make I go somewhere to you. Jelly and the one yole should, in case you never hear, my duty, anything will come new to the town. Now my duty to bring them to your doorstep. That is the reason why I want to bring to you Ultimate Happy Home. Ultimate Happy Home. Where don't they hear Ultimate Happy Home? What do you mean? This one now seasoning. Seasoning, where enter? Where you go take cook your soup? It go sweet, oh. It go make your pot. It go dey tasty. The way they take talk and they say, make I tell you, say they come. They get down with the one what they call a chicken powder for soup and the sauce. They say they get them for chicken powder for soup and sauce. Again, they say, make I tell you, they get the one where they call it Happy Home Cube. That cube, when they get, they in four flavor. They get chicken flavor. 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And the one will be 10 gram. All of them, they for sachet. According to your pocket, you go find. With the one where they call it Ultimate Happy Home flavor. 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That's why they take talk am. Say, make I yarn you. So anybody will talk, tell them, say, the one way they find. Now, Ultimate Happy Home seasoning. Ultimate Happy Home seasoning.

children they talk say haga money kega good, that is we gonna know who go tire. Jimmy can never tire because why? Hey, weekend like this in a talk and go, talk and go. I can even yam from morning till night. I no go drink water. It concern me. As long as me and you there here, you there with me, you gonna give me ginger. Another informate when they pay at Palapala. He there with me, and my duty not to give unto you one by each. Let's go, dear.

Alright, all them, what are they here? Ogoro go maga, that are the miscology I get in order to give you the information when they drop money on top. Igbo United Gospel Ministry. Igbo United Gospel Ministers. Kano State Chapter. They say make I carry information to drop them for your door. Say Igbo United Gospel Ministers of Kano. They gone body with the one where they call it Igbo Community Association of Kano. That are the reason why they come with the one where they call it Annual Igbo Fasting and Prayer Day. The time where they want to take to look for the face of Almighty God to butter the bread of every man picking and bring peace to the land of Kano. Ebere makode mandi bo noni mo bo Kano. Team of this year on the call, I'm throwing down satanic mandate. Throwing down satanic mandate. Go and read the book of Jeremiah 1 verse 10. Today, where we they say, make I tell you, say now next week, Saturday, we go be next week, we go be on the 18th of July 2026. It go be venue is no other place than Igbo Community Association Hall, wait and have on number 59 Church Road. Sabongiri of Kano. Time na 8 o'clock in the morning. Chokom. Reverend Dr. Emmanuel Wageruen, name be the chairman, Igbo United Gospel Ministers. Ingotanda dear. All of them done there for fasting and prayer to see, say, the day go be the way they talk am. Evangelist Timothy Ofebu Nengo be the guest speaker for the matter way with the yarn. Pastor Vincent Ekwe Ano Nengo be the planning committee chairman. I don't forget very reverend Father Augustine Nadi. Right reverend Eke Chikodele Ingo State and Adia. Very Reverend Christopher Abili. We no forget Reverend Dr. Victor Amawan Nadi. All of them done day for fasting and prayer in order to see, say the 18th day of July, good day as they plan them. Anyway, shall for inquiry, telewire number tanda for you. Oya nan green green for 0806. I can never call it two times. If you know right time, I am sorry. If you know right time, I am sorry because I no get power to call them two times. 0806. Make sure say na 0806. You write 552. You don't write the 552, ba. 64. You don't write the 64. Or you write 88. You don't write the 88. Should in case that one no go, another one day, 0803. Make sure say you write 0803. You don't write the 0803. Or you write 323. You don't write 323. Or you write 2414. You don't write 2414. That one to tell you, say, anybody asks you, yes, remind and say, the one where they give announcement now the one where they call it Igbo United Gospel Ministers of Canada.

man, I don't know. Oh my God, be sad to tell you, say, the president of you and therefore bro China now. Hey, don't they talk and still they talk again. Okay, I will follow for the people who do the other. But I don't know the time where was of your talking, child. I tell you, say, pretty Tovian collection. Pretty hair. It and that inside of the China life. And the one where we do now, and I pray other cells. Waiting with that thing where you want, make sure my get for you inside of the China now, which it and that there. Any type of woman hair, where don't they find? Both luxury and affordable, she matter and that dear. According to the way it take me, they look for handbag, I've been a jewelries. You they look for sneakers, I've been a waiting to define that kitchen appliances. Anything whether they call them, whether a blender, whether a pot, I've been anything where you define. Phone, I've been a phone accessories. Any of them. The only thing where you go do, join for the WhatsApp group now. No call because person where they for you go, they chop money. The only thing, go to the one where they call it, WhatsApp. Join them there. What are the telewire number where you go take join the WhatsApp group? 0806. Make sure say na 0806, you're right. I can never, I shall never call it two times. 0806. You don't write 0806. You don't write them. As you don't write 0806, or you write 290. You don't write 290. Make sure say na 290, you write. Oya na nungwa write 01. You don't write 01. Make sure say na 01 you write. Oya write 95. You don't write the 95. Oya check the number again. What I correct? 0806. Na 0806 you write ba. Nungwa check the second one. 290. Na 290 you write ba. 01. You don't write 01. Oya write 95. You don't write the 95. That one will carry you, join the group of Pretty Tovian, so that whatever you want, he will send the sample for you. If he dare you, okay, then he go bring them. Now here, I go keep my kitchen come. As you dey sweet them, now so you depend on others. As you dey sweet

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say that time, ask me question, waiting with information, waiting for Tana. Where you supposed to collect town? Water. Jajali and the one you only make, I tell you about the one where they call it Wazobia perfume and the body spray. Wazobia beauty and the cosmetics. Now them be the people where do the one where they call Wazobia body spray. They don't land again, no. In fact, they don't bring better quality. The one where they catch out now, we go make every man begin to know, say, one name match on me dress again. No be talker, one name no be talker. Any man picking where they use perfume, but you never enter for the one where they yarn now. Hey, when they do the Wazobia, people run the talk, say Wazobia, but they don't come now. They don't enter. Hey, Jimmy. Let's go. You know when we don't collect the talk from left or from right, go inside the kitchen again, cook them. Corona for kitchen, is it your concern? They don't cook them. This one now, when you pass, any man picking where Sabia offer, they go no say, Odogu don't come. In fact, Odogu don't enter, Chalugo don't pass. Jejeli and the one that is the reason why they say, make I ask you, you tanda for Bodo Kogi, have you there for Abuja, have you there for Kaduna, have you there for Kanu, Kwembe, Sokoto, have been anywhere where you tanda, inside of the north of Obodo, Nigeria. One them no there for water, make soap, they can't enter your eye. Grab the opportunity now, follow for the first people where go move the motor. Make it follow for nigga Akuna Biribiri. Oh yeah, the only thing we go do is I go drop the telewire number of the people where they call Wazobia beauty and the cosmetics for you to telewire them, green them. I not gonna say I don't tell you. I tell you. John, the time where they hot now. Waiting with the telewire number 090. You don't write 090. Or you write 45. You don't write 45. I beg you, drop 6-6 there. You don't write 6-6. Or you write 3-5-5. You don't write 3-5-5. Or you take 3, give and cap for the back. Check the number whether I did correct. 090. You don't write 090. Write 4566. You don't write 4566. Or write 3553. You don't write 3553. One the Munguaru Piafane Quenti. Green the one time to quest. Anyway, Sean, anybody where they work, I never reach where they go. See, they make the move until you reach there. Anyway, for me to where they my hand, they can never and shall never finish. But I go give you some and hold some back. Hey, Aya, EJ. Anybody where go abuse my kids, I go deal with that person. Mommy, daddy, oh, make on another devil water soap, they enter. Admission done, they go again, no. They don't open the gate of the one where they call her. Kerry God Academy. Kerry God Academy. They say, make a young you say, as he take a be now. They madam balance well. They get the one where they call her daycare. They get nursery. They get primary. And they get secondary with qualified teachers. Yes, a place where you go stay, where they call a better learning environment, they there. The way they take talk them, why can they go approve her? Now, so it take be. If you want to see them, Waka Jejeli and the Wayoli, opposite where Greenland Avenue, wait and have a Jabba, inside the city of Obodo Kano. The only thing I go do for you, do them telewire now. Telewire number, I can never, I shall never, I will never call it two times. If you know pick them for the first time, I am sorry. What are the telewire number? I will never call it two times. 0813. You don't write 0813. Make sure say that 0813, you write. Or you write 100. You don't write the 100. Make sure say that 100, you write. Or you write 8041. You don't write 8041. Check the number whether I correct. I tell you, say that 0813 100 8041.
If that one they do, I ring, I know one to go, I ring, I know one to go. Another one, they will be 0806. You don't write 0806, write 772. You don't write 772, or write 10. You don't write 10, or write 22. You don't write the 22,

0: cha too much selling of market go make me sleep go come to my eye. Because when you go market, you open the man double so that every man picking go enjoy. You see what I'm saw? Do you see what I'm saw? Oh yeah now. Tell me, where do we stop for the drama of face me, I face you? Hey, drama, we don't get facing cap. Drama, we don't get award. Hey, Antonio, wrong, what it all, my make a guy. We never even open the page at all for the drama. In fact, it be like say, if you want to the answer question, the thing go the day, all the light, where the mail, make on a mail, make we work out to the drama, sharply. Hey! Face me, I face you. Nah, but face me, I face you, compound, and I will like the bill. Anyway, when we enter for the army, boy, you get something will happen for one compound. Hey, to you long, what you talk? So I won't compound, This guy, now womanizer. Hey, to you long, why are you letting the cat out of the bag? Hey, but why I no go let him quano? I'm a bono day easy. Hey, he the totally, the way they sweet me. Oh, hey. If they keep army boy like this, can't keep food like this, can't keep money like this. Hey, that place where I'm about to, if I thought I did look money, I go to look that time, but where? Because sometimes the person where get money go give me money to give him a boy. Hey, told you long. I'm about the sweet. When I go tell you waiting the thing where happen for the guy where be say anything on that scan. Okoro, leave and go to the face me, I face you. Nah, but that one, okay. Okoro, do one first now. Okay, now, since you say me, I do one. Let's go to the face me, I face you. Hey, are we good to go? Are we there? Let us go!
1: It's not time for Face Me, I Face You.

0: face me, I face you. Waiting you so, now you go reap.
1: Last week, for face me, I face you.
2: You no know, say Amina. Chief can talk, say if Amina pass test.
3: Yes.
2: Say he go bless him.
3: Amina, she's a good girl, now, so that will not be trouble. Amina go pass her with Jaron.
2: For your mind, he be good. Chief, go put money 10,000 extra. Amina go take and chop suya. You know they read paper.
3: It's a lie.
2: Amina take and chop paper.
3: There is mistake somewhere. No be Amina, why no? That one I feel vow with my life.
2: You dey vow with your life. Is it your sister?
3: She's my sister.
2: Is it your sister?
3: Sister in the Lord.
2: In the Lord.
3: Yes.
2: Person will be this. You man no be ikpajin yongo. Amina is an Hausa girl. I know her mama.
3: I dey drink their water.
2: They drink their water.
3: Land.
2: I tell you, Amina, take and go
3: to school. Amina, the mother adopts me since when I come
2: Canada. Who adopts you?
3: The mother of Amina.
4: What thing did that?
5: Sir, the salary you gave me, I can't see additional 10,000 on top the salary. So I want to say maybe na mistake. You can't add 10,000, but sir, the money you know, there with madam.
4: Additional 10,000?
5: Yes, sir.
4: You there with madam?
5: Yes.
4: When did you give it to madam?
5: In the morning, I came and she said you were in the toilet, so I know. Gave her. She collected the money.
4: Okay. Is that right?
5: Thank you, sir.
6: How you go use 10,000 naira? 10,000 naira give person 6 million. Now bets? You don't become bets king. I beg. She don't ever see 100,000 for her life. They won't give her 6 million. Me wait there. Don't give me that money. I beg.
4: Obim.
6: Waiting be Obim. Why they come in? Waiting.
4: I didn't expect this.
6: You know,
4: say
6: now if we give her this money, now she go leave this house. So go help us to work. I beg. That money to be for her.
4: So you won't become obstacle to somebody's destiny helper.
3: I can't tell chief, say chief. You know, say this girl have been serving you faithfully.
2: Who they talk?
3: Now me they tell chief.
2: Come get out from here. Get out from here.
3: They see bless, say she's smart.
2: Look at you. Who waiting consign? Rat with the elephant.
3: Oh God!
2: See, we are not one your story.
3: If prophet has no respect in his hometown, that
2: thing
3: is
2: only know you be. Thing only if they talk about poor, you be popoli poor.
3: I am a big girl.
2: You are a popoli poor. Not even poor girl. Popoli poor.
3: God forbid.
2: Popoli poor. Even Amina can even feed you.
3: In Jesus' name.
0: This week for Face Me, I Face You. Now, trouble they sleep, or Malicha go wake up.

0: respect. In fact, even as he had to trust people, pray make the person who won't help you no encounter your enemy. Because if they encounter your enemy, waiting go reach your hand, they go hijack him. I don't expect, say, my own wife, whom I trusted so much, whom I discussed everything with, will turn to be a distraction to the blessing that will come to this house, guy.
1: I don't understand, Obim. This kind of talk, which kind of talk with this? Who can be enemy? Let me be enemy.
0: You don't become enemy to the progress of that, our house girl. So I no like him. She passed my test. You block waiting I won't give her.
1: To be reason, that money too big. It too big for her. You said, check him. If it's 100,000 naira, no complain. We say 6 million. Obim, it too much.
0: Okay, your problem now because the money big. Okay. Oh, no problem. Obim, wait too. Make I ask you one question. If now your brother or now your sister or any of your relatives where won't give that money, will it be too much?
1: Why you go there too much? I'll not be your wife. I'm your wife now. I will not related by blood. Please, oh, please, oh, please.
0: Okay, you know go there too much.
1: You know too much. You know too much.
0: For your people.
1: Don't so. Yeah, beg.
0: But you go there too much, family now.
1: Yes, now you go there.
0: Obim, watch yourself. Change your mind.
1: I beg you.
0: Pray. May God forgive you. Because this thing, God no like him. No block him that person way. In fact, because of what you don't do now, I go make him 10 million. 10 million! Nothing where you go do, where you go stop me. I go give 10 million to this girl now. Make to start business.
1: I know now. I know say you go add 10 million naira. Because that I mean, I don't know hide the girl since. Since when they come this house, just they look the girl, she they walk. Your I know they want place. You look Amina. Okay, marry her now. Marry her. She won't marry Abby. Marry her. You want give her 10 million naira. 10 million for nothing. Well done. I don't see her. Well done. Say you like her, Abby. You want to give her 10 million? Abby, no problem. Give her. Normal ordinary house get 10 million naira. For waiting.
0: Fear women. Because of this good thing, where I won't do, she don't carry allegation. Jump for my head. No wahala.

0: just because of this thing, what I won't do for this girl. Now my wife done the level allegation against me. No, Amina. Amina. Amina, are you there?
1: Sir. Yes, sir. I'm there, sir. Well done, sir.
0: Thank you very much. Amina.
1: Sir.
0: I can remember when they brought you to us here. You were still very small.
1: Yes, sir.
0: And you have served us diligently.
1: Yes, sir.
0: With your mind, open mind. You are a good person.
1: Thank you, sir.
0: And because of that, I want to establish you so that you can become a woman of yourself who will be able to take care of your people.
1: Ah, thank you, sir.
0: So because of that, Amina,
1: sir,
0: just give me your account number. I want to transfer the sum of 10 million naira.
1: Make 10 million naira. Hey, inna lillahi wa inna ilayhi raj'un. Allah. Thank you, sir. Na gode. Allah ikara arziki. Thank you very much, sir. May God bless you. May God bless your children. Hey, oh my God. Thank you, sir. Thank you. Na gode. Sir?
0: You'll be very, very successful.
1: Inshallah, sir. Thank you.
0: You will be very, very successful. And people will be hearing your name everywhere.
1: Inshallah, sir.
0: And if there is anything you need my assistance, I beg.
1: Sir, thank you.
0: Ready to help.
1: You are now like a father to me. Thank you, sir. Thank you very much.
0: God
1: thank
0: will
1: you.
0: Bless you.
1: Thank you, sir.
0: God
1: amen.
0: Will open new doors for you.
1: Thank you.
0: God will give you connections.
1: Thank you, sir.
0: Thank
1: amen.
0: You. Yes, Amina.
1: Sir?
0: If not that you are a woman, you're supposed to be on your own, get your own family.
1: Yes, sir.
0: I wouldn't have allowed you to go because you are so good to us.
1: Thank you, sir.
0: I remember you told me last time that a rainstorm destroyed your mother's house.
1: Yes, unfortunately, sir.
0: I'm
1: yes.
0: going to do it.
1: You are going to do it, sir.
0: Ha!
1: Thank you, sir. Sir, may God bless you. Thank
0: it.
1: You. Thank you.
0: And your younger ones who have been out of school.
1: Sir?
0: I want them back to school so they will get formal education.
1: Hey, Godo. So, sir, I'm speechless, sir. Thank you. Now go day. Thank you very much, sir.

0: Yeah, get in one. Agnes, in case you are looking for me, I've gone. No, let me go to Omada village meeting in case anybody asks of me.
1: You see, this is my brother. If not because of sin and God, and I stand on my blood relationship, I for no go anywhere, go buy this medicine. And this boy just invite problem, go and give himself. Now, I'm going to suffer now. See this kind of hot sun now. Now, I can and they go look for where we go buy medicine. My God, why can't you meet this one as brothers and sisters?
0: Oh, Come, does he mean you not see me? Am I too small for you to greet?
1: I beg. Mama, or carry yourself, keep one place. Says that they will come my own. JJJJ, I not talk to you. You better mind your own business before you go say, I don't insult you. Mind yourself. Leave me, they go where they go.
0: Hey, see insult this hot afternoon. Oh, Malicha, you are insulting me. You are Boloma. In this village, you that I know your story are in my palm. You are telling me I get bad character. Me and your mother, who has bad character? Go and tell that to your mother. You are telling me who Loma have bad character because you cannot greet me. Bad daughter.
2: This now face me, I face you. Oya, we dey come back. Welcome back to Face Me, I Face You.
1: Ekwensu, I talk and say they send you. I don't get your time. Now my brother caused this problem for me. If not because of my brother, I for not there for this road they watch. But anyway, my leave for another day. But carry your bad character, go meet your pikin. Now your mother or now your pikin, now you go talk to. No be me. My mother no get back character. Now you get back character when everybody know you for this village. Ekwensu.
0: Hey, anyway, I'm not your mate though. I'm not even your mother's mate. Look at you. You people that poverty run in your lineage. I'm standing here battling world with you people. Anyway, let me go my way. I'm going to mother meeting. What? I don't even have your time standing here battling world with you. See me, cannot greet me, calling me a person. Go and call your mother a person.

0: You think I'm laughing? You think I'm laughing? I'm just telling you that it will not work. You, in my own compound. But this is your tiny leg, like guinea fowl, in my compound, that my son will marry you. Marry who? You or Malecha? See, let me tell you, your family, poverty runs in your family, through your lineage itself, not only in your blood, your lineage. My son will marry you. Come to my, it will not work, it will not work. Go. Leave my compound, it will not work, my son will not marry you. I will not be alive and that will happen, not in this compound when I'm alive.
1: Mama, hey, why are you so angry now, eh? Is it because of that thing that happened that day? I beg, forgive me. It was a mistake. That day I was in a very bad mood. Hey, but Mama, it's not you that invited me. It's your son that invited me. Mama, I beg, forget everything that happened that day. Happy any help that made by how I want that. Oh, Mama, guy biru nudo. Oh,
0: which son invited you? My son. I've locked him in my room. Oh, he's not coming out. You better find your way. Find your way. My son is not coming out. I've locked him. See, that I say he must find somebody in this village. It's not you. In Achako, Maka, it's not you.
1: Wait. Stop your malicious, please. 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
1: 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My mother no get back at. Now you get back at where everybody know you for this village. You wins.
2: Hey, anyway, I'm not your mate though. I'm not even your mother's mate. Look at you. You people that's poverty running your lineage. I'm starting here battling world with you people. 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I'm going to mother meeting. What? I don't even have your time standing here battling world with you. See me cannot greet me, calling me a person. Go and call your mother a person.

0: You think I'm laughing? You think I'm laughing? I'm just telling you that it will not work. You, in my own compound. Because I'm going to have this your tiny leg. Like guinea fowl in my compound, that my son will marry you. Marry who? You or Malecha? See, let me tell you, your family, poverty runs in your family through your lineage itself, not only in your blood, your lineage. My son will marry you. Come to my. It will not work. It will not work. Go. Leave my compound. It will not work. My son will not marry you. I will not be alive, and that will happen. Not in this compound when I'm alive.
1: Mama, hey, why are you so angry now? Eh? Is it because of that thing that happened that day? I beg, forgive me. It was a mistake. That I was in a very bad mood. Hey, but Mama, it's not you that invited me. It's your son that invited me. Mama, beg, forget everything that happened that day. Happy any day by four. I want that. Oh, Mama, guy, biru nudo. Oh,
0: which son invited you? My son. I've locked him in my room. Oh, he's not coming out. You better find your way. Find your way. My son is not coming out. I've locked him. See that I say he must find somebody in this village. It's not you. In Achako Maka, it's not you.
2: Wait. Stop your manager, please. Wait, Mama.
0: Agi.
2: Brother, what are you going to
0: do? Oh, no, Amalita. Ukunza.
2: Amalita, you are here. Well done.
1: Welcome. You go fetch water.
2: She even didn't answer me. Mama, is she your new daughter-in-law?
0: Agi. Help with daughter-in-law. Come, let's go to the backyard and talk. I will tell you something.
2: Where is brother now?
0: I've locked him inside room. He's not coming out.
2: Why?
0: Let her find her way. See? Agi, wait. I get plan. Let's just pursue her from this company. You know what you will do?
2: Pursue who? Me and you. Me and you.
0: Wait.
2: Hello. Mama, no. Me and you cannot talk that thing.
0: Wait.
2: Mama, leave me alone. Leave me alone.
0: Listen, I get plan. You see this water that you are carrying now? I know that it's money that you used to buy that water from that borehole, right? So you know what you do? Just go. You will just behave as if you miss your step. Like you have a child again. You now just, you know, empty the pocket on her from that thing that she's carrying.
2: Mama get bad character.
0: I don't want that insult.
2: Mama,
0: I don't want it.
2: I don't go do it.
0: See, I will pay you money.
2: I'm a
0: But I gave you money to go and buy the water now. Is it not my money?
2: Now, money for buying water is different. And then, if I must follow you to do this bad work you want me to do, you must pay me now. How much are you going to pay me?
0: I give you a too stubborn, okay. I will pay you 1,000.
2: 5,000?
0: You want somebody to pour her water?
2: Mama, 5,000.
0: Hey!
2: Deal or no deal, 5,000.
0: Okay. Let me make it 2,000. I will pay you 2,000. Go and pour her that water.
2: 4,005.
0: Go and pour her water. I will pay you 2,000.
2: Mama, 4,005.
0: Mba. 2,000 is okay. It's my money.
2: So you go and pour her. Go and pour the water by yourself.
0: And I will still give you another month to go and fetch the water.
2: Mama, deal or no deal?
0: Deal, but I will not pay you. I will not pay you for the day.
2: Mama, I did not hear you. You know me. Me, I know you very well.
0: Agi, deal, but I will not pay you for the day again.
2: You are still negotiating. Never ready.
0: Uba, go away. I'm going to empty that bucket for her.
2: Mama, 4,005.
0: I agree.
2: Give me cash.
0: I agree.
2: Mama, cash.
0: Agi, get one alone now.
2: Cash. Me and you, we are. I cannot do that, you know. I know you very well. Cash.
0: Okay, let me use my. Like you can go.
2: Mama! Mama, you do wicked.
0: Me and you, who wicked pass?
2: Me and you. I'm just doing my work.
0: I can carry this water. Go and enter that bucket on her. Go and pour her water from here to toe.
2: Oh, Malicia! I can call you, you do go. Happen now. Come now, I beg. I know you should call. I just the call you, just the worker. Wait till they stop now. Wait till I fall.
1: Don't be like that. Since Mama says I know reach the person where his son go marry, and you go lock your son inside, come push me, come out outside, come even abandon me outside. I talk for

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1: I know, but say, madam, we want to block the blessing. Blessing. Who? Oh, who did? Who did? Who did?
2: With a top person blessing, because this money when you get, my God give you for. If you know that people, all the money go crazy, madam. Repent, okay?
1: Yeah.
2: If your son, no, if you not petty, you don't allow me marry your son. My son is going to find my trouble again.
1: He won't make sure say the weaver way carry all of them make it day like masquerade go home.
2: Now, wow, one man, one trouble, one day, one trouble. Now we are hell to Allah. Confirm my mic was a beam that the Kajadu man.
1: Alright, told them Okoro don't turn to the one where we say peacemaker. No more one day, one trouble. Who are you, ha? Who are she or they?
2: I think Oloma wants scattered the lady for Amarisha marriage. Because it's the same king get money. In the position to do everything. Oh, no, my name.
1: But if three don't come, four don't come, no one. Which one she go want to save?
2: I don't know for a move because it became money the enter in bribe. She has a poor that damn water. The bribe people money anyhow because she say it became their money. It's no good though. Nobody knows tomorrow.
1: Ha! But come to think of it, that mama and that house help, which one we care pass save?
3: Mama, you know, say now nah, because she no respect mama from beginning. Now why mama no like her be that? You see that herself, that madam, I beg that one. Now nah, she wicked pass.
1: No, now nah, the mama wicked.
3: No, mama no wicked though. Mama no wicked. Rich that woman, that madam, that I mean that madam. Hey, well.
1: Okay, I mean that madam. You the talk. Hey. Okay, madam. Okay. That woman, that time, hey. Okay, that one we can pass this to my mom.
3: She wicked, oh.
1: Hey, I'm telling you, long, oh, Tito. Who are you? Who are she? Who did they? Who did they?
4: Good morning, sir.
1: Lady P. Madam Bamo.
4: Yes, sir. Lady P, the white angel.
1: Hmm. What did you see?
4: I give wicked, pastor. I give wicked.
1: Hmm. Agnes.
4: She collect money. She go for that water. Hi, she wicked where we pass even the mother. But mother will go lock her son inside house. Now she go marry the son.
1: That son safe in the talk.
4: That mother know well, though. Hey. Confirm that the white angel.
1: He said the mama know well. Who? Hey, market they come. Oh, we go sell market. Oh, hey,
3: make
1: hey,
3: we
1: hey. If we pick this one, we no go fix. We go market before then. I mean, because if we pick them. The person go to talk, you go tell and say make you go market. So make you cuckoo go the market, Abby, so that equation go balance. I beg you, make you no verse, make we go buy a small thingy something.
3: Pepe.
1: When we call pepper,
3: pepper.
1: We'll go buy pepper. Oh, yeah, now let's go there. Touch not. Once we come back, we don't come back. My name is Gymnastic Kurukanze. No go nowhere. We'll come back.

All right, all them, Judge Eli and the one year late. Better people of Niger said, this is top of the kind of my mouth to fruit bracket with advice to him, one ferry and the young with me. Market where they with me now. One, I've been at two. My duty not to be given to you until I get to the bus stop. Oyanam, make I give you another one, wait and that with me. Oh, hey. According to the way take me, Living Faith Church, in collaboration with the one what they call a Youth Alive Fellowship, they present the one what they call a mid-year praise party. Praise in Gego. Joshua 5 verse 9. People, where God put anointing for forehead, where go be the one where go give you the word of God where they no put water at all. Pastor Salem Megiri, Pastor Victor Iriobi, Dele Ola Dimeji, DJ Stan Godedia, in order to make choko choko chakwa choko choko make it go as he take be, and MC Nacho Igotanda there to water the ground. Now tomorrow no be another day. Now tomorrow when they talk, it go be like say 2 days. Time on a 5 o'clock chokom. Yeah. Venue na Living Faith Church. Wait and have a no man's land of Oburukano. Dress code. Gen Z attire. Come as you are. Gen Z attire. One.

According to the way take me, permit me to give you another information where they drop the money. According to the way I take the look and the sight and the view, waiting matters for this world where we dey na quality. Quality is the important bow. Oh yes, when quality matters, choose the paint that stands the test of the time. Oh yes, when it come to the this, when it, moving train day there, when you come the talk am, you look for the one where every man picking know see it don't enter. That is when they talk about quality. Choose the paint that stand the test of the time. Long lasting. We go tanda any weather we come. 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They maintain. 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

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That one, our Facebook page. If you define us for Facebook, go to Tony Flourish Paint. But if you want to get us easily, we can go to the one of WhatsApp us. WhatsApp to us, no, now. What is the WhatsApp to number, Juano? I can never and shall never call it two times. Sometimes he go back to you. Maybe sometimes I cannot call it two times. If you don't dare ready, make I give unto you. 0703. Make sure say you write 0703. Or you write 051. Make sure say na 051 you write. Or you write 5672. Make sure say you write and well. 5572. Check the number 0703. Now 0703 you write. All right, 051. Now 051 you write. All right, 5572. Now 5572 now you write. I'm going to check the number whether I correct. I say now 0703 051. You don't write 051. All right, 55. You don't write 55. All right, 72. Oh yes. No forget our Facebook page. Now Tony Flourish Paint. Yes. Tony Flourish Paint. Jejeli and Wayoli. Oh yeah, now tell your neighbor, tell your sister, say quality paint, it don't day for granted now. Yes. It stand any

0: Tony Matajalia and Wayole, we don't do enough marketing. 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Hey! 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Waiting the time they talk there now. 37 minutes don't come out inside 8.
1: You're lying.
0: Hey, how they go do combined combination of the army, bro? We're supposed to. Why now? Eh? And then, Anyway, give me Miss Scholar J. Find that one. 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

0: it's your ceiling vent, so I'm dripping. 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Yikes. You could hire the guy your neighbor recommended, but I'm pretty sure that's just his cousin. Do we know if he's licensed, or does he just own a ladder?
1: Listen to your home. Go with Thumbtack. 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Thumbtack. We know homes. 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

0: what you told my make cannot sell this one. 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Boromi, then make we take and waka. Hey, into you long. Hey, when I say I don't want to, they do. People go come carry plenty things. Go, they chuck me from out. Boromi, then we go take waka the journey. Hey. Hey.
1: Fidelis.
0: Fidelis. Give me another name, dear. Oh.
2: Good morning, Mama Junior.
0: Mommy Junior, what do you name?
2: Patricia.
0: Fidelis. Fidelis and Patricia. Hey, Fidelis and Patricia. Make we get another name so that you go there, three, so that you go sweet. Hey, who there, dear? Oh.
1: Jimmy, calm down. I gave him out of this one. I'll give you Steven.
0: Steven! Oh, let's go, dear.

0: told them my Fidelis in the taco. Fidelis in the taco. Fidelis and who again?
1: And Stephen Ko.
0: Ha!
1: Stephen.
0: What is the name of the girl? Hey! Fidelis and who?
1: Maybe Stephen. Nabi.
0: Me, they said. Fidelis. You have Fidelis and who? Let me go and ask them. Ha! Huh? Are they with somebody? I beg, I know those same person why they know the evil. Who they there?
2: Stella, Mama Miracle from Dakota, Stella.
0: Okay. Fidelis, no be Stella, they call you. Ha! They say Fidelis and somebody say, no be Stella, na Stella they call. They no call Stella here. Ha!
1: What
0: do they call? I know what if I hear am I going to know?
2: Patricia.
0: Patricia.
1: Oh, Patricia.
0: Patricia.
1: Oh.
0: Fidelis and Patricia. With them waiting there, the man where Sabi call.
1: Now Stephen now.
0: Yeah?
1: Not be Stephen the man call.
0: My ass again. Waiting, waiting. I get Fidelis, get Patricia. Waiting with the one where.
3: Now the one where we hear be done now, Fidelis and Patricia.
0: So the one where the man where Sabi pass talk, nobody hear that one.
3: No, he talk for mad now.
0: Okay, they talk for him, Bella.
3: Enough voice out.
0: Okay, voice one them again. I go take Patricia. Fidelis and who?
3: Is it for man?
0: Anyone where you call, we go take him.
3: Sunny.
0: Yeah?
1: Sunny.
3: Kai,
1: you good?
0: Sunny.
1: You say Sunny?
0: Na Sunny?
1: Sunny.
0: Na Sunny you talk?
1: Yeah, Sunny.
0: Sunny? Na Sunny would they talk?
1: Sunny?
0: According to the way you take it be, Sunny come there. And Sunny there for your house. Sunny come be somebody where there for that compound. The way, wait me the name of that guy. This wait me the name of the man where would they call CC? Well, if you know call this name, if you know call him, wait me the name. No, be Steve. Wait him Steve do you? No, be Patricia. The name where then they call since morning.
1: God.
0: No, be God. Nekwe ni manya eh. Sunny Konde with he.
1: Be na Fidel.
0: Ha! No be Fidel.
1: Now wait see now.
0: Come on. You go the enter studio with the paper. Oh, when I'm talking, you think say it easy. Tell him the name why I call. The name.
1: They don't call any name.
0: They call them.
1: Need they call.
0: Who did they give us the name before the matter with the go market?
4: No be Fidel, be Fidelis.
0: Fidelis. No be Fidelis.
4: Where's
0: no.

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0: The nation's most brilliant young mind gear up for the National Secondary School Debate Tournament. 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Who will be the Champion of Champions of the I Beg to Differ Season 9? 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I Beg to Differ, the Tournament of Champions.
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0: According to the way it takes me, I know, no, sir. I don't even remember the name where they call. I say, they call the name here. The name where they throw away here. Where they talk in Opundensha with Patricia. What is that name where they give us with Patricia? Sani. Before they bring... Sani, na the last number, what name where come?
1: Steven.
0: Maybe Steven. Maybe Steven.
2: Hello?
0: Tell them in there here, they tell me this thing.
2: The last name, that Sani
0: now. Now, Sani be the last name where he give us. He get the name where they get with Patricia now.
2: Now, Fidelis.
0: Confirm again with somebody. What are the number, the name where they give us?
2: That's in Jimmy. I gave him out a video for.
0: You call your number. She said we no go take him.
2: Says, Fidelis, then Patricia, then me I can't give Steven. All those three names now, I'm going to forget.
0: Fidelity. He said na fidelity. Na fidelity, they call fidelity. Fidelity. Fidelity. So, Sani don't day now for the compound where they day. Sani come day. They want Fide. The way Fide take the worker, you know, they understand them. Now, the last girl where this girl, where they call her Fide, carry con na Patricia. If they carry. Woman, they go, they come. And you know, say, face me, I face you, compound. Hey, into the long hey, so, it don't dead here. The thing don't become something where they talk, say, Sani no like him at all. It don't they give this guy, what did they call him? Fidelis. Say, this kind of life where they did, I don't like him. He say, what thing concern you? Mind your business. Is it your business? I know your house. Mind your business. You know they pay house rent for me. So why are you advising me? How do they do? I carry, I know carry. Is it your money? Have I come for one day for your house? Knock. Say, find me money for house rent. Or do you see me in there? So if I the woman, not my own. No, they mind their business. Sunny. Mind your business for the last time. That's why you want them. When you don't hear the mythology where they talk now, I cannot even be able to sing them. But the thing where they happen now, you say, the matter where they... Hey! La, la, la! When trouble they sleep, give me that mythology again. When trouble they sleep, in Yangago they do, I'm tumbon, tumbon, wake up, wake up. Wake up, wake up. You say, no, I don't want to wake up. This thing happened. It happened, but the day we make him wear the vest, they annoyed me. The one where happen on this day. Now you come call him. Tell him, say, you done too much for your body, for this house. Compound. Carry. Not only you be bachelor away there. He say, mind your business.
1: Okay.
0: Mind your what?
1: Business.
0: Mind your business. You no see me for your house. I they do na my money, no be your money. All of us can they be tenant here. So manage your own. Now wait till the thing where they dear. Matter where they now be say that thing happened on Wednesday, ba. Then on Friday, early in the morning. That was yesterday. This man where they call Sani, the soap. You know, say, for the face me, I face you, everybody, they get the bucket, who did they put for line? You understand? Get me well. If you know here, I'm well, put my... if I slap you, eh? So, then they line by line. This guy, what did they call him?
1: Sani.
0: No, Sani na the...
1: Fide.
0: Fide go put a bucket for line. Sani, go outside. Make he buy soup. In own soup don't finish.
1: Okay.
0: In soup don't do what?
1: Finish.
0: He don't finish. Now, this guy, what did they call? What is the name of this here label?
1: Sani.
0: No.
1: Fide.
0: Fide. Come tie towel, want to bath.
1: Okay.
0: He put in buckets. So, as in they wait for the person where they make a finish. See me, see wahala. Wait till I talk.
1: See me, see wahala.
0: So, the wife of
1: Sani,
0: they inside. Now, you know, compad of face me, I face you. Rat, big rat, those ones when they get bia bia for bom bom from backyard.
1: I brigade, yeah.
0: Yes, he's there for Dakata side. That Dakata rat. Go enter inside the house of this one. You must shout, rat. Now, so this guy, when they call Fide, leave him bucket of water, rush inside the house of Sani, because the wife of Sani is shouting of rat. As he enter, now the rat. One run outside. Now he push the door. He lock the door. Push out. As he they push the door, what did they do? Sunny don't carry soap. They come inside. Only to see say in door they close. He don't This guy where they call Fide tight towel. Sunny just there stand. He watching like this. Waiting to happen. He send a rat. He wear the rat. And you know say rat can hide though. Sunny say, where the rat with the towel? I understand you. Wait, I dey warn you, say you be woman. Now you don't enter. You think say I don't go war. He said, no, your wife. He said, no. Waity. Fide, now today, monkey don't go market. To come back, Nabi. Now, question I get to ask you. Does he mean never know if it help Rebbe again? Come to think of it, is it when never want to help? He goes, say, let me go and wear my short knicker. When somebody cry for help. But come to think of it, Shebi will tell this man, say, mind your business. Why your own business there for inside somebody's room? But come to think of it, Sani say, Meisa, Koba, and Rupe Koba. You covered, you block, you waiting in the van and lock the door. Or you show me the rat. Sunny, they're interested. I want to see the rat.
1: Hey. I never said that rat go. Don't go.
0: Go where? Where the rat now? So if you the pursue rat, you lock the door.
1: Hey, God. How this man won't take explain now?
0: No, is it a bad thing for neighbor to help neighbor?
1: It's not a bad thing, but in this situation...
0: Situation. Will you just say, neighbor, where we are, trouser, come and help me. No. Let us know. Because you get something now. When your neighbor shout, do you know what they call? Cry for help. This is shouting of help. I beg, waiting. Waiting on me. I know. Understand. The person go where they can.
3: Married woman, room. I will not go to affect you, towel, but what are you towel come loose?
0: Is it a bad thing for somebody to see, help me, you're going to help again? They can't say you're a suspect. Now, who they there?
4: Captain Jimmy and Nagabre Mouse.
0: Now, see me, see trouble.
4: No, not really trouble. They wait from the first. You know, they, it's not again a good time. They, everybody, you know, they mind another person's business. That one, they. But you by yourself, you can't say, mind your own business. So, mind that thing where you talk.
0: Now, when the man went to suspect and that way they abuse him, now he talk that thing. Don't be saying, talk I'm original.
4: It's the rat, not the snake. Anyhow, you shout. Now, so women, they say a rat. So, anyhow, you shout, reach me. I know go there. So, you know, supposed to go there. Anyhow, enter track now. You go explain, tired. Evidence, no go even there.
0: Okay. If the man the best, let me go outside. Let me go. I know safe there. No pursue the rat again. If they say no pursue again, go outside.
1: Not only come. Patricia, if you save that man.
0: Okay, what you didn't go talk?
1: Not only Patricia.
0: Okay, now your guy. Remember, say I got on the suspect this guy before. No be nanny start. Come to think of, is it a bad thing for neighbor to help neighbor again?
3: Okay, I can't say, I confirm my job. Okay, they hear me. Fide go explain tire. This one you go explain tire. Now I get I'm going to say,
0: okay, where the rat? Now, where the rat? I know, but where that rat? Abina, wait to if you be saying that this video be rat, maybe in a big rat enter safe. Okay, who did you?
5: One man battalion.
0: Nah, see me see trouble. Nothing man no go see you.
5: You don't see him now. Alima, how are you?
1: No.
5: Well done.
1: Fine, oh, good morning, man.
5: Well done, my dear. You see, when the third person say make you day good, you know, go here. You see this bad playlist now. You see what thing he don't bring for himself.
1: With
5: power, low. If the tower can't lose for them, what is it?
0: Okay, make you go wear trousers. If I got the subway, may I go wear trousers? May we find this rat?
5: Make he come out there. Now, in bad character, don't put up for that place. You may change for good. They fear God, they do better things. Like I say, they do better things. Sonny no go suspect them. Now, because of him bad character, you see him, you go explain tire.
1: Yes. No,
0: well, see you. No, okay, you wait there. Yeah. Wait till your mind they tell you. Because the one around the reason this year, I don't understand. Is it not rat? The woman shout. Is it? Wait till your mind they tell you. You, wait till your mind they tell you. Because you be like say they suspect that man too. Wait till your mind they tell you. The hand of the man, no, they clean.
1: They clean.
0: Uh-huh.
1: But go, if I see them in that situation, I'm not going.

0: Era Q, ba da farin ciki, saki da dadin dandano.
1: Terra, hey, see the way they suspect innocent man. No be say this thing. The way they but come to think of it too. If I the reason am, what do your mind they tell you? Because the way people they talk this thing, they see no right
2: so, come. So far, say they know that man as a humanizer.
1: That was on Wednesday. That was on Wednesday, not Friday.
2: Humanizer, the guy dates. Now every time now.
1: No, the one where they want on Friday. Now Wednesday.
2: They want him on Friday.
1: On Wednesday.
2: Sorry, on Wednesday. Mm-hmm. That you know me say you no go see them on Friday.
1: You know do again now. You want to baffle? I been not tell the wife.
2: How you will take no say you no do am?
1: How am I not sure that the husband and wife send the rat make he enter so Oga come out so that the wife will shout so that they go set the trap. So they know say this man go help. That's why now. How if not? How they go just shout rat the man enter to help?
2: You go still tired.
3: So, don't tire you, go. Never tire you, Tafike. This is
1: Okay.
3: It's only inside my own room I can tie towel, the pursuer. But another person's room, like a family, this kind standing, where we say a troublemaker like a photo, one day one trouble. I will never try to tie towel, enter another person's room. Go for Shura.
1: See, the man no say make you know this fidelity. Fidel no go for Shura to Narat come emergency.
3: No get problem. But you supposed to try to wear another person, married man woman room. Go to for Shura. Period. Thank you.
1: See, okay, waiting be emergency. Waiting be emergency. On another understand, waiting be emergency. Look at innocent man. Innocent man. Where they pursue rat? Hunter for that matter.
3: This honorable gentleman. See, just because of that man character, judging that he has to be doing in your house. What he's doing is doing to your house. He's not doing to your wife. Your wife will be there before they go carry that man or that woman. So, if your wife does shout rat, now help you go, we want to keep. But don't use that character to judge you that you got to do something.
1: So how can you convince this man? Why the door lock? Why the door lock?
3: See, I tell you, the key rat for your house. You close the door, and you kill the rat. The only thing is that because the title went. See, next time something will happen like that, the man will take the house. Something will happen to that house, the man will come out. So be not judge about that character. Don't
1: worry,
3: my character. The man not
1: doing
3: anything wrong to me.
1: He said the man, no, for me, I know the argue. Now, place where now sending now.
4: You know, he said the man, no, man, is every infidelity. now Fidel, come on, infidelity, become a character again. How can you tie to a letter married woman house?
1: Emergency.
2: No evidence.
4: I know I have another house. I go send another banana. Me go catch him. For lie. You go tie someone. Let him pass the house. He said I help. You won't go help. Help who? You don't go lock the door again. You don't see the rat.
1: Man, you don't see the rat. Say where you go wrong, go ahead.
4: You don't see the rat and he stand there.
2: Me that rat better come out.
1: Okay. Make him bend down under the bed. And if he bend down. Wait. When I look the matter, I can't look him. Whether I will go call him, how go take call this thing now? This if he did. This one, I need to call rat case versus towel case. Because the rat, when they talk, Sadie say, never see the rat.
2: You never see the rat.
1: Narat, then. See the.
2: Oh, God.
1: That big rat, you see.
2: That rat must come out.
1: If they see big rat.
2: That rat must come out.
1: Then a big rat where the man they see. You think, say, I don't go walk about? You think, say, I don't go walk about? And they talk, you say, mind your business.
3: Hello.
1: I don't hear you. Okay.
3: Making a hat out our way. Anybody with a step Koroto, that complete Koroto.
1: Koroso.
3: That man. Moronto. That's the way they find that.
1: Moronto. Okay. But if they find basic wife, now question, if they find them.
3: even at me, immediately I see that man, I go tata, and then I'll be trying to mention it.
1: Come on, you see, even I say people don't understand this story. I beg you, talk and waiting happen because maybe I use man voice where the verse with the annoyer talk waiting happen.
2: Sunny.
1: Mm-hmm.
2: Sorry, Sunny wife.
1: Mm-hmm.
2: Nami Patricia Ko.
1: No, Patricia na the one where this guy carry last on Wednesday.
2: On Wednesday. And Sunny con the one Fide. Fide mm-hmm. where they humanize.
1: Mm-hmm.
2: Sunny con the one Fide say. This woman has this woman where they carry anyhow, you know, good. Maybe better stop her.
1: Mm-hmm.
2: So if you dey contest and you say, wait till come be your own, wait till come be your own, like it's none of your business.
1: Talk and for outside the way,
2: it's none of your business.
1: Okay,
2: so on Friday morning, you know, say now, face me, I face you out
1: yes.
2: now. So you know how they are. Palabade.
1: Mm-hmm.
2: So Sunny was waiting for, you know, say kill day now to go and bath kill day. So Sunny was waiting for his own turn. Fide was waiting for his own turn. Oga Jimmy, you dey hear me?
1: I dey hear you now. Na me you dey tell. I say tell them. You are telling me. Talk to them. Tell them. Then he dey for your house. What happen?
2: So Sunny can't realize that he doesn't have soap. So he now went out to buy soap. So as he come out, go buy that soap now. Fide, they on his own, waiting for his turn to go and bath. He there on towel.
1: Okay.
2: So Sunny wife there inside, they shout for help because they see big rats.
1: We run enter from Katanga. Hey!
2: Say help, help! I need help, oh. Sunny, as Sunny heard that help, help, he now ran inside. That is Sunny wife. Place, so he now ran inside to go and help her kill the rat. As Fide enter inside to kill the rat, nine door can jam, can lock himself.
1: Now, then push him so that the rat no go wrong. Come on, make the killer.
2: And at there, Sunny come, they knock, come. What happened? Why my door they lock? As they open door, you can see Fide with towel and his wife. So you can't ask Fide, what's happened? What's he do for my room? And why are you on tower? Fide can't tell and say, nah, rats in the look for. Say,
1: after all, the bucket of water there for line. To show, say, the guy they innocent to, Fide they innocent to. Why people go to accuse person for something where he know nothing about?
5: Oh, Koro Kanzi.
1: Mm-hmm.
5: Good morning, sir.
1: In the morning.
5: Mommy, the video, they talk.
1: Mommy, the video, see, look at Fidelity. You don't enter, Fide don't enter.
5: Okoro Kanzi, clear conscience, there's no accusation. That man not do anything wrong, go. Day before yesterday here,
1: mm-hmm.
5: opposite our house.
1: Uh-huh.
5: I just enter inside the room, make I bath. Now they hear fire.
1: Mm-hmm.
5: That bath, I'm not even back again. So I just carry water pump, carry to a side, come out. So that man not do anything wrong at all. Anything where you wear, you feel well and come out. As you they hear shout. So that man not do anything wrong.
1: Mm. For me, I don't get problem. Oh. Now here trouble day. You agree, say Fide go free.
6: Okoro Kanze.
1: Yeah?
6: Now Fide they talk.
1: Thank you. Now Fide enough.
6: First time caller because now they use my name.
1: No be me bring this name. I dare my day.
6: That guy no do anything wrong because this thing don't happen to me.
1: I know say go happen to Fide. How it take happen again?
6: One of my friend, the wife born.
1: Mm-hmm.
6: So as the wife born, that time me I want go bath.
1: Uh-huh. Oh, you tell you want to go again? Okay.
6: As I see the wife, I can't tie the towel, enter inside, go greet the wife and the pikin. So if to say the husband come meet me inside the room, waiting the husband go think about. But my own, I just go greet
1: uh-huh.
6: wife and my towel I tie.
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1: Hey, hey,
4: Fide. No, the man, no, the man,
1: Fide.
4: No, wrong.
1: Fide.
4: Now my name.
1: Walai, weekend journey not the lie.
2: This towel and bathing on the TV, like say they follow them Fides, Fides.
1: Who there? There?
10: Now barista, no be lie.
1: No be lie. I beg. Waiting is if now you enter. Where you don't want person on Wednesday, jam them inside your house, and they find you never see the rat. What thing you could do?
10: That's why maybe the big rat.
1: Okay. Okay.
10: Because I tell no, where the rat is.
1: Now so sunny the axe, it's not rat then.
10: So because this one is a one to every man. Don't wait, wait,
1: person. Then they, no, no, it's any emergency. They go call you, say, I am coming, no. Go wear your boxer.
10: That one, no, no, mister. So, to wait, wait, wait, wait. How you go explain? You go explain, tired.
1: Oh, what am I to tell you? The way they waiting.
10: The woman, Jack, you know, you say you the rapper, you the rapper. How you go defend yourself?
1: I don't understand. Where now they put this matter? Is he not rat? We all of us know, say, true, true, na rat. Why not they change this story?
11: Hello, hello.
1: Hello, hello.
11: Okay, you can't even
1: see. Do you see the rat?
11: See, yeah, you see that rat? That rat must come out.
1: Ah.
11: Yes. That man, I would that man one wine.
1: Okay, oh, yeah. You don't believe saying a rat, he defies himself.
11: Now, confirm the white changer, they talk. You see that rat? If that rat no come out, that man no dey go anywhere.
1: Ah!
11: You go provide that rat.
1: Ah! See, we see trouble. You see what he dey talk? He say as if na him be sunny, as he don't enter. That Fide must bring that rat. He must kill the rat. If not, that door we don't close. We go close them forever.
2: Fide go start to pray now. Go.
1: But Fide come to help. Now me and you know say nothing.
2: How you want take explain and say you come help?
1: I go explain. Say your wife shout.
2: Shout waiting with
1: help. You rat, rat, rat.
2: Store well.
1: Okay, I go tell him say the rat wait. Let me go wear trouser. But if you say you enter emergency, where the rat now?
2: Where the rat?
1: Hey, ain't told you wrong. What you told my make? Who there? There?
12: Good
1: morning, Koro Kanzi. Yes, so now who did you? Another Fide?
12: Now, my favorite day, yes. See, that guy, that way happened. It happened when that time we never even married.
1: I beg, how it happened that time?
12: Now, gas so for outside, where then they sell gas for outside. Now, so the thing explode, bam. Where the thing they burn the guy for ground. My neighbor, where they sell by fruit, where they.
1: Bath.
12: He come up naked, nothing, nothing, where they body. Now, so they follow me. Me and they run, they follow me. They carry the soul when they follow us. That time, that's you know they know what they ask for. Before you know it, now, so when they follow me, my they follow. After everything go down, now, yeah, I say, which kind of nonsense be this? He said, now, person, where no kid the gas may offer, now, he get report. Now, yeah, I say, you, when you come naked outside, waiting be your own. Where you
1: waiting be your man where they follow me is too.
12: You said make can go far ego come because I don't see him.
1: You see him? He say he dey follow me again. Say he go buy me he goat. Waiting be now him be that he goat. Now that man be the he goat himself.
2: Right? I don't understand.
1: I don't understand and I want you to understand. I go say who there?
13: I am na Sadiq from Otoro.
1: Sadiq, now you tie that towel.
13: Ah, no, baby, that. If not me, see, if not me, be sunny.
1: Voila.
13: That guy go explain tire. I don't go agree. If not see that, that come out.
1: No, does it? No, wait, wait. Does it mean help no good again?
13: No, be help no good. Now, what that's you with towel. Now, no, be that's you with trouser.
1: You know, it's an emergency. You no go talk, say, Let me go and we are.
13: This one is not going to work. I will carry you go police station.
1: Chiriakele! For helping your wife.
13: I warn you on Wednesday. Go enter my room on Friday. See. This is a something now.
1: No, see, the way, no, wait, now you can understand. I know they like accusation. She be this man handed the innocent. Everybody knows, say, this man, the innocent man. He just there, you go, okay, if to say he dead there. You know, say, some women, they fear rat like snake.
2: Mm.
1: And this snake rat can't be stupid.
2: Mm.
1: You know, see where to run, Nasani house. You go put your head there.
2: Mm.
1: And he know, say, maybe na set up.
2: I think we set up.
1: Maybe Sunny don't okay, plan with
2: you
1: your
2: are
1: wife.
2: Looking for rats now. Why you close door?
1: You want make it run?
2: Run, go away.
1: You never see where
2: they pursue. Hey, if you're out, cook, run, go outside. The hen, I bet that's it now.
1: No, when you come to pursue something like rat, where they stubborn, lock the door, kill them. But
2: for,
1: where you hide?
2: For room where get plenty stuff, where rats fear enter.
1: I got say we in a rat then. That rat now got the final.
14: Follow,
1: you don't tell. Say whether you don't forget our line.
14: No,
1: but you man who said the man hand the day innocent.
14: Oh, but I know they're innocent. I said, that one is suspect. Now, follow
1: the talk. Bye-bye. See the way they just accuse. If to send them here, I'm not going to even help again. Okay, I got to tell Oga, Sani, to be in Peter. I no help again.
2: Peter, where you won't go?
1: I won't go. I no help
2: go
1: again.
2: Go where? You go show me who the
15: there? Good morning.
1: In the morning.
15: Okay, no, this story, but if whether the husband or the woman break that man for this or the man for. Only rat woman side rat there do you come they call enter the room now snake?
1: You know what I say, some women they fear like this.
15: So either the husband or the woman break that man head.
1: Chinekele! Wait, who shout first? Who raise the alarm? Help! Who raise the alarm?
15: So I raise the alarm for rat. Not snake. Where I go come up from my room to say I'll help the woman. So he asked me sure before he come there, whether the husband break that man.
1: See the way they go put to this if they don't enter one chance.
2: You don't enter.
1: So what in be neighbor? Who they there? What in be the work of neighbor? Hey, mommy G the sako di kpako. But sako kpako nupe kingdom he dey there. He talk say the meaning of that kote when they talk. He say a man always committing adultery. Now adultery be his own work. You should thank Baba God there, Ololu, for teaching you this one where you don't know. Hey! Nobody to know. This man now will be innocent.

0: what I'm saying now is this. In a family, husband and wife, shaving a 1+1.
1: Yeah.
0: They say what God has joined together, let no man, let no woman put asunder. Me, I come to ask, money now, where you say love without money, Nabanza? Love with money, what is money if there is no love? Love, there. So, can two of husband and wife they declare, say, nobody should hide anything, or make you they hide small, or make something, no castle, they bring, make everybody they chop food, but to tell, I get this one every day.
1: No, Okoko. If you like, come all your money. If you like, no come at all. Peaceful home will always be peaceful.
0: The money where then they talk saying the root of all evil, like they ask. May they declare everything so that you don't go be root evil. Make everybody how much you get. Bam.
1: Okay. As a man,
0: no hide them.
1: Before you declare, if you not say you're a woman, no get plan. Our only plan is to spend.
0: Do you go marry who would spend? Well, do you marry to?
1: You don't expose her now.
0: Expose her, who dead here?
2: Good morning, sir.
0: In the morning, Sadiq.
2: I
0: have your voice there like Sadiq from Hutur.
2: I just get what I did.
0: Okay.
2: Yeah, but I beg this matter, you know, go happen, you know, go ever happen. Let everybody hold your money.
0: No, they say love, now their love go increase.
2: You know, go increase, go start, things go spoil, worse, so I beg, let everybody hold your own money.
0: Okay, man, they not try to talk that one at all. Hey, you say me on no plan. That one waiting. Thank you, my man. Kid, don't come.
3: Okay, my cover, my man, tell the talk. The Kajadu man who was Obia mother. You know, everybody know wife where you get, ba. Everybody know husband where you get. If you not say your wife, they squander that money, woman. Keep your money for yourself. We not make sure you the amount where you get to your wife. Because you marry wife, you go know her character. Whether she get plan, good plan, in future plan, you are not. And if you get husband, you know his plan already. So you know your husband know you. So if wife, when no husband say, money not the day for the husband man's hand. If you get money, you must squander and you go tell him how much you get. Maybe because if you get money, you not say you get money, go say bring. So if you get tomorrow, you don't go tell them again, no. Some women, they smile. Because when they say, it's not bad, don't tell them. The amount, where they the account. The money don't come on necessary something. When they get used, they go, they demand. If you don't bring money, fight will come. So instead of that, if you know the type of wife where you get, keep your money to yourself. Unless you not say the wife where you get, you get plans.
0: Okay, my man, nobody they hear us. Only two of us. If Oga understand madam understand it, the two of them, do they supposed to declare if you drink water, I go no, everybody go to see anything will come out.
3: If Oga no madam no Oga, my husband may so rest in peace. I know what he gets from your account. He didn't start grave the senior. He know kuma what he get from my account because we know our character. We know they spend unnecessary spending. And if they spend for his people, he go tell me, and I no go quarrel. If he spend, I no go ask and say, how this your money come short? What he consign me now in money? Me, as my girl, man, they use myself as example. But if he say your girl where you get to be, the wife where you get, in a squander, I beg, keep your money to yourself. Make quarrel no come day.
0: Before we go market, we get 30 seconds. See, if love the shark, love the shark, does it mean say, if I come now, can't give anybody, if I dash you money, say take this 200 for TV. You go short, then I go give account. Hey, my sister, I no go love, no go do, you go scatter.
1: You go scatter.
0: If you go anyhow where madam do, you go give her account. If you do break down, do you know some women they send money to their mama? Oga no they know. If Oga no all the money will come out, love gonna go sweet again. Make we go market before we come back.
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0: All right, all the ma. If we dey talk this thing, maybe we don't understand the thing where they call transparency. Nobody say they go hold money for you. Each party go holding own, but any couple where you do expenses, your partner go know. Assuming none, I can't day. I want to go. Oh, yeah, take this 200 naira. You go give account. I give a girl, Hali, 200 naira. You, ma, you give one of your brother 5 naira as a wife. You go tell me 5 naira, go this. This one, any money where you give, we have office today. I buy mineral for everybody. You go write a mineral for everybody. My sister, he go make that is love now. I know they hide anything, no hide. He go make her make it a gaga.
1: But you know, go the right time and say you buy a bottle for everybody. You buy at least if you come home money, go say you use and do something.
0: Something, what is the something? Now let me they know everybody go, they know each other now. Have you they hide them? You don't marry now.
1: Something,
0: what are that something?
1: Not be everything I will talk now.
0: Every couple will come out, you give an account now. Something like what?
1: Okay, I borrow person.
0: Borrow who? Who you borrow?
1: My friend.
0: Oh, another friend on top of marriage. That is another sin. Okay. Oh, yeah, friend.
1: You don't say this one now. You buy a bottle for person. Okay, carry money, give a lima. That yeah. Don't say it will cause
0: that is, no. See, now, is it not our money? One problem. Hold your own. I hold my own. But we go there, transparency. Nobody go to hide. Like, nobody this in government they do. They go pay the money. They don't go tell us what they take and do. Tell us, not be animals. You go make family make it day strong or you go scatter them.
2: Hey, Ogoro. You know, in Hausa, sometimes you say, Kai Jama'a. The truth is, me, I don't know. Let me speak for myself. And personally, I will not try that. I will never do that.
0: That is love, love.
2: Listen. Let me tell you something. Me, like I keep on saying, love is not blind. Love can see. And if I have chosen to make you my wife, it means your responsibility is me. Your money, if you want to live peacefully in this life, let a woman's money be her money. Because the moment you say you want to say, okay, let her bring her money, make you bring your money, una go dey fight every day.
0: Because no, everybody hold, but let us do transparency.
2: Listen, no, let her hold her money. Me, I do not want, in short, I don't want her, make she hold her money, I don't want. I will do my responsibility at home. You cannot come and want to tell me who to give money, who not to give money. No. No. Then, why am I leaving? You are too, okay, sometimes, there are situations where people say, I will need advice on things. Will be said they're pertinent. But you cannot tell me that if I do, you don't want to help person, I will tell you, no. What? Now you marry me, give us, or let me marry you. No. It's unacceptable personally to me. This is me speaking. For those that it works for them, so be it. But me, I will not advise anyone to do it because you go cry with your bros. Thank you very much.
0: All right, all them, according to the way it take me, was only a diamond, say, waiting day, dear, waiting day, dear. It depends on the person where you marry. Yes, it depends on the marriage relationship. If both of them love, lay or VE, they're there. If love, they're there, then love themselves. Tell your wife what you have, nothing, they're there. Declare the asset, Okoro. If it's not a, in fact, let me talk, Okoro, it's not a crime. No be crime at all, oh. It's not a crime for me. I go open up. If I am a man, what I will decide to spend on you as a wife, I will not exceed it. If I get 1 million, you say, because I get 1 million, you want this, I no go to give you. That one, no be that time the trouble don't come. Go say, I no blame you. Get people where you want give them. Person get a 100 million, and the wife needs something of 200,000.
1: The thing is, we'll give her our own. You go say take this, manage, and you will tell her what you go use and many money do.
0: Oh, you they control them. No, tell them what you go use and do. Hey, I'm telling you along. Oh, you give me,
1: to
0: give
1: stop
0: me.
1: Stop her from demanding for more.
0: Mama Junior.
3: Mama Junior Jabba, sorry to call back. Make I say something, Oga Okoro. You know, when you marry somebody, you know the person you marry. Although people change, and certain things make people change. Those that are godly, you know, they both declare what they want to do for themselves. This one will tell them, this is what I want to bring out. This is what I'm earning. This is what you two will bring. This is how we'll be doing it to take care of the home. And as things go by, things changes. So it depends on the person you're marrying. If you see women, if you marry a woman and she's extravagant, dolly, you cannot reveal everything. So it depends. And you watch, because even friends change women. And you too, as a man, if tomorrow you get money, you come and start, only your family you remember. The woman will say, oh, so me, I declare my honor, your family. Okay, that's where trouble comes. So sincerity and trust is very important.
0: For that sincerity and trust where they talk, that the place I grab you, sincerity. So every couple where man spend, he go let the wife know. Every couple where woman spend, he go let man know.
3: Yes, it depends from the beginning.
0: He go make him.
3: Yes.
0: Okay, go make the marriage too strong.
3: No, from the beginning of a marriage, two of you have said, this is, I'm working, or this is my salary. You're working, this is my salary. This is how we'll
0: inside the salary now. You never answer me waiting at the talk. Every to be transparency. Nobody should hide anything where be expenses will do. Let your partner know.
3: As far as two of you are sincere, no, nothing should be hidden.
0: Okay, you go make her strong.
3: Yes, and a good wife that sees that the man has problem. If any extra comes from somewhere,
0: you go still tell him
3: that the husband is sitting, she will help him. Yes, that is what.
0: No, be help. Help, they're different, though. I don't talk about help.
3: Money for, you will give declare to him as.
0: Declaration. Mommy, do you know say? As long as there is love, everybody declare what you get. If you chop suya, let me know. Say 10 naira of suya don't come out to there. So any expenses, let each other they know. It's our money.
4: Okoro. This is all I do again. Let me tell you this truth. Make core no come. Let me 5. This not be core. My core small. Me, I'm a responsible person. I'm responsible.
0: Okay.
4: Do they hear me?
0: Mm-hmm.
4: If I'm not responsible, we don't pass 40 years. Everybody for don't find it in their level.
0: Yes.
4: We don't pass 40 years in marriage life. If I know the bet them, nothing they change at any time. Especially if you and they grow. Mama they collect from children. They give. I don't go to that side. I'm coming. The children will give mama 50,000. They can't give her about 10,000. Then where do I get again? I will come, they tell her, see all the things where I get. She don't go sleep now. She go, they think about my money before they break. And,
0: let me now love with the talk, oh.
4: I say, oh, now, no feet, oh. See how they hear me. Before she go wash clothes, finish. I no go give her more. See how they hear.
0: No give her, make it, they know everything. No give her.
4: Let me give her a phone. They will pardon me.
0: You know, go green now. I go one carry and come to go. You know, no say, see, they get money to say, okay, to tell you, say, I get this thing, they different. How then they spend them? You go give the, you must give, if a guy give one boy money to go market, you come back, you go give an account now. So if you they come, I go know how much you spend for the day, how much remainder. That is love. So that peace go there. If they go down, we know, say, we don't they chop our money. You they chop.
5: Jimmy, you take come on the line. It be like say people don't even understand what they ask. Imagine you never even understand what you ask. This what you talk. Accountable every day.
0: Yes.
5: As you in the studio now, me and they where they work. So let us know the husband and wife. The moment you come back from studio, go ask. Me, ma, come back as community first. Now, you go begin tell me, wife.
0: Like Stella called today, Dash and Data. 500 don't come out there.
5: All the money where you spend throughout today, you go tell me. And me, all the money where I spend today, I go tell you.
0: As lovers.
5: It can't work. Tomorrow again, you go out. Me, ma, go out. If you come back tomorrow again, tell me all the money where you spend tomorrow.
0: Transparency.
5: I come back from Yankuro or anywhere where I go. What do I want to give Alamajiro anywhere? All of them, I tell you. And as I tell you, I'm going to tell you how I give her. When a boss I take and buy, or on Alamajiro I give her, or on a
0: keke. For the sake of love.
5: Or on a orange I buy. I'm going to make it. It can't work. It can't work. And you cannot bring peace. Instead, now scatter every day. You're going to scatter. Now, you know they work like that. Thank
0: now, Stella, understand question why I ask. He go make, because I know how your money come out. You know my own. So, he go make us the kakaraka.
6: No, no, no. Now, the way you go take me cause yes, one.
7: Ellen and Nava, where you ma, that is the way you talk. You know, say me, I don't go start with you, I don't go finish you.
6: Love.
7: Love, I they come for love now. I'm going to So, you see, even to account for God will create me. You know, me, every blessed day for me. I they pray, make you talk less of you. What you no. Let me tell you. Any woman, depends, you will get.
6: Does he mean say no be your life again, no be your wife, no be a missing rib?
7: Okay. You see, that is why the Bible say God say that we should be wiser than serpents. You understand me? So you have to use it. The only thing here, you make sure you take care of the family. Take care of her. Use your hand to tell her you need it. Give her money if you have. Good. But for me to say, Okoro can say, maybe we be friends, I enter a place near you, maybe then we have to eat a plate of food. I do for you. You understand me?
6: And that 200, the 200,000 done short to 180. So wait till me can go 180, we buy food. Very simple.
7: The heavens
6: of
7: violence and
6: the second by God.
7: Thank you.
6: You see,
1: does he mean? You get what I don't understand. Is it that if you know about my money, man, and I know about
6: it, yes, how much you get? If you short, you go tell me, say don't
1: stop
6: short.
1: You from giving me money.
6: I got to give you. If you short, you go tell me, then me, my own short. You have the right to ask question. How comes. 1 million to go to 400,000 again.
1: But you go, they give me money, ko.
6: That one no be problem. Declare asset. You man, you go tell me the one you get to. Before they add another one, I go no.
1: It's not as if you're adding it to my own. Now you go give me money like.
6: I gonna give you if everything they work are normal. But question be say, question simple thing why they ask people no. To declare asset, no be say. Food day for house. No. Food go day day. But how much I get, I must let you as my wife know. Say I get 10 million. Uh-huh. You might go tell me your own. Then if I come back, another person add 2 million. I don't get 12 million now. He go make our love this dish. I be now where to bring a scatter. We go bring quarrel. Go day. Come to think of it. Once you know, say I dey get that money, you go dey get your demand now. Mm-hmm. Abi, come to declare. If I tell you, say they tell me today and tomorrow, I do 1.2. I go explain tire like that fidelity where they fidelity. So I go explain how the money go down because if you did 10 million, you know, say they tomorrow, I say they 8. What happened to 2? Abi, you know, is it a bad question?
1: It's not a bad question.
6: You're supposed to know.
1: But you as a man, you go ask me, ba.
6: Okay, I'm not gonna ask you.
1: Why you go ask me?
6: Okay.
1: You what? Know, wait, I don't understand.
6: But you go ask me if if our 100 million don't go to 40 million, don't go down to 40. You go ask me.
1: If you use and do better thing, why I see?
6: I go answer you whether I'm good or bad. I owe you.
1: I go ask you now.
6: I owe the explanation. I must I answer.
1: Yeah, now.
6: But your own, Uncle.
1: You know, say my own money na my money, your money na our money.
6: Okay. So if I give you, you're not going to do account. Let me go to do account. Mm. If I tell you, I give you this. Yeah.
8: Good morning, sir.
6: Now look at, we dey talk about building of the home, make it dey strong, make it dey kakaraka.
8: Okoro Kanzi, you know, first of all, my name is Akusinachi.
6: This is Akusinachi. That is where it comes from, God.
8: Okoro Kanzi, wait. You see, for this life we deceive, there is something between man and woman. Okoro, when you are married, make sure say. You started what you can finish. Because I don't see any reason that you will started building your relationship with your wife by telling her every single time that you
6: come. Is he not your missing rib? Is he not bone of your bone, flesh of your flesh?
8: That is not love.
6: Okay.
8: So I can't stand what I can't finish. So as in, for me, by telling her anything. Okay, now if my people need money or, you know, emergency like this, because you get one of my guys, you understand, when they complain to me, you know, this kind of topic, this guy have a joint account with his wife.
6: Okay.
8: Hello, did you hear me?
6: I did hear killing clear.
8: This guy have a joint account with his wife, you understand? And then, you know, this guy don't have any other account where they, you know, if they put money, where they say if something come up like this, you understand? He will go there and they withdraw money and solve the problem. Then, you think on the reach whereby if the family of the man call, you understand, to a village like this, say they need money like this or something like this, if he goes to withdraw money from that joint account, you understand? He wants to report it. Why? He complains too much. Every day, bring. And that is not how it's supposed to be. You understand? Even though you have joint account with your wife, you understand? Make sure say you have your own personal account, you understand? Whereby if something else like this happens.
6: So, question where I ask now. So far, 1+1=1. For you to the transparency, any couple will come on. After all, it's your wife. You go make the love, they kakaraga, or you go scatter.
8: That is not love.
6: You say you go scatter. Do you agree? Look at husband and wife where they pray. God bless. They don't. Do they supposed to hide anything? Do they suppose? So far, they are eating together. They are bathing together. What are they hiding the money for? Is it not God bring the money to? Will you open up? I get 2 million today, but I don't spend 250. Then what thing you use and do?
1: Yeah, see, the time you say you spend, you go the time you waiting. You
9: hello?
6: Use. Yes, sir. Majesty.
9: Royal Majesty.
6: Okay, I got to put on Royal.
9: Alima.
1: Yes, ma. Good morning.
9: One man battalion.
6: I beg. Oh, yeah. It don't reach.
9: It don't set. You see, see this talk now. There's a 1+1=1.
6: Now, one. We're very simple.
9: Good. As they say, our money.
6: Now, our money.
9: Okay, they chop them. Nyafu, nyafu.
6: Okay. And the mother want to monitor.
9: You see, uncle. So, as okay, they chop them. Nyafu, nyafu. They chop them. Bia, bia. You think say, madam, go call allow them to do like that? Eh? It better. We can say 1+1=1, thank God. But that money aspect, oh, you say, everybody get your account. Spend the way you want for peace to reign. Because this joint own.
6: No, be joint. I never, on a man, I know carry me go where I know they will. I say, transparency. Go your money, hold them, they do your business. But I let me there in the picture. You get a 500, it don't go to 600. How comes income come? You go to 4. You go explain. Me, I go to explain. You go make us. Nobody go hide.
9: The transparency and open data. Morning fresh call.

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0: be talking say for me, oh, I know fit at all Okoro. I no go lie to you. I know fit, oh, my wife. That is to tell her, declare everything where I get. You no go work now. This daughter of what? If nowadays, ha, hey, me, I know fit tell my wife how much I did, I get to. How much I dey earn, I no even talk. Talk lots of how much I come dey. Eh? If I do business and I get 100K that day, I fit tell my wife, say, I get 10K that day. Because if you talk, say, I don't get plenty money, remember how much you make on dey earn. You go remember, say, that woman where you don't tell that time now she go call remember cream don't finish hair don't do because you say he get plenty money he go remember the hair where don't do to retouch she now he want to get do the new one now because that one he do and because he no get even cloth tonight he go remember say the one where in friend wear what of the shoe because money don't come. I will not tell my own wife how much I get, never. I no go do am. I will not do that. Simple. Na young money they talk. Okay, young money, aka son of grace. Say no go do am. Anyway, sha. Depends. Go to another one. Open that one. A hang. Okay, if you not like, make it hang there. Waiting the idea. 1 + 1 = 1. But my sister, they say una now. He say the daughter of this daughter of this time. See as a corona. This daughter of Eve, Gen Z. Daughter of this. No, you call if it was a corona Gen Z for better. Say daughter of Eve of nowadays. The way. Now they go for this. A single contact. Say
1: one
0: I get
1: 1 + 1. Now it is 7. 11. Don't be 1. It's 11. Now allow me tell you. What are you telling me? They make I tell you I'm pretty. Where I get? Make I become papa and pam before I die. Now I go die. Now.
0: Pam pam pam pa. He don't finish. And when woman see this pam pam pam lo lo talk. If you can't talk, say you get a 500K. They go bring a una go carry on a while I come. When they chop and we remain 40,000. They go still remember. Small thing. Make it be pam, pam, pam, pa. If you don't finish to your tent, everybody go back again. The joy go day. Even I say that thing go bring joy.
2: Nah, lie. If woman, they tutu they demand, and you as a man know what you're going to use your money for. If she demand, you go tell her, you go just give her the one you know, so you go give her, we go do her.
0: Okay, assuming you demand demand money for your Ghana. Demand money.
2: Inside the 500.
0: No, how much you demand money?
2: For inside the 500.
0: You know, so I gotta get 500.
2: Food stuff day. Everything okay. Day. Mm-hmm. You don't pay school fees.
0: Okay. Then you give you money for school fee.
2: Nothing again. Now just for myself.
0: Okay, for yourself.
2: Is it for myself or for the anything family?
0: Demand because you know when you see say 500 enter.
2: And you don't say every month you go they give me salary.
0: Okay.
2: You go they pay me, go they settle me.
0: The 500 where you hear where come, not be every time they come. Now the one where just come, where God want to hold body, not be say you go they come every day.
2: Okay.
0: So if your cream don't finish, they go buy cream for you. Any other thing? Any other thing?
2: We get our own house, I build the rent house.
0: you see, woman, money don't come. It don't start to do audit.
2: No, I'm trying to
0: audit. It don't come.
2: To know how to demand money now.
3: Hello, good morning, sir.
0: Yes, sir. Now, who there? 5 minutes to go.
3: Mama, okay, sir. I beg. I want you to direct me that street in Savangeri that they can arrange my Bible.
0: I don't understand the Bible. We know they talk about Bible here.
3: I beg now.
0: Nah. You say waiting, I don't understand.
3: Last time you say if your Bible scattered, there is a street in Savangeri that they will help and arrange it.
0: I don't know again. They no do advert again.
4: I don't know them. You know, say our own. Anyone will come, we read them, Bwakago.
3: Okay.
4: Mm, because now last, maybe this year I talk and say, now last year, ba?
3: Yeah.
4: Now last I year. Now last year, I don't forget. Say, make I tell them where they do banding of film.
2: Last year.
4: A simple advert, yeah, I talk. I don't forget. You understand? So now wait. As our face different, our problem different. Like your own now, they see shawarma, shawarma.
2: Ah, pizza, pizza.
4: You see them? So, waiting the hungry, you know, be waiting them ahead now. Now, fuel, fuel. You see them? So, everybody carry them as they be. So, waiting we talk today, we talk, say, for parting away day. They say amount, big amount of love day. On I suppose know every couple where they come out and every couple where they go in. The one way enter, they go know I'm nobody go they hide each other. Anything if you chop chingon, let me know. Say you chop chingon.
2: If I know say my husband too, they spend money.
4: No, if you say you know. Like. Waiting I talk, waiting go make the love. They gagraga. Make una they chop, everybody get your money. Oh. Chop what you want
2: the
4: to chop.
2: The only thing where go make bring I, peace for, bring peace for home is once you're like as a man, be responsible.
4: So make woman so, know how much you spend.
2: No, even though she know, she don't know.
4: Make woman know how much your guy they spend or make you know.
2: Leave her with her own money.
4: Bagam, that is it.
2: Leave her with her money.
4: Chop your money, I chop my money.
2: No, it's not as if you chop your money.
4: Ah!
2: We go chop your money. She go chop her
4: you money. You go chop and bet. No try to know. I'll make I bring everything where I know, tell you.
2: Even though she asks for everything, you will not tell her everything.
4: Then love is not there. You are hiding it.
2: Like love there. There's nothing
4: okay,
2: like
4: okay, well, I don't need your truth.
2: No talk. No even tell her, say now. Except, I will.
4: You know, when person they judge himself, he go they go back, go front.
2: Me as a woman, if I know.
4: See, if I any see, man where they... Love they deal. If they, you can talk how much you collect. Your salary no be bad thing. You go
2: you collect 500. You go give me 200.
4: But the one way no good day. Remember, say if you collect 500, you can get another money again.
2: Okay, you go get another. You go give you
4: another 200. Money. If he give you now 500, give you 200.
2: Mm.
4: Maybe another 200 if he come again.
2: You give me 100.
4: So he go still tell you again. Say another 200 don't come. You might go still show hand. I am my share. You see, then again no go get back up. Then when breeze come, it go fall.
2: No, the Oga go save money for raining season now.
4: Well, he go tell you how much he save
2: again. Me self as I dey collect, I go dey save my own too for rainy season. Come.
4: Oga go dey tell you how much he save for the rainy season. He go talk. That transparency will dey talk.
2: If you want talk, me talk. If you know.
4: If
2: you
4: still talk, the eye of a woman go still go there again because you know say back up there.
2: Even though Oga talk or you know talk, woman will go demand go still.
4: You go demand, but you know go reach where they go. Waiting there for this word, a man supposed to be a man. Get it? See, a man I know they bring everything. Some people not understand them till they reach the one way proverb where one guy talk. The guy talk say before. He was thinking, say, in papa, you know, say, he get your way in papa get.
2: Mm.
4: He dey like to sit down for three
2: in
4: the evening. He go like to go for that three, either morning or evening. They like to do under the three.
2: Mm.
4: The boy say, nah, I know, say, no be breeze, my papa, they collect.
2: Not thinking.
4: Because in papa go there, relax, he thinks, say, na breeze, they come. Now, he don't enter the stage where in papa day.
2: Mm.
4: When the wife day, say, okoro. That thing why they think say my papa like to collect breeze under here. No be breeze. So when you day and you become somebody we go say, they don't talk am. 1 + 1 = 1, bring everything. If you come back, get 20K. Say na 20 na share. You get 5 na share. Because any money will come, woman see. Woman expenses no they pass amount when husband they get. Woman demand know the pass within the Oga get. He go level you, depend. If you not get, it be like bed where they for cage. You don't get problem. They go to manage their life, they go. But as long as he they come, you might become person where they open. Nobody say, give your wife waiting she deserve. Give her money, make it they do your own. Assist her, make it they do.
2: Mm.
4: But to come say love, they shag you to they do every day. You come back, money of today, we spend this one, I get this one balance. you are bye-bye. You are what?
2: Bye-bye. No be all woman get that
4: while. Mr. Girl, you are bye-bye.
2: No be all woman get that while.
4: Okay, can you be telling me any amount where you spend the day? Every day you tell me. The one where you give your mama, you tell me. The one where you give anybody.
2: If you know we got problem with me, I go tell you.
4: You tell me today. Tomorrow you tell me. Mm. Then you want me to give you, make you they do salaka. You know go come now. Because na salaka you they do. Na so you go see him.
2: If I give my mama money na salaka.
4: If you give your mama, give your papa. Me, I don't get mama, I don't get papa. By
2: yeah,
4: the
2: you
4: time.
2: Give them now.
4: So they give them. No, they give me the account. Giving update. I they ask before, say, giving update. You go they bring their family love to the gagaraga or you go scatteram. Update.
2: Depend.
4: Still, I tell you, you know, if you all the true confession, they make the truth too.
2: From the
4: upside. We go go when we come back. We go enter for another topic because now we want to go. At 11 o'clock, they come. Think tong. Once they land, boom.
2: Mm-hmm.
4: We enter the one where they call. Make we jolly. And at that time, I they like pass. So. I beg, maybe we go to the market. No touch die. Now weekend jollification with gymnastic Okuru Kanze and the Halimwa. Halimwa. Put Unwa there. Halimwa.
2: I never put AK.

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0: Have you been answering questions from our weekly worksheet? 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

0: My name is Mrs. Isabella Adediji, and I will be your teacher on the radio. 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
1: Yay!
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0: Welcome to vocabulary time. Today's words are owl, pigeon, and woodpecker. Repeat after me. Owl, pigeon, and woodpecker.
1: Owl, pigeon, woodpecker.
0: These words have something in common. They are all types of birds. The first word is owl. It is a tricky word because it is not spelt the same way it is pronounced. Now, spell it. O-W-L. Owl.
1: O-W-L. Owl.
0: An owl is a bird with a flat face and large eyes that hunts small mammals at night. It has a hook-shaped beak and strong curved nails. Let's use it in a sentence. The owl is a bird that kills its prey with its claws. Moving on to the second word for today. It is P-I-G-E-O-N. Pigeon.
1: P-I-G-E-O-N. Pigeon.
0: A pigeon is a large bird that usually sits on buildings in cities. The color of a pigeon is mostly gray. Some people keep a pigeon as a pet to take part in flying competitions. In a sentence, I have this. We fed the pigeons in the park. The third word is W-O-O-D. P-E-C-K-E-R, woodpecker.
1: W-O-O-D-P-E-C-K-E-R, woodpecker.
0: A woodpecker is a bird that uses its beak to make holes in tree trunks in order to find insects to eat. The beak of a woodpecker is very strong, and it is the beak that helps it hammer into tree trunks. This reminds me of the woodpecker rhyme. Listen carefully to this. The woodpecker pecked out a little round hole and made him a house in the telephone pole. One day, as I watched, he poked out his head. He had on a hood and a collar of red. When the streams of rain pour out of the sky, and the flashes of lightning go streaking by, and the great big wheels of thunder roll, he can snuggle back in his telephone pole. What a lovely rhyme, don't you think? Now, do you still remember our three new words?
1: Owl, pigeon, woodpecker.
0: That's correct. Give yourselves a round of applause. After vocabulary, we move on to grammar. Stay close to your radio.
5: 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Are you ready to learn?
1: Yes!
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0: Today, we will learn opposite words. Who's ready?
1: Me!
0: Before we begin, is ice cream cold or hot?
1: Ice cream is cold.
0: That is correct. How about boiling water?
1: Boiling water is hot.
0: Good. With your answers, we've been able to see that the opposite of hot is cold. Today, I'm going to help you improve your grammar skills and learn the opposite of some words. Opposite means different. So get your books and your pencil or pen and write the words and opposites as I say them. Tall, short. Far, near. Remember, forget. Busy, lazy, wild, tame. Now tell me, what do you say when a cartoon is not fun to watch?
1: We say it's boring.
0: That's correct. How about if it's fun to watch?
1: We say it's interesting.
0: Give yourselves a round of applause. Our grammar lesson is done and dusted. It's now time for the reading segment.
2: 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Are you ready to learn?
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0: Welcome to Reading Time. Today, we will learn about the silent GH. The silent GH can be in the middle of a word or at the end of a word. GH is sometimes pronounced as the sound. Here are some examples. T-O-U-G-H, tough. The GH is pronounced with the sound. Here is another one. E-N-O-U-G-H, enough. Also, L-A-U-G-H, laugh. Now listen to this example. The GH here is not pronounced with the F sound. It has a different sound. D-A-U-G-H-T-E-R, daughter. In the word daughter, it seems we couldn't hear the sounds made by GH at all, right? Now do this one. How will you pronounce this? C-O-U-G-H.
1: Cough.
0: Good. What about W-E-I-G-H?
1: Way.
0: Very good. More examples are thought, might, neighbor, light. Let's pause for a few seconds. We still have 3 more segments to go. I'll be right back.
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0: 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So far, we've learned 3 new words, and they are owl, pigeon, and woodpecker. We also learned about opposites. In the reading segment, we learned how to pronounce GH. It's now time for the girl child education segment.
2: Reading is to the mind what exercise is to the body.
0: Today on Girl Child Education, we will learn about menstrual pain in girls. Can you say that, children?
1: Menstrual pain in girls.
0: Menstrual pains are pains that are felt in a girl's abdomen when she is on her period. Not all girls experience menstrual pain. Let me tell you a bit about the pain. The body produces hormones called prostaglandins, which cause many symptoms. One of the symptoms is related to menstrual pain. Let me spell the hormone. P-R-O-S-T-A-G-L-A-N-D-I-N-S. S. Prostaglandins. Prostaglandins make an organ in the body of a girl called the uterus contract. In girls and women who have higher prostaglandins, menstrual pain is also high. Sometimes it can make them use the toilet more frequently. But don't feel sad just yet. Menstrual pain is not a death sentence. As you grow older, it can reduce or even go away completely. For some women, it doesn't go away. But there are things to do to make your body feel a bit of relief. Here are some things to do during menstrual pain. Number one, you can apply a hot water bottle to your lower abdomen. Ask your mommy or daddy to get a rubber water bottle for you and fill it with hot water. But be careful. Wrap the bottle with a cloth so that it doesn't burn your skin. Number two, go for a 20-minute walk every day. Walking or exercising in general helps to relieve menstrual pain. Number three, you can take some pain-relieving tablets. Ask daddy and mommy to take you to a doctor or pharmacist so that the right drugs can be given to you. Number four, watch what you eat. Eating sugary foods may add to the pain for some girls. Make sure you include vegetables in your meals. Eat foods that are rich in minerals like iron. Now, tell me, should you take drugs to relieve menstrual pain all by yourself?
1: No, Ma!
0: Good. So what do you do?
1: We ask the doctor or pharmacist.
0: Good. What does walking help to do?
1: It helps to relieve menstrual pain.
0: That's correct. Now, write down the name of the hormone that is linked with menstrual pain. Here's a clue. It starts with the letter P and ends with the letter S. Your time starts now. Did you write down PROSTAGLANDINS, prostaglandins? Then you are correct. Give yourselves a round of applause.
5: 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Are you ready to learn?
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0: It's time to go into the land of adventure and imagination. This is where we sharpen our listening and imagination skills. The title of my story is The Lion and the Mouse. Can you say that after me, children?
1: The Lion and the Mouse.
0: A long time ago, in the animal kingdom, there lived a lion. The lion was the king of the jungle. One day, the lion was asleep, and a little mouse ran over him. That made the lion wake up suddenly, and he placed his large paw on the mouse. Then the lion opened his mouth wide so he could swallow the mouse. "Forgive me, O lion, king of the jungle," the little mouse cried out. "If you spare my life, I will never forget your kindness. I will repay you someday," continued the mouse. The lion agreed, lifted his paw, and allowed the mouse to go. Sometime later, some hunters captured the lion and tied him to a tree. The hunters wanted to take the lion to the zoo in the city. So, the hunters went in search of a wagon to carry the lion. Just then, the little mouse passed by. When he saw the lion tied to a tree, he felt pity for him and ran up to where he was. With his teeth, the mouse cut off the ropes used to tie the lion, and he was free.
8: "I promised to repay your kindness, didn't I?" said the mouse happily.
0: That is the end of my story. The moral of this story is that we should always remember to fulfill the promises we make to others. Also, we should learn to show kindness and mercy to others. One good turn deserves another. Now tell me, what did the mouse use to cut the ropes from the lion?
1: His teeth.
0: That's correct. Who captured the lion?
1: The hunters.
0: Well done. For the listeners at home, what did the lion use to cover the mouse when he caught him? I'll give you a couple of seconds to answer. Did you say a large paw? Then you are absolutely correct. Give yourselves a round of applause.
5: You learn something every day if you pay attention.

0: learned today. I will be kind to myself and others.
1: I will be kind to myself and others.
0: I forgive myself for the things I do not get right.
1: I forgive myself for the things I do not get right.
0: I can achieve my dream.
1: I can achieve my dream.
0: Go ahead and give yourselves a round of applause.
2: Reading is to the mind what exercise is to the body.
0: It's so hard to say goodbye, but we must say it anyway. Today was indeed a learning roller coaster. We learned 3 new words during the vocabulary segment: owl, pigeon, and woodpecker. During the grammar segment, we learned words and opposites. We also learned how to pronounce GH in the reading segment. And in our girl child education segment, we talked about menstrual pain. Our story today was titled The Lion and the Mouse. While in social emotional learning, we learned about positive affirmations.
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0: 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Please leave comments on our posts and stories. Before we go, I'd like you children to say a big thank you to Daddy and thank you to Mommy. Say thank you, Daddy.
1: Thank you, Daddy.
0: Thank you, Mommy.
1: Thank you, Mommy.
0: It's important we say a big thank you to our parents and guardians for their constant support. Thank you for always encouraging your children and wards to listen to Teach for Nigeria Radio School. My name is Mrs. Isabella Adediji. Till next time on the program, remember to brush your teeth at least twice a day. Goodbye.
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0: Tongyo, who be that man with a shout for radio like that?
1: Ah, now gymnastic now.
0: I beg, change up.
1: Eh? Change waiting.
0: I said, you change Alana. You know the SOT.
1: Change waiting, eh?
0: Change
1: waiting, eh? Don't get a boo fang gymnastic, sure. Bay Benja.
0: It's one gymnastic day inside your radio. Make you no touch up. Leave a dear for Wazobia FM.

0: told him already they shake the body according to the way it took me 31 minutes. Don't come back to you heard inside 11 o'clock of an hour. Jechali and the Wayoli, make I enter. How you doing now?
1: I'm fine, no.
0: You know what in there now, yeah? According to the way it take be. Yeah. I can't remember what thing we talk that time where we there in the morning. Now the thing don't come to my mind. May we bring them to our own. Carry the fuel matter where we talk before, keep on one side. May we play. You go fit thing come. Again, the one where don't happen to you, I mean, you don't do to person. May we remember that time where we there for boss. When a big boss, I've been a small boss, they do travel. You don't day when they chop your change or they hold them. Bring change. You go the waste time, the boss go, they go. You know, say, we wait the day for, according to Madam Quality, say, then where they enter flight, no waiting with the talk. Like you, where they enter small boss, no waiting with you, where they enter mood, where they pass.
1: Walai.
0: If you there for boss, but

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1: 2000 naira
2: be so mo lo be li mi mo tun lo be li June.
1: Hello sir. Good afternoon, Mr. Samson.
4: Yes, sir.
1: Yeah, my name is Abdul Gafara Kani Adibayo, a presenter with Wazobi FM.
4: Okay.
1: I have a sister with me who lay a complaint about she said his brother brought a mother to the mortuary and you are a mortuary attendant, and I said I wanted to confirm if what she said is true.
4: Yeah, what she said is true.
1: But sir, if I may ask, did Mr. Abdulhakim that brought the corpse, maybe in one way or the other, maybe when you are having conversation with him, he said something about mama, maybe mama did
5: your
1: something
5: account is
1: oh no god oh no god oh no god oh no god oh no god oh no god oh no god oh no god arabirin bomi o lowo lori phone oh my god oh my god oh my god to ba ti dijo mi e ma ra card to po oh my god oh my god ora bi pe mi ni die e ja pe Mr. Samson ora bi pe mi ni die hello Mr. Samson
4: hello
1: yes it's still me I'm back
4: okay sir
1: I see when Mr. Abdulhakim brought his mother corpse to you,
4: yeah.
1: Maybe during the conversation, maybe he made mention mama offended him in one way or the other that made him to abandon mama at the mortuary there.
4: There's nothing like that.
1: Okay, this woman, she's saying maybe the money they're going to use to claim mama at the mortuary is maybe 300,000 or 500,000. Is it true?
4: 300?
1: Is it true that it's 300,000? How much is it, sir?
4: We're 1.2.
1: 1.2 million naira.
4: Yes. Oh. As of the last time she came.
2: 1.2.
4: Yes, as of the last time she came, it was around 1.2.
1: 1.2.
4: Yes, but now, but to add it now, it was 1.3 million. Yes.
1: Oh my goodness. Thank you very much. That's what I want. God bless you. 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

0: All right, thank you very much. I greet you especially. Yes, and now the matter be that a way they ground to Wasima drag come mo talk about for on top of better picking. And then yourself, if you still took mouth on top of the matter. Hello, good afternoon.
1: Hello, Abigail.
0: Good afternoon. Who they talk so?
1: Now, Chidodo, they talk.
0: Welcome, Chidodo. Took mouth.
1: Abigail, Gaskia, number one. Our latest technology suggests that we should have a video footage of what these DSS people are saying. They should not tell us by mouth.
0: Okay.
1: When the kidnappers forced these kidnapped victims to talk to the Nigerian people, they brought a video footage. Everybody saw it. So our own, which is the government in seat of power, should not be otherwise.
0: All right.
1: That is one point. Two, we should not thank the government, the presidency for anything. They are receiving taxpayers' money for all these duties. We should not thank them. It is our right to be protected.
0: Okay.
1: The people that should be thanked in the first place, first of all, let's thank Almighty God for His grace. One. Two, the Nigerian populace, the Wazobia callers, the journalists in Wazobia station and others, that have stood day, morning, and night fighting and praying, complaining for the release of these captives. That is the people we should thank. Those in the seat of presidency are receiving monthly pay for these duties. It is their duty, their responsibility. We should not thank them. It's like working in a company. At the end of the month, if you are paid, you start thanking your employer. No, you have a contract with that person.
0: So
1: they
0: right.
1: have the responsibility of giving us this protection. Two, if they are saying sincerely they have done this work, what happens to the ones in Borno State? Why didn't they simultaneously release them?
0: Okay.
1: What are they waiting for?
0: Mm-hmm.
1: Something is wrong somewhere. We're not children. Thank you.
0: All right. Thank you very much, Ogachi Dodo. You see, questions day to ask. And see, a lot just they happen. And all these things really happen so Nigerians know they keep quiet. Now what I say from the beginning, say we Nigerians, we know the people will be saying something could happen. We'll just say, look, we're very curious. And you, when they listen to me, so took mouth, talk about my city do you this afternoon. And I believe say you get enough things to talk about. More continue to talk this gist this afternoon. Hello, good afternoon.
2: Good afternoon, Sazigen.
0: Good afternoon. Auntie Fumi, welcome. Took mouth.
2: Well done.
0: Thank you.
2: As I saw the video, Sadiqa, I was listening that you said, I compare. I said, so this thing is real. The more you look, the more you, the less you understand. This our country now. Wow. Just like magic. No sign of anything, just like that. I say you put something for your room, you carry it easily. So it's well.
0: All right.
2: May God see us through.
0: Thank you very much. I greet you specially. Yes, I might just confirm one or two messages inside WhatsApp. And CC Mommy Bear say good afternoon, Sabi Girl. Okay, now how I go take believe that these people? You say no ransom paid, no release of their members, and they surrendered their family. Now, why are they hiding them and their sponsors? Sabi girl, something is still fishy. But in all, congratulations to them. Make them rush them to rehabilitation and hospital. May Nigeria never happen to anyone where I know. Amen. Mommy Best, Malita Ben saying that she yarn that one. And still, with the CC Prince Adeniyi from Weatherhead, you say, good afternoon, Sabi girl. Glory be to God for the safe return of these people. Oh, I think that's the most important thing right now. Make Nigerians rest. We don't really need to know if the government is lying to us or not. I believe if any of us have a single soul among the captives, we won't be here asking for evidence or we want to see how the operation went. To me, I am grateful to God for the success and the rescue of these people. You say, I confirm Prince Adeniyi, aka Celebrity Fisherman from Weatherhead. I greet you, especially.

Prisadini. Yes, Ozigi said, thank you, Chidodo. Say, you don't remove the question from my heart. I tell you, say, questions, they are our mind. We Nigerians will not they keep quiet. But then, yes, somebody say, Mona, just thank God on top of the matter. Yes, how it happened. We gonna go sell market, too. And when we come back from this market, talk see the ground. Talk see the ground where you go talk on top of the matter. Not go anywhere. And they come back.

0: RIQ, ba rufe farin ciki, saki da dadin dandano.
1: No, she said this big bull bag of rice no get the new big bull holographic seal.
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0: na sabi girl, and I don't carry cash yard informate can't give you. Alright, today welcome to the season finale of the I Beg to Differ Debate Tournament. The Tournament of Champions. 16 better secondary school for inside Nigeria and 3 debates now go they happen every day. 4 weeks of serious intellectual battles and one question will go just remain. Who go carry this crown of the champions of champions? Champions from Abuja, Port Harcourt, and Lagos. Then go also come head to head. Now so then go do this ogbonge battle. Where go happen? Then go do the battle of ideas, logic, persuasion. All of them. Now then go do. The final lap go happen on 10th of August by 3 o'clock in the afternoon. You go witness brilliance. You go witness courage. You go even witness history in the making. For sponsorship and more information, make you send a message on top email for info@nigeriainfo.fm. 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
0: Yes, you did. Welcome back on top 95.1 was a BFM Kano, your Chukma station. My name is Sabi Girl, and as be so on a Saturday Waka Waka with day. So, and on top Saturday Waka Waka with day for better picking. Now, just they land your domot like this. And you know, we don't need to talk about this G's since as we did thank God at the same time, and we did ask plenty questions on top the matter of the rescue of this children where they've been kidnapped, the children and teachers where they've been kidnapped for inside Oyo State, and together we they took mouth on top of the matters. Plenty questions where they ground, where you they ask, and the way we they ask everybody, they ask questions, we they find answers. Yes, I go begin to confirm some messages inside WhatsApp this afternoon. Now you say good afternoon, Sabi Girl. We thank God for the coming back of these children. Blessing from Kawo. Now you the yonder one, I greet you too. Good afternoon, Sabi Girl. You say, why are we being pessimistic for crying out loud? You've been clamoring that they were kidnapped. Now they are rescued. You are busy questioning the process of it. Where were you since day one when security operatives have been positioned in the bush? Now, wow. Abiodun, now you the yarn this one. I greet you specially. You said the truth is there's a lot of question marks surrounding the rescue, yeah. But the most important thing, like someone said earlier, is that they've been released. The dancing step of a madman is indeed funny to watch if he's not from your family. You say the government should do better before God start using their families as examples. I greet you too. Yes, you still figure Chukumat on top of the matter. 0206446195. You see that 61, yeah, you change down to 62, 63, 64. Or even 60, anyone we change on to, you will still feel reach us. And for WhatsApp, on corner 0809-526-7188. Now the numbers be that. This matter, it don't happen already. Yes, it don't happen. But me and you, we still get plenty questions on top of the matter. Plenty questions what we get on top this matter. Now we go, they carry, they go. But I still day here with you now. Chook mouth on top of the matter. We got just a very few minutes, and I will just take one or two messages and one or two calls. Maybe say we can't use that one. Take close mouth on top the level. My name is Sabi Girl, and as it be so, you day on top 95.1 was the BFM Kano, your Chook mouth station. Questions still day your mind where you want ask, and you get what you want to talk about this whole thing. But maybe not forget, say one of the most important things is everything we don't happen. I said these children don't come back. And we they thank about God, yes. We they thank him. But then again, now human beings we be. Some of these things go happen. We go ask questions. Yes, and we go get something to say about them. So you're not going to just say, okay, but it don't happen, we'll just close mouth and move on. Yes, and you guess what you get for mine. So you go talk them. Hi, Tebi for Beleabi. How you see them now? All right, let's go, dear. Hello, good afternoon.
4: Afternoon,
0: who they talk so?
4: My name is Elijah Bashir.
0: All right, confirm, check them out.
4: Yes, we bring glory to God. I'm happy for the children coming back.
0: Okay.
4: Yes, I give glory to God.
0: All right. Thank you very much, Elijah Bashir. I greet you specially on top that one. And as it be so, now that one. Naimi go use closed mouth, but ma just take this one. This message, they come from Ozigi. Ozigi said the problem some of us fail to understand is that accountability is what we the concerned and curious Nigerians demand. We can't always be fed with fairy tales and we sit okay with it. So if you don't want to find out how comes, just listen to us that are curious. Indeed, we are happy they are back, but we don't want it to continue. And besides, what happened to others in hostage of kidnappers since they know their families now? Yes, Ziggy, I greet you for this, your better contribute, where they do, where you drop. So now part of the things where they talk about be that, and you get questions for your mind where you want really, really chook mouth on top. You say, hello, good afternoon, Sabi girl. My name is Sadiq Yusuf from Hotoro. I'm a Boka. You say, welcome to Saturday Waka Waka. For me, oh, we thank God for the coming back of these children and their teachers. For me, oh, why they do... Okay, say, so why do they not reach them since? Why no... Why now? Okay. You say, may God help our Nigerian government. And I greet you too, Sadiq Yusuf from Samuel Boka. Yes, Nadia, go close mouth on top of the matter. As it be so, we go close mouth on top. We'll just close mouth on top better picking generally. Yes, but still, you know, say questions still day. But we'll go continue on Monday. Yes, we'll go continue. Times the day, we'll go chook mouth inside a lot of things by Monday. But today, most just stop for here. Not be say the matter don't finish, it not finish. Yes, but we just got sports. May we enter another segment of the show. And you know, as it be, once it reach 2 o'clock, we could just begin the summer about wedding matter. And I get one serious question one won't ask you for inside wedding matter. I beg, draw your chair, come near me, because we need to talk about this one. Because now another thing, we don't turn to trend inside Nigeria, but not go anywhere. Oh, me like this, I they come back and I still there with you.
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Yes, Adekunle Gold, Kari J.O., Te Jean Bodi, as it released the remix of Party Not They Stop. Yes, as it be so, eh? We don't enter inside Wedding Matter. Michael. 95.1 was FM Kano, your Chukma station. Nasa, big girl day here with you on top Saturday, Waka Waka. And as it be so, eh? Wedding Matter, now they land your drum out. Thank you very, very much for all the contributes where you done the drop since you where they listen to me. Yeah, they greet you too. Yes, and inside Wedding Matter today, I don't carry one ogbonge question. Come on. You they wonder what the question be, ba? Yes. Now, Wedding Matter. So, one lawyer, he come outside though, he come talk, say, most of the people where they marry, they do big, big wedding. Yes, most of the people where they marry, they do big wedding. When I mean big wedding hall, big wedding cake. You buy expensive shoe, expensive wedding gown. You do expensive hair. You buy expensive suit. You use expensive MC where go collect plenty money. You order the biggest booker abina restaurant, now the biggest restaurant for the area, and now they can serve food for your wedding. All those ones, that kind of wedding where we say I should be, they be like 20. Yes, that kind of wedding, ba. Mm-hmm. This lawyer, he come aside for a handle web for an ex handle. Come the yan say this kind of wedding. This kind of wedding, they always lead to plenty divorce. Yes, this now one Kenyan lawyer, his name na Davis. He come aside come the yan to say people where they do plenty divorce, wedding, big wedding. And then they quick get divorced, sharply. So, me say, Michael, ask you this afternoon, as it be so. Because, you know, say not be everything where they just tell us, we just carry a hook line center. Or maybe waiting they happen before, if you don't trigger this one too. But, I say, may I ask you now, how you see them? If you see say this matter not true, why? You go tell me why you feel say it be true. And if you think say this matter not be lie, not lie, you not be true. You go also tell me why you feel say not lie. You go need to explain yourself. Because now the took mouth level, where would they be not now on top of Wedding Matter this afternoon? You think say divorce and big wedding, if they go hand in hand, waiting that one mean na say, if you feel say, if person do big wedding, if they most likely to get divorce, small, before you know the wedding don't scatter, the marriage don't scatter, if after big wedding, they lead to scatter marriage quick, oh yeah, you go tell me, if now waiting you think be that, and if you think say not be true, it not get anything to do with a big wedding. Marriage waste scatter not get anything to do with big wedding. If you feel say na so it be. Oh yeah, oh, sharply. You go tell me why you feel say na so it be. And may I just give you one small statistics matter on top of this one. Before we go just jump, enter inside open phone line, and then you go begin the chook mat on top of the matter. So, and some statistics that on the come outside, there is a big people they talk say people where they spend about $20,000. I go break them down for you shortly. I go break the money down, boy, they in dollars. People they spend about $20,000 for their wedding. This one, according to Andrew Francis Tan and Hugo Mialon, he said people where they spend about $20,000 for their wedding, then they 3.5 times more likely to get divorced compared to person who spend $5,000 or $10,000 for a wedding. Now, we go check this money, how much it be for Nigerian money, and then I go just drop you the update as it be so. $20,000 for Nigerian money, now 27 million naira, and $5,000
for Nigeria money. Na, don't worry, I dey come. 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I dey come. I dey come. Just wait small. When I come back from this break, I will give you everything.

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0: Yes, you there. Welcome back on Top 95.1 Wazobia FM Kano, your Chukma station. Now we sit there on top the gist of this money where people they spend for wedding. So if you they spend $5,000, it means say you they spend about 6 million naira for your wedding. So if you waiting the statistic they talk now, say person will spend $28 million million naira. Yes. For a wedding, it they more likely to get divorce. Past person we spend 6.8 million naira for a wedding. To you understand? So now me they ask you, is it true? If you believe, say true. If a person spend plenty money for a wedding, it go quick scatter. That's not the marriage go quick scatter. You go tell me. Say, see what I believe here, and you will tell me why you feel say na so e be, why you feel say na so e be. But if you know be for you, you feel say no be so e be. You go tell me why you feel say not be so way e be. 0206446 1951, and you see that 6-1 there, you change them to 6-0, 6-2, 6-3, or even 6-4. Anyone where you take dial now, we you go still reach. And for WhatsApp now, 0809 526 7188. Make a start with people where they inside WhatsApp. Ma begin they confirm the messages for WhatsApp. You say good afternoon, ma. To me, it is true, because I see many marriages that end not more than 6 months because of not more than 6 months. You say, because me, I don't believe in weddings. Traditional is okay. Momitio from Jabba, now you the younger one, and then you say good afternoon, Sabi girl. This matter not true, because some of them are doing it because it is their wife that push them to do it. So after the wedding, no money again. Problem will not start. Everyone will go his separate ways. What to be a diamond? Now you the younger one. Oh yeah, now I confirm who they phone line this afternoon. May we see who they have, what they happen. Hello, good afternoon.
1: Good afternoon.
0: Good afternoon, Ogai one. Welcome.
1: Yeah, thank you very much.
0: All right, check them out.
1: In this life, I just pray me to know the poor guy. They get the way you go forward, it will inform you, it will give you some kind ill notions about situations and things.
0: Okay.
1: It's about weddings and to some people they're personal.
0: All right.
1: I know a billionaire whom he just did only Nika and that was it. I know a billionaire whom have spent a lot and the wedding is still lasting, it's still standing.
0: Okay.
1: It's about choice. It's not about maybe money where you lavish for, this is your wedding. And some people might want to make that day a very colorful day.
0: Yeah.
1: That they have met the apple of their eyes. It's once in a lifetime. The fact say no work no means say another person will not work. Why we say we always want to keep record of the ones we say no work. The ones we work, why we not keep record of those ones?
0: Okay.
1: You understand? We are just so attracted. Most of us are just so attracted to negativity. If you have money, do it big. If you are doing it for you and you're doing it for your spouse. If you don't have, do it according to your pocket. The thing is, the idea here is for you to do the wedding according to the loan you can afford. Not to, most sadly, most people do weddings to please people.
0: All right.
1: Yep. So, me personally, I do not agree with that submission. Just about your beliefs and how you see the whole thing. Thank you very much.
0: All right, thank you very much, Ogai one. Yeah, I agree to you especially. Yes, now you contribute to be that. Now how you see him? Me want know how you see your own too. Hello, good afternoon.
2: Good afternoon, Sabi girl.
0: Afternoon, who they talk so?
2: I'm always Sabi from Zangondeke.
0: Welcome, check him out.
2: You know, say for me,
0: I
2: cannot say maybe now. People where they do their ways in law, laws, you know, these today, poor people. Just that anybody where you say you do ways, where you say now, law, spending. People know and where, even if you just do, people go hear and people go know and where. So, even if that's married, no one they get old here, man, people will know. Because then they're in an old condition. But you know, if you say, you know, even what time. as you are with yourself, places for no one will come there. That's just a person don't keep your eye.
3: Okay.
2: Whether a lot of friend of mine that depends on how they love each other. Night the wedding they love.
3: All right. Thank you very much. I greet you specially. But anyway, man, just summer you this better fatele. And when we come back, we'll continue the chook mouth on top of the matter with the ground. So, yes, you feel say big wedding. The wedding way big, you go little. You dey quick scatter. Abi you feel say not the quick scatter. If you feel say quick scatter, the one way big, the quick scatter. Oh yeah, you go tell me why. Yes, and if you feel say now they quick scatter, you go tell me why also. Why you feel say in go quick scatter? Because maybe, just maybe, you know, Pacific just day one corner now they consider to do big wedding. And they weigh your options, not be say you get the money or you don't get the money, but you just they look say, ah, this big wedding, it really day important. Might do am, might not do am. You know that kind of thing. A lot of questions go they go through somebody mind right about now. But then I go like me, you here, happy sister, happy brother. Where would they think of to marry? Yeah, where they think of to do wedding? If they quick scatter, I be now they quick scatter. If person do big wedding, now the question why they ask you be that, but not go anywhere. They come back, man, just summer you this better for tele where Kiss Daniel been dropped some years back. He called this one Jumbo.

0: now, how plenty that money go there? If you spend for your darling dear for wedding matters, then it go still stand. Abi, you not go stand. You go tell me how it be. Yes, now you go tell me how they go. Hello, good afternoon.
1: Good afternoon.
0: How you day? Oga Nado, welcome, sir.
1: Well done. How are you?
0: He did go well, thank God. How are you?
1: Fine, see. It is not because of big money.
0: Okay.
1: I was there for money.
0: Many
1: of those who don't have money are the ones who are divorcing marriages.
0: All right.
1: So, big money doesn't matter. If the hand of God there for marriage, unless the hand of God does not there in marriage, but he's there. You have to stay. Okay, let's imagine all these are people here. And I know the one who divorced married mother and other people. How much do you use your marriage? How much are they using their marriage? So, I don't see it like that. What I see is that if you go and pay for marriage, it will take long. It will not divorce.
0: All right. Thank you very much, Oganado. I greet you specially. Yes, Oganado have yarned it, and Oganado is a married man. Yes, and you don't talk in your own mind. Yusuf, be like Oganado, make yourself chook mouth on top of the matters as it say worry you, as it say reason the matter. Yeah, 0206446195 And you see that 61, you change that to 626364, or even 60, anyone will change that to. You go fit to reach us. Inside WhatsApp, you say, I do not believe in this assertion or claim. You might spend even lower than 6 million and still have problems in your marriage. But the bottom line, now say, not do what you go later regret. You say, like, do not go and collect that loan from all those loan companies because you want to impress people. Yeah, so you say because after the wedding, pressure will come. Feed your family and pay debts. This pressure can cause problems to your marriage. But if you are able financially, do what suits you. Do as it do you for mind. You say, but if you are able, okay, yeah, do what suits you. You say, if I get money, I go do big wedding. But I no go fit borrow money, go do wedding. That one, now this for another day, but we don't talk about her before. I know Kiki, Wazobia Taylor, now you the younger one, I greet you too specially. Yes, and you say, well done, Osabi girl. Quoted statistically, the people that came up with this survey will definitely have the facts to back it up. But I strongly believe that the survey can't be applicable to all wedding ceremonies. You say, when it comes to marriage, that what works for A will definitely not work for B. We need to know that in this country, we have seen different kind of marriage wedding ceremony. The elites, the middle class, and the lower class. You say, I totally believe that any marriage that will last won't last no matter how. Okay, any marriage that won't last no matter how the wedding was done. Marriage is a lifetime institution that requires a continuous commitment and investment from both parties till the end. Yes, I confirm Prince Adeniyi, aka Celebrity Fisherman from Weatherhead. Now, you yonder one. I greet you specially. And you say, wedding is just a one-day event and marriage is a lifetime. But it is unfortunate that most people will use years of their precious life preparing for a day event and make no preparation for their lifetime relationship. You said the result is usually incompatibility and infidelity and a divorce. Victor Chijoke Ben, now you the yonder one, and I greet you specially. Yes, our phone line still there open, 0206446195 0206446295 0206446395 and if you change that 63 to 64 or 60. Anyone where you touch, and where you go see the call on top of the matter. And they might just see, okay, somebody there here. Hello, good afternoon.
2: Good afternoon, Mr. Vige.
0: Afternoon, who they talk so?
2: This is Ziggy Dembulon.
0: Welcome, Ozigi. How far?
2: Fine, I did all right.
0: Chook
2: mouth. My best to get my brother name.

0: they call an olaide.
1: Which one be that?
0: In a anokiki.
1: Anokiki.
0: Anokiki.
1: All right, Nave. Thank you very much. Nave, still. Thank you. You try. All right, check them out.
0: You see about this wedding matter. Sometimes most people, they always believe in negativity more than positivity.
1: All right.
0: Whether you like spend 10 million, 100 million, keep in the same, make you and your wife get understanding.
1: All right.
0: After the wedding, when I get enough fun to start up life, you get. So now, you know if you carry fully past the your truth now, well, I say a big part of your truth, you know, go past. So if you want to do wedding, whether you do one big or you do one small, that understanding that there between you and your wife, at the end of the day, now still going to separate you.
1: All right.
0: And me like this, I will still call on for another wedding again. Wait. I never blow now.
1: Okay.
0: I never get money. So I won't redo my wedding again.
1: Oh.
0: I go redo again in a very big way.
1: Okay.
0: But now I did that in a small one again.
1: Mm.
0: You get the point. So, see, marriage, and I thought you like, if you want to celebrate them, celebrate her in a very special way. Like, if you leave this earth, you could think about her. Maybe what people could just say, you won't just do just for doing sake.
1: Mm.
0: I need a clear impression, say, may you carry everything, go do what you want to do.
1: Oh, she.
0: Make her lively. Make you yourself where they do and not say, yes, this thing really suits you. As much as you know, go pinch your pocket. And not do one because of anybody or you won't impress anybody. You want to impress yourself. Now you get the day. Maybe not anybody better.
1: All
0: you know, say you doing it go, affect your pocket in any way. Do what you if you just do. Rest. Thank you.
1: All right. Thank you very much, Oga Ozigi. I greet you. See your brother. I don't shout. I give you shout outs. Hey. That's nice. Thank you very much for this one. I contribute to the greeting, especially. But man, just pour small summer. You want better for tele. And when we come back, you continue the chook mouth on top of the matter. How you see, Anna? How you see that one, All right. Corede Bello and Ikari Tiwa Savage joint body. They call this one romantic. Romantic. Not go anywhere, and they come back.

song where go just melt your heart like this, eh? You go just listen to the song, body go just they sweet you, body go just they sweet you. You'll be like, say, oh my god, let me fall in love. Hey, Timmy Dracolo, Chineke, this thing you do, eh? Is something you do chanting to me. Timmy Dakolo. Anyway, it's hello to Timmy Dakolo and Kari Ebuka and Nobu Igwe join body and they call this one Obim. I know say they blush. The way we're at dear they blush. So, oh my god. Hey. Mm-mm. You know when Ibi say they go just greet you, they go just say hail you, body go just begin to sweet you. My son just they feel like the song just they go. I say, it's probably like somebody just sing out for me. Like, the song just is good. Just is silly word, silly word. You will leave me now if you just drop that for tell again like this, as Ibi so. Yes, I think I'll drop up again because it is sweet. Love the sweet, yes. And then when two people can't come together, can't decide to say they won't make this their love turn to something very, very sweet. They won't make and last forever. 9 days sweet pass. And then the way where they spend money or lavish their resources on top of the matter, that one save did, yeah. Now, another thing where you go look for that. But now, would they talk about how when two people where they love decide to say they won't spend money plenty on top of their wedding, it go last, I mean, not go last. The life after the love and the sweetheartness, the marriage and the rest. It go last, I mean, not go last. If you feel say it go last, you go tell me why you feel say it go last, oh. And if you feel say it not go last, you go tell me why you feel say it not go last. Yes. Now the gist all gets this afternoon for you. And you said see they took mouth on top of the matter 0206446 1951 and there is 0206446 0951. You see that 60, you change them to 626364. Anyone where you call, now we you go still reach. And for WhatsApp and call 0809-526-7188. Now the numbers where you go touch light be that time you go fit to reach us. Send us a message on top WhatsApp. Make I know what you think about him. Yes, tell me how you take reason the matter. May maybe self listen to see how you self the reason the matter. Yes, on top of the level there. And I don't know. I go like do big wedding. I no go like do big wedding. I still never decide yet. But you go help your sister this afternoon to decide whether she want to do big wedding or not. Decide, help me decide, or help somebody wasting down somewhere, some place. I've been at any time they think when I make you do big wedding for him and his darling dear, or she and her darling dear, or may they not do big wedding. Just help the person decide this afternoon. Now, wait till you just try do with that. So that's your contribute. It will help somebody this afternoon. And as it be so, we just they touch light the matter, they go sharply, small, they touch and they go small, like that. But I go drink water, come back. When I drink water, come back, we'll continue those gists. And I will continue to take all your messages as you take the dropper and all your calls as they take the answer. Yes, I'm not going anywhere. Me like this, I tell you, sir, they come back and I will come back to true.

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4: The nation's most brilliant young minds gear up for the National Secondary School Debate Tournament. It's the season finale of the I Beg to Differ Secondary Schools Debate Tournament Season 9. 10th of August at 3 p.m. Lagos, Abuja and Port Harcourt will come alive. Champions from Abuja, Port Harcourt and Lagos will go shoulder to shoulder for the crown of the Champion of Champions. 16 secondary schools, 3 daily debates, 4 weeks of intense matchups. Who will be the Champion of Champions of the I Beg to Differ Season 9? The final lap of the journey begins August 10 at 3 p.m. For sponsorship inquiries, email info@nigeriainfo.fm or ibegtodifer@nigeriainfo.fm. I Beg to Differ, the Tournament of Champions.
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answer, big girl. And I don't carry cash yard informate. Can't give you. Alright, today welcome to the season finale of the I Beg to Differ Debate Tournament. The Tournament of Champions. 16 better secondary school for inside Nigeria and 3 debates now go to happen every day. 4 weeks of serious intellectual battles and one question will go just remain. Who go carry this crown of the champions of champions? Champions from Abuja, Port Harcourt, and Lagos. Then go also come head to head. Now so then go do this ogbonge battle. Where go happen? Then go do the battle of ideas, logic, persuasion. All of them. Now then go do. The final lap go happen on 10th of August by 3 o'clock in the afternoon. You go witness brilliance. You go witness courage. You go even witness history in the making. For sponsorship and more information, make you send a message on top email for info@nigeriainfo.fm. 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
1: Yes, you there. 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Now you still there on top Saturday Waka Waka and now better picking. Better picking kwa. Now wedding matter now they land your domot like this. So yes, wedding matter on top the level. And now they ask you, may you tell me what do you think about wedding way big and how people say they reason the matter on top wedding way big. How the matter they happen? It quick end. It quick scatter. Yes, and inside WhatsApp, this person say the study of African traditional religion, ATR, say it reveals say marriage they are acceptable when they get harmonized agreement between the groom and the bride family. He said usually the groom family they provide all the necessary requirements as prescribed by the bride family, and the bride family on the other hand they hand over their daughter to the groom family. It is only on this regard that marriage is recognized in Nigeria and Africa. You say white wedding is a borrowed culture, and it is a pity that it has been prioritized in Nigeria. Now, Chijoke, the youngest one, and MC7 say, good afternoon, Sabige. And yet, thank you very much. I agree to you. Say, cost of wedding is usually not a problem. The problem is being with a spouse who understands you and is willing to compromise for peace sake. Yes, you say, one of my mentors will say, for every peaceful marriage you see, someone somewhere is taking nonsense. So when it is your turn, chest out, collect the nonsense, heal, and move on. You say, another person to say, too smart people, not they marry you. I don't hear this one before. You say, because them, because they argue with each other on top who they correct and who gets right or not. Love is never enough in marriage. Responsibilities and accountability, they dear. You say, but the ogbonge ingredient for marriage nine be knowledge and understanding. Couples need to sabi say marriage need patience, forgiveness, mumuliti, and a sacrifice to survive. These are things our old parents used where them still there together till today. And you say, but today that's also divorce. MC7, now you the yonder one. And with phone line still day open, I go take your calls right about now. And we'll just continue the chook mouth on top of the matter because we just get a few minutes. One more calls or two more calls, and then we'll close mouth on top the level. RCB, so. Thank you very much. So, now they drop plenty contribute on top of the matter now. How you see them? This matter of whether wedding big or big, it will come make divorce happen or it will scatter the marriage. Now, something we be say we guys really, really look into with that. And a lot of people, they look and say, na yardstick of why some marriages they break. And some people, they say, no, not be so it be. Some we can carry the matter, say, okay, why not? I got a group of people. I got a wonderful family that gonna chook mouth and tell us how they see the matter on top. And Yusuf, don't they really, really give me some better contribute on top the matter. Yes, Mommy Best, I greet you. Mommy Best say, Nigeria indeed will rise again. I greet you, especially on top the level. Yes, and like I say, now here I could just close mouth on top this one, on top wedding matter. And you know how they be. Prepare your mind because plenty talk today. We will go talk on Monday. Yes. Prepare your mind. Prepare yourself. And stay glued to your radio. Not go far from your radio. Because the gist where we don't they get from yesterday. Now something will be say. We need enough time to talk about them. We don't go just brush through them like that. We know we just rush. They talk about them. No, we got plan and way. We got settle down, chook mouth.
2: We no go rush, they talk these things. Now about our children, about our country, about the politics where they happen, about things where they happen. So don't relax. Just relax, eh? Relax. Ready yourself. Because on Sunday, on Monday, on Monday, man, not talk too much, but I'll come back.

Yes, Oma Wumi, she carry Kiss Daniel to jump body for that better Fatele and they call her Meke. And before that one, I've been playing you on Fatele and Mr. Easy, we carry See Me Joy Body, call this thing surrender to your like deal. Yes, another two Fatele, when I mean just drop for you, shapali. But now that one, me go say use close mouth on top Saturday, waka, as it be so, I don't tell you bye, yo. I will go see on Monday, shapali, by 5:30 in the morning, we'll come together again for this our, you know, our everyday meeting. What would they do? We'll come gather and choke mouths on top of our wake up show. Not go anywhere with sports people. Go so enter right about now and they go begin to give you all the updates inside the world of sport. My name is Sabi Girl, and as it be so, I don't miss be that.

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1: It's okay. That is okay. But let me explain. 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

95.1 Wazobia FM Kano. A very wonderful good afternoon to you this afternoon. Brothers and sisters, daddies and mommies, uncles and aunties, welcome for another edition of Football Republic. Football Republic, they come your way every weekend, Saturday and Sunday, from 3 in the afternoon to like 6, 7 in the evening, depending on how the day it be. Any which way, today is another good day for the world of football. My name is Navas, they call me the sports doctor. And of course, I know you. I know your name. Hey, you're a JJC. I don't know you. What's your name? Where do you call me from? Okay, thank you very much. Thank you for joining the family. You are now a member of Wazobia FM. And of course, also, if you don't join me for WhatsApp and be a part of the family, this is now a Chukmout community. That what means say, as we talk, you man, you chuk your mouth. So Chukmout for inside of 08095267188. As we go take you around the world of football for the last 1 week. All the big stories, them from the MPFL to the transfer market to the EPL to the La Liga to Serie A to Bundesliga and of course to the FIFA World Cup. We had the fever. It don't reach last level. Because like this now, our eyes they on the semi-finals. So people say semi-finals. Yes, now our eyes they like this. Because the quarter-final, we don't already see two classic games. And of course, the next one we'll go see now for the semi-final. So people say now final before final. But don't worry, there are so many angles to all this story, all this gist. All we need from you is to be a part of the show this afternoon and follow us and Chukmout. And what do you go Chukmout on top today? Well. First of all, you get the right this afternoon to Chukmout on anything we concern football for the last 1 week. Yes, from the Messi, then the fixed match, FIFA, they support Argentina, Trump, they call for Balogun, to all the other, anything we concern football. Just put your mouth and be a part of the show this afternoon with the super duper squad of a verse, box to box, big desk, and MVP.

0: we be champions for life versus Box to Box MVP and Big Des, champions for life. Welcome back from that one. After we just take a small good musical break, and of course, General Pipe being featured, the Green, Vets of the Viper, Neto C, Sasha P, and of course, also not forgetting GT the Guitar Man, some of the Nigeria's finest musicians back in the day. You know, this life they move. I saw some of our finest footballers back in the day. Now, then Drogba, then Lampard, then Big Ronaldo, then Figo. Today, a new generation have come. In fact, Figo don't go. Another number 7 don't come in. And a new one, Fito, come in Rafael Leao. Anyways, we could go on and begin to give you Tori as the hot face of the show. We discuss a game before we go on to sell market. We they ask you, say, do you play game like PS2, PS3, FIFA, Winning 11, no, Pro Evolution Soccer, and e-game? You they play game? If yes, let us know what thing you like about game, how well you play game, you they play well, things like that. We just discuss about a game totally, but we discuss also Nigerian footballers, where they play football for inside the abroad. But we'll see, take one or two messages, then we'll go on to continue with the Tori. As before, we've been go sell market, we tell you, say, see that Air Club Venezia, then don't go and reach agreement with Sevilla now to sign Super Ego striker Ako Adams. According to the transfer expert Fabrizio Romano, when we shout, here we go, he says Sevilla go collect 16 million euros for the transfer for the Nigerian international. The Spanish club in turned down earlier bids from Venezia before the Sevilla club can decide to return with improved offer. When meets the asking price, and Sevilla say, you can now have him. So that's so everything near Sergio Ramos. I say, you want to do this business? At least it's 9 don't follow, get the club. is this what he plans to do? To sell in best striker?
1: Well, if you look at the clubs like Sevilla, Sevilla in recent season, like we even talked this morning for our sister station, say, if you look at them, Sevilla don't struggle recently with relegation, you know, but the team, we say, they don't survive. And seriously, then they a bit of a financial situation. You know, we say bad like that, but at least they need to make money. And you know, as La Liga, the kind salary cap, the way they do them. I don't sure see, I see league, we say the way they withhold salary cap like this. Yeah, like La Liga.
0: Madrid don't run, go announce and say they make 100 million for last market. And they make who? They sell Victor Munoz through proxy from Osasuna.
1: Yeah.
0: They sell Como player,
1: Nico Paz. Hi, Madrid do Wayo for that one.
0: Wayo.
1: Now,
0: Wayo they do?
1: They force Como hard. It be like, say, Madrid, like, say, they go buy him back. You know, Madrid do like, say, okay, this player, I'm going to lose him. Then force Como come out.
0: Nigeria then do Como. But that business, you know. That is why Papa Perez is one of the best presidents of the game.
1: So I understand for this one. I feel say maybe Sevilla office say, well, one of the players will bring in big money for them at this time.
0: Actually, now, also, now record transfer fee for Venezia. But they never ever say player will cost like this for the history of their life. As also like this now, done deal already. Nigerian striker, don't join the Norwegian club. Lindstrom on the 4-year contract. We'll go on another break. When we come back, we'll go for instead of a transfer market, then World Cup. The show is just the start because we could just sit down each half. This is Nawazibia FM, and you listen to Football Republic. No go anywhere.

0: Kivo 3 in 1 Gary Mix mai sai ka ƙara ruwa kawai ka ji dadin ka. Gary Mix.
1: Boniface, now plate you dey wash this morning. 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

0: Anyways, a former Liverpool forward, Mohamed Salah, when 35 years of age, is fit to go and price himself out of a move to Saudi Pro League with the clubs where they want to sign the Egyptian international, but the money where they talk, they say too much. He say, for me, do you know who I am?
1: Saudi Arabia, they complain of money, Kuma.
0: Do you know who I am? This life, everybody get price. Maybe you want Ronaldo price. You understand?
1: This is Salah. He don't do what he deserves. He their position to ask for what he.
0: Yeah, but you know.
1: Well, I feel say last, MLS clubs to the Chukai for him.
0: They go fee pay.
1: They feel run now.
0: Anyway, Bayern Munich, they don't tell Real Madrid to forget about signing their France forward, Michael Olise. They say they want to do like this and they waste their time because that boy is off limit. Where were you when we enter Moto, go inside of South London, go sign up? Where were you? You know that, yeah? You want to come here? Meanwhile, Borussia Dortmund and the Germany attacker Karim Adeyemi is heading to Barcelona for 31 million euros, with around 26 million pounds. Guy, how about they sign this boy for small money?
1: Contracts, they expire next year, okay. 2027. And no clear sight of extending the contract between him and Dortmund. So I feel say Dortmund just say, okay, we'll cut our losses at this point. Oof. And we could just get. I feel at this point, and if you like saying that through their academy come. So.
0: Proper profit be that.
1: Angama, they don't make their money.
0: Meanwhile, Arsenal, Liverpool now they face transfer battle for 25-year-old RB Leipzig and Netherlands defender Lustre Getrida. Way down there on loan for Sunderland last season. Okay. Manchester City and Tottenham Hotspur, they're interested in signing Portuguese winger Francisco Trincao. As also yesterday, the deal fit to the hijack for 50 million euro as a Saudi club. Yeah. Al Ali said they want him too. We want him too. Meanwhile, also Manchester City and what's even their name, Barcelona, they said not to step up a move for Atletico Madrid Argentine forward Julian Alvarez after this summer's World Cup with a bid of 130 million euros. Hull City don't launch a bid now of Jalbi midfielder, Swedish word for cop star Elliot Strut. And also Manchester United, they explore move to sign two more midfielders after the completing the deal of 22-year-old Chelsea and Brazilian international Andre Santos. And now I want to check something. Santos is 22 years. How many years Ederson? Maybe 25 or 26.
1: Between that range.
0: Okay. Mm-hmm. Now, Brazil. First of all, for Europe, who don't make more impact?
1: Ederson.
0: Brazil won't call one player, one for World Cup. Who then call?
1: Ederson.
0: They leave Santos. What team make man you choose Santos?
1: I don't know. It's make the. I never really go in depth to find
0: to
1: out.
0: To sign what it be this boy name Ederson. It's supposed to cost money like 45 million
1: pounds.
0: Then sign this boy for 15. But of course, I know the salary. Ederson fee big pass. Probably fee big pass because salary they will look also. But is it just the salary? The salary past 20,000 pounds difference.
1: I'm not sure. Say Ederson will command. Reach 100,000 pounds a week.
0: I don't just know.
1: I feel say the range will be Ederson at best from 30, between 30 and 80,000 pounds a week. Inside that range, that's nothing I feel. Because of where they come from, Atlanta, how much they pay for Atlanta. You know, go pass. If you know the end reach past 10,000 euros.
0: Nah, go pass. If you know the end euros, 40,000.
1: I'm not sure. Well, more put down between 10. And 40 between 10 and 40 for Atlanta because nobody club maybe say they pay hugely like that. So
0: money.
1: Now at United they go look at they go know how far they go know what's up between that one and then I feel say Andre Santos go even command a bit higher because now from Chelsea.
0: Yeah, Chelsea they do well.
1: Yeah, man. They come from Chelsea and I believe say for Chelsea he go there at least 30 or 40 at least. Than if he bad, he go there at least 30 or 40,000 pounds a week. So imagine if he they come there to Man United,
0: maybe 80.
1: He go there ups, he go there up a bit. So if you look at him like that, also they go look also years and all of that. But to be honest, I know see how that deal they collapse. It be like say they feel like say he gets one fitness issue, we make that deal collapse because the report what they see, they talk say Atlanta mind then they believe say the player they fit enough to come back, they go welcome and back to the team.
0: Okay,
1: you understand? Yeah, the way they put it like that, it can't be like say maybe one
0: fitness
1: get something
0: issue.
1: Where we know maybe not be the money, maybe not be the issue and all of that. So, but the player and a fantastic player, we don't see him like player. We say they play consistently, they hardly go injury. So,
0: yeah,
1: I don't see where issue there. But again, Man United don't lay their bed, and they're on top of that. They go like, but again, they don't talk, say they go still sign another midfielder as this one don't collapse like that. I be like, mind you, now them come out time for the deal. So, for the player, a good one, if he play another good season, if he to move, go another big club.
0: Actually, he nearly joined Atalanta before he choose to go Man U. That's been starting Atletico Madrid before he chose to go Man U. So maybe if he told the Empire and say maybe they just could sign the deal.
1: Well, mostly as the team before, I'm sure.
0: Anyways, but I say like this now. Como, they hope to sign Colombia defender Davinson Sanchez. But if he to face off a challenge from Galatasaray, we want to sign him for 30 million euros. And now the asking price when Galatasaray is saying, I don't bring this big money, we'll not go sell this boy because this boy is very important to us. Meanwhile, also Greece centre-back Konstantinos Mavropanos, when they play for West Ham, they attract interest from plenty Premier League sides across of Europe after a bonga campaign when we get with the relegated West Ham. Meanwhile, United also did for market now for a goalkeeper. When of course of yesterday, bro.
1: Well, they don't sign what's his name of free transfer, Carl Dalu from Leeds United. So
0: they said they need somebody with it to go on and provide competition for Belgian Sané Lammens because they feel like they not arrive. And they feel to talk to Paraguay's Orlando Gil, 26, will be they understood today get a 5.2 million release clause from Argentine club side San Lorenzo, so they can bring him come. As Newcastle United also the hope of landing England goalkeeper James Trafford from Man City, they don't increase with Aston Villa now a potential rival for his signature keen to bring him back as a 33-year-old Argentine Emiliano Martinez fit to leave the club. However, Chelsea also they interested in the goalkeeper. This Trafford, why everybody wants sign up?
1: You do well for Burnley now, back in the days. And maybe they look and say, okay, for City, they don't give him plenty of chance. You know, the small chance when
0: you
1: get.
0: You know, City boy, we nearly get chance, so yeah. Now they can't sign this guy.
1: Yeah, so before they sign Donnarumma, it'd be like, say, Pep just throw in, say, no, this boy, make him come back, the club be good. But as they see market opportunity on top of the head of Donnarumma, now they say, no, this one, because now market opportunity, no, it would be hard to pass.
0: Yeah.
1: If you pass him now, it go hard. So now they actually sign up. So I feel safe for James Trafford. Now English player number one. You know, as the quota system there for there, you go get a certain number of English players, some grown players, and all of that. Whichever club will sign them, that one you don't settle for that aspect with that for a homegrown player. And again, if you look at him, no be bad goalkeeper entirely, and he's still there young. So
0: yes.
1: Yeah, if you look at him, I feel say understand why.
0: This is a French goalkeeper where Arsenal sign Islam Meslier.
1: Melier.
0: That boy they keep.
1: I don't know anything to the boy where he dropped like second or I mean third choice for Leeds. For Leeds United. And now the reason Arsenal don't get down, I say yes, Kepa self if he leave, it depends on
0: this.
1: Kepa. But if Kepa no go now, still Melier go be third choice. But you know, if you don't mind, because you go collect in
0: medals and money and everything.
1: So they go.
0: Meanwhile, new Benfica coach Marco Silva, he want to sign former Fulham midfielder Yao Palinha. And for 25 million euro, but the bid already done there, they prepared as they want to price them away from inside of Bayern Munich. Wait to say they want to keep him on loan. After he go Bayern Munich on loan, he can't go to Tottenham on loan also last season, and they want to go and bring him back now for Benfica. Anyways, that's some of the biggest transfer to the we'll get. We'll go small break. When we come back, we'll go enter for the FIFA World Cup and give you better update. No go anywhere.

95.1 Wazobia FM Kano. A very good afternoon to you this afternoon, gentlemen and ladies. And of course, welcome back for yourself the show. Ameka, let you know, say, I can't stop thinking about you. As Crayon and Young John been saying, make we tell you like this now. We're going to come and tell you, say, if you want to go on and make money this year, if you want to go on and become a business person this year, the opportunity is there for you. Yes, how? Through Wazobia FM Cosmetics. You don't hear of Wazobia Beauty and Cosmetics? The people where they do Wazobia body spray and Wazobia perfume. Yes, they bring better quality fragrance, scent them for inside of Nyaya Damot. Then talk say if you there for Kogi, Abuja, Kaduna, Kano, Gombe, Sokoto, anywhere for east of northern Nigeria like this. This is now your opportunity to follow and join distributors of Wazobia perfume. 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Yes, make you, if you're interested, make it for just sharply call Wazobia Beauty and Cosmetics today on top of their telephone number. It's no hard. Might give you the number 090-4566-3553. May I call him again? Wait. 090-4566-3553. When you tell you call them, explain yourself to them. Tell them the state where they stay. Whether not for inside of Kogi, Abuja, or Kaduna, or Kano, Gombe, Sokoto, or anywhere around the northern Nigeria, and tell them, say you would like to become a distributor of the Wazobia Beauty and Cosmetics fragrance. Sharply, they go open book for you. Begin following, discuss one or two things, and before you know it, you don't begin to make money on top better scent. Where be saying they had to sell the market, and they sell itself. Yes, Wazobia perfume and body spray. Hey, now fragrance. You feel to trust. So once person pour for your body, pium pium. Now nobody you go tell and say customer come back. Now customer go find you come back. So this time around, sellers are always right. Make sure say you join and making the make money for yourself. Even if say you know be business person full time, fit to do this one by the side and become a distributor of Wazobia perfume and body spray. No go anywhere. When they come back with more tori, that one go be after we sell market come back.

0: nation's most brilliant young mind, gear up for the National Secondary School Debate Tournament. It's the season finale of the I Beg to Differ Secondary Schools Debate Tournament, Season 9. 10th of August at 3 p.m. Lagos, Abuja and Port Harcourt will come alive. Champions from Abuja, Port Harcourt and Lagos will go shoulder to shoulder for the crown of the Champion of Champions. 16 secondary schools, 3 daily debates, 4 weeks of intense matchups. Who will be the Champion of Champions of the I Beg to Differ Season 9? The final lap of the journey begins August 10 at 3 p.m. For sponsorship inquiries, email info@nigeriainfo.fm or ibegtodifer@nigeriainfo.fm. I Beg to Differ, the Tournament of Champions.
1: So debaters, the floor is now yours.

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0: Everybody with their motivation. I beg. Still on collecting confirmation and must. I beg.
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0: Welcome back on top of the show this evening with 95.1 Wazobia FM, Kano, your darling station, play you better musicology. And of course, Ogbonge Sweet Sweet Yan, where they make body do hey gym. Vast the sporting doctor day on radio alongside Box to Box as we bring you biggest of news, gist, and entertainment. The FIFA World Cup, Nahim be the game we will discuss about. Nahim be the biggest sporting event right now for the world of football. Even this Wimbledon, when they play semi final today and final, some people didn't know. Some people didn't care plenty as everybody eye a day for the FIFA World Cup. And make we just go on and give you some update where concerning the World Cup and the big things where they happen. After we don't see a round of 16 and then the quarterfinals already start already, and about 8 teams will start them. Four of them go house by God's grace. The remaining ones, they go remain. Who be the four ones? Who be the ones where they and the ones where they go? The first match for the quarterfinals been start as France been beat Morocco by 2-0. The game where you see the very last of African nation go back home on the continent. While also Spain been beat Belgium 2-1. Mikel Merino again, the super sub, he come in to make the difference clear for the La Roja. As also today, by inside of 10 p.m., it will be Norway against of France, against of England. And of course, if you know this story, if you know these people, you don't watch Vikings? Yes, King Ekbat and Ragnar Lodbrok. Yes, I see one of those highlights of this AI, this way they do. Now, so if you see Harry Kane, oh my God, the dresser, like saying I'm King Ekbat. No, nah, this guy, Thomas Tuchel, and dress like King Ekbat. Then Haaland can't be like Ragnar. No, they go, what do they call that thing again? You know what they call it? Adventure. No. If they won't go, if those Viking people won't go another place. Anyways, if you don't watch Viking, enter WhatsApp, call me, Moku here, Moku discuss. Because this Norway, I then be that Viking people. You see, other guys be like Floki. So they come, they won't go and challenge King Egbert on all the English Saxons. So it's going to be a tough game. That game will happen by inside of 10 p.m. today. If you see their flags, if you even resemble, they get cross. So I get cross. So I can't use white background for their red cross. So I can't use red background for their blue cross. That's what their flag resembles. So a lot of, you know, things together. Why early hours of today? That is by 2 a.m. today. I mean 2 a.m. on Sunday.
1: 2 a.m. Sunday. Before people go wake up.
0: Okay.
1: Say
0: on
1: they
0: Sunday.
1: Want to go church.
0: Yes. Before they go wake up, now they go church. Argentina and Switzerland don't play. So, by God's grace, when you wake up to the results.
1: Yeah.
0: It's like Argentina don't go. You say, and I was not even there to give them bad luck. Yeah. So, there with us, we could go on and give you updates on top of that one of the biggest news, the things where they happen for the FIFA World Cup. We could start from inside of South Africa. They give you updates. Because some Tori, what would they hear? It disturb somebody Oblangata. So, this night, saw the Tori. You know this boy? Just weeks after his appearance for the FIFA World Cup, South African football professional JD Adams, he been done die at the only age of 25. Yes, I said it to you, shocked me. The South African Players Union SAFPU been confirmed online platform Twitter today since South African football has lost a talented player, a proud servant of the sport, and a young life we get so much to offer. This boy like this now, it to say he follow us. Then you had 23 for this World Cup, Jaden Adams. He play midfield, now attacking midfield IB. Shortly thereafter, South Africa's sports minister Gaitin Mackenzie also confirmed the Tori. Say the boy he have go as he expressed through social networks. Say Kai. Say Jaden Adams death. He go go deep and he go cause plenty of a heavy heart for them. The minister being also confirmed. Say the South African football been lost one of their greatest talents, and in South Africa they mourn like this alongside Adams family in team. And millions of fans all around the world. As details about the cause of his death, they never confirmed the whole story, but Mackenzie been explained, said the cause never confirmed for now, as they don't appeal to the media and public to show plenty of a yeah to the family and not going to ask them plenty questions and they talk with you don't know about. According to BBC, South African police been launched investigation after the 25-year-old body. They been discovered on Saturday morning for instance of a house for the one small area of Cape Town. For the World Cup, Adams been featured for all three games for the group stage matches. For Bafana, for club level, the midfielder been played for Mamelodi Sundowns since 2025 and one of South Africa's top clubs for Pretoria, where they base. We wish him all the best. I hope say if he to go there and rest in peace. Jaden Adams.
1: Wow. Just few weeks after World Cup.
0: I'm telling you.
1: You know, after you leave, person living dream, one of in dreams as a football player, because definitely no football player for this world, the way we say in country, will qualify for the World Cup. In fact, even if your country never qualified before, you will get the dream. See, one day my country fit to qualify to play for the World Cup. So after a non-living dream, now in life, they cut short at the age of just 22. It is sad to see, say, young people, they even now, they go yonder for that kind of young age. But then talk, say, death's no be respect of anybody. The time we come, we come. And we just pray, say, the family, God will comfort them. Give them mind, maybe say, they fit to hold this particular one. Because, you know, they easy for family to lose one of the person, maybe say, now the young person, where they come up for the family, where they expect, say, go carry the name of the family, go front, you know. So, huge loss, no matter what's and making so rest with the papa, our papa for up.
0: Amen. Meanwhile, Motor said decision is confirmed already. Say Jurgen Klopp don't agree, according to Sky Germany, to become the new coach of the Diamond Shafts of Germany. This agreement they be reaching for inside of New York early hours of today. As the rumor don't they fly since, but now today now they put pen to paper and agree everything. As we said, they get a meeting between of the DFB president Bernard Ludolf and the vice president also Hans Joachim Vaske, while also Klopp and advisor Mark Kosick be sit down together and discuss. As they say, yes, because of saying they work for the FIFA World Cup now, where they work as a World Cup expert reporter with Meganta TV. That is why they stay there and do the meeting with him for New York. I say, yes, so I watch the team, I like the players, I see them. It's my country. Who am I to say no? Even though they don't say really happy for me, say it's not as if I want to coach you, but it's my country. What would I

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0: Welcome back for the show this evening with the Super Duper Squad. As Agogo they confirm, say yes, so the time to touch for inside of 6 o'clock remain chunguli like that kind 35 minutes. Anyway, we don't tell you, we'll tell you about Jurgen Klopp, where he don't officially become the coach of Germany football side as he get agreement earlier inside of today. Klopp himself, he don't publicly agree, saying they're willing to take on the national team job instead of before discussions. So it can't make it can't be easy. The talks between DFB and Red Bull then be planned, as the DFB still need to reach out to an agreement with club current employer, so it be Red Bull people regarding the move. Talks with the CEO Oliver Mistaff, they already plan them already, as Klopp been done they serve as global football chief for the Obonga company of Red Bull since 2025, as in contract been date until 2029 and they contain no exit clause. According to reports, the DFB now no go need to pay any transfer fee to the coaching icon, contrary to initial assumptions. Instead, Klopp they expect to remain connected to Red Bull even as national team manager, serving as brand ambassador. Wow. Okay. You see the business?
1: Yeah.
0: You know, go leave Red Bull completely. You can see they work with them like ambassador. So they're not going to need to pay, what they call that thing, transfer fee.
1: Compensation.
0: So you could just they manage, you collect, they work, they go.
1: Wow. Nice one. Because you allow him to do one of his dream job down at the German national team. And you know, so it's not be every week, not be every month. Now you see work day as a manager of a national team. So yeah, also you'll get plenty of time to do other things now. So yeah, now a very good one for again Klopp. And I know say plenty people, we get plenty people we like see Klopp back to coaching.
0: Yeah.
1: And I know say for sure again the Euros they come nearly, the Nations League day. And all through to 2030 World Cup, I believe, that the deal where they will give him be that.
0: All right, you don't confirm, I'm saying yes. The discussion, according to the people, they say get the desired result. As it be like this now, in the early hours of today, when we start today, now we go on and confirm the story. Say why the appointment of the former Liverpool Borussia Dortmund manager, they never finalized and completely. The details, be make sure, say, now waiting two of them want be that. Is he there with Red Bull? Is he there with German football? As also, everybody then rest happily. Wish them all the best. Obviously, if it will go on and help Germany reposition themselves, maybe to win their number 5 FIFA World Cup. Meanwhile, thanks to Germany's slayer, Mikel Merino, the football world now go future semi-final showdown between Spain and France. The European champions, Unko, are approaching the duel, this game, which is supposed to be a top favorite with plenty of difference. Yeah? How Spain they attach this game as top favorite? And maybe, that the order they put be that.
1: I don't know, maybe if you
0: well, superstar Lamine Yamal been talk confirmed, say Spain 2-1 victory over of Belgium for the quarterfinal. He got everyone been the wait for this match since the beginning of the World Cup. After the match, and he talks, everybody been the wait for this match between Spain and Germany and France since the beginning of this World Cup. And they've been looking forward to it because the two best teams in the tournament they meet here. He may confirm, say they have no fear whatsoever. And they believe, say, if any team face France with confidence, as Spain you will be. This is Yamal, she's not here to talk.
1: No, not at all. They always be bold. They always say come out to talk. And now why some people, they talk, say they don't like him. But at the same time, in gets the personality, now the temperament, so he gets with that. He dey bold enough to come out talk. And if he walk, he no walk. If he walk, he walk, sorry. And if he no

0: working, no work be that. That's our life. You guys take your risk if you really want them. And for Spain, actually, they get good record recently against France. So now I feel now one of the reasons why did they look at me like that. Again, 36 matches unbeaten with them day on like that. So yeah, I understand. But again, this French side, it go really now very testing game for the two sides. It not go easy for any of the sides.
1: At all. Meanwhile, also like this now. USA, for instance, of the World Cup, this tournament for United States, Mexico, and Canada, the young player, Yamal, he don't stand out with only one goal so far until the semifinal where they reach there. But one thing they very sure, in performance, they increase every day when they get match. As in coach, when they complain before, say this boy, he don't take away, you see better football play. Sake of say, if he get injury, take come for instance of the World Cup. But finally, it is confirmed. Say, yeah, I kill it. One team, they come here. I kill it. Anyways, like this now, Yamal, don't talk, say, let's go on and show them. As he is, the coach does say, Yamal be like gift. He don't care about his own goal. He care about the team winning. So people, they put, take goal, one pressure, the young man, say that they miss the wrong place because the boy don't care at all. Once they win, he they happy. But even if they score 2 or 3, if they lose, you know, they happy for the dressing room. Meanwhile, also Spanish priceless celebrant, what they call them, Saint Marino. They call it Saint Marino. if necessary, there is also the Saint Marino. As the newspaper Mundo Deportivo been calling the former Borussia Dortmund player, 2 minutes after his substitution, the Arsenal professional have been scored the winning goal against Belgium for the 88th minute. Once again, as him been go on to show late golden strike, just as he did for round of 16, also with a 1-0 victory over Portugal, and also he did 2 years ago for European Championship quarterfinal against Germany. That's what they call him, Saint Marino. He's the man.
0: Now he be the man for knockout games.
1: God, they hear in prayer.
0: Yeah, for knockout stage games. Now he be the man.
1: Anyway, Spain never advanced beyond the round of 16 since winning the title for 2010 until now. And now they are in the semi-finals. Is anybody stopping them? Well, Kano, we go know when that time reach. We will go on to give other story where they happen for inside of the World Cup. As like this now, Belgian injury drama. It don't bring joy to Spain. As we are saying now, if not be the injury, what happened to Courtois? Who knows?
0: I can feel for entire extra time.
1: Maybe. But you don't see another. You don't be like this now. We wish them all the best for inside of that one. As of today, a good match between of Norway and England. Like there, we go enter next and get some happy discussion. So go back to our WhatsApp. Talk to us. Call us for telephone. Have you seen Viking? Season 1, Season 2, Season 3? Have you seen Bjorn? Have you seen Bjorn Ironside? Okay, yes. Bjorn Ironside. Ubat. Sigurd. If you don't want to name me again, all those Ragnar Lothbrok children, let's go and see if you have seen it. Oh, message they here. My guys, they here. Hey, Matabi, send us photo. He say, good evening, guys. Unago Kadi England match. Come for us. Make Oku Dili no go sleep. Anyways, thank you very much. When the Ukadi England match come, our ticket to go for that game, you know, confirm. You know, wrong ticket they give us. As for Argentina match, we'll go sleep. That is how we know we'll go. But this one, the ticket they give us, you know, no admittance. Oziksman, my G. He say, good evening, guys. On top of our cruise, you see, ba, play this song, Champion by General Pipe. It can't be like, say, una they play that song for me, because now me be the real champion for PlayStation 2 back then. Me now, Pro Evolution Soccer, I play, and any game center where I enter for that time, they hard make them win me. Some game centers, where you know me, them they give me condition. Like, if I win 4 people, my money don't finish. I will drop the joystick, just stand up like that, or dash person my championship to continue, because convert me by divine intervention. Anybody will play game that year from 2006, where I became champion, reach 2018, know who Oziksman be. I did lose game, but it did hard.

0: FIFA 2026 ya gabato. 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

0: here are the latest gist. 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Chook him out.
1: All about this package. It's okay. That is okay. That is okay. Let me explain. 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

Zedia in the first place. 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
6: Labor supposed be journey where go bring new life, but for plenty pregnant women for Kawiyame and Gua community for Dambata local government area inside Kano State, now with serious wahala this journey they start. Then go first start find keke where go carry them reach local government headquarters, make them fit born even though the worker get plenty risk. This one they happen because the only health center where they for inside the community they close by 3 p.m. every day. The place no get enough health workers and equipment, e no good. As it be so, pregnant women now they no get plenty choice o, na to risk the journey go another hospital or make them just born for house. For this week community report, Victor Christopher waka go the community where people they talk say health center no they work as it supposed be and pregnant women then they risk when they want born. Meanwhile, Kano State government they don't been talk o, saying then they increase primary health center to work 24 hours every day so that it go help this wahala. Victor Christopher, get the full gist.
7: For inside 2025, Nana Isiaku and her unborn pikin by go yonder after she labor for hours for house. Her husband, Iliasu Isiaku, yan say her water break around 3 a.m. for early momo, but the community health post been done close since 3 p.m. the previous day. But later, Ifai Moto carry her go Dambata General Hospital. But before them fit her left arm, both the mama and pikin don't buy. Oh yeah, hear within the talk.
8: Her water broke around 3 a.m. in the morning. The health workers were not here, so we took her to Dambata General Hospital. Luckily, we got to the hospital, but she and the baby died before she gave birth because of complications.
7: For Zainab Jamiluun, she been survived the childbirth, but months before she born, part of the health post ceiling fall yakata for her head during antenatal care, and it nearly wounded her.
9: The last time I came for antenatal, the ceiling fell on me. The structure is really bad, and you know they don't collect deliveries here.
7: The poor condition of the health post don't make plenty women for the Zanga stop the attend antenatal care. One voluntary health worker, Sani Basiru Mukhtar, Yan say their patient don't reduce so they their medicine they expire before anybody use them.
8: A lot of patients do come here before, but the figure has reduced due to the bad nature of the facility. Our medicine sometimes gets spoiled because patients no longer come.
7: But because of the situation, the chairman of Kawiyamai Ungwa Development Association, Atiku Suleiman, Yan say the association buy 1,000 free hospital cards to encourage sick residents make them seek treatment for the facility. It comes to Yan say them don't document the pay they give with state governments, but the matter never still change.
8: The

0: association makes free hospital cards for patients to improve how they come to the hospital. Please, we want the government to repair the hospital because this is our major problem.
1: About 20 years ago, we state government been built the health post, but now, it don't spoil wella. The walls where don't crack don't become hiding place for lizards them and other reptiles, while the dirty where they fall from the ceiling, they make patients stay uncomfortable every day. Also, the facility no get enough equipment, and they open only 5 hours daily, even though plenty pregnant women from Awemai Ungwa and nearby communities them, they depend on the facility. One of the residents, Rabbi Nura, Yancy Sekov said the health post not they collect deliveries, she go jack by enter Ambata General Hospital. Salibo starts.
2: The facility is not well equipped. Even for a blood test, we have to go to Dambata. You lie on the bed and the dirt from the ceiling will fall on you. If my water breaks, I will have to go to Dambata Hospital because of this.
1: For 2024, the National Primary Healthcare Development Agency, Yancy, every day for Niger, about 2,300 children under 5 and 145 women of childbearing age, they buy go yonder. Although, we state government, Yancy, maternal deaths don't drop from 1,025 to 570 per 100,000 live births after healthcare intervention. But the community believes say upgrading the health posts will further reduce avoidable deaths. For the Zanga, when himself they chook mouth, the ward head of Awemai Ungwa, Garba Al-Hassan, Yancy, lack of essential equipment, they force pregnant women to travel long distance during labor. He can't they beg with state government say I beg, make them sharply upgrade the facility. So if it provide 24 hours healthcare services for the communities them.
0: All the complaints are real and the facility doesn't collect deliveries. Our leaders need to do the needful and expand the facility to address these problems.
1: Responding, we state commissioner for health, Dr. Abubakar Labaran Yusuf, talk say we state government don't upgrade 320 healthcare facilities and plan to expand the program to 484 facilities across the state political wards. Dr. Labaran comes to Uyan say the facilities will provide 24-hour services, improve access to skilled birth attendants, and help reduce how we mama and pickings them they buy for we state.
3: We have upgraded 320 primary healthcare facilities. We are working toward equipping this hospital and providing adequate manpower. All of them will be working 24 hours. Hopefully, we are going to reach the 484. This means that no political work will be without a primary healthcare center.
1: No be lie, for residents of Awemai Ungwa, the hope is that their community health post go soon join the upgraded facilities so mama and pikin stem go get life-saving health care for the Zanga before or after labor.
4: Chook mouth.

0: 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We go teacher and even tutorial belle. Now time to hear confirmed gist to where concern Africa, Naija, and even Kano.
1: How do you have a political class where 80% of them can't feel informed properly?
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4: There is a new African in the world. 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
11: For gist inside Africa, we go spread leg from Naija. 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
12: Wazobia FM Kano. This na gist inside Africa. And this na Saturday Mede Mede. My name na Caleb Jacob. We start for South Africa. We be say South Africa and Mamelodi Sundowns midfielder. We name na Jaden Adams. He don't play for the age of 25 just some weeks after he played for a country for the 2026 FIFA World Cup. Adams been play all the three South African group game for the competition where they can reach the knockout stage before they can lose and jabble for the hand of Canada for the round of 32. South African Minister of Sports, Arts and Culture, Gayton McKenzie, he confirmed as the AKB self confirmed said they don't begin to do touchlightment after the dead body of 125-year-old man, the Siam, for one house for the area where they for Central Cape Town this morning. Still for South Africa, a calibre for jail, they don't talk, say they don't bab one man with a suspect to say he don't pie in wife and in two daughters near Bedford. The dead body of Nothabo Zandile Tsuma will be 42 years old and Natalie will be 15 years old and Nala will be 5 years old. They see him for their family house for Great Denham on Monday. Zimbabwe national, that na the man when him na Ndondana Makishisi Tuma, he been don't come out from the country via Heathrow Airport on top of British passports 2 days earlier. But on Friday, that night yesterday, the 45-year-old man, the Babam, for inside Kensington, for Johannesburg, and the Crown Prosecution Service for UK, they don't also, they don't authorize, say, oh yeah, made a carry case of murder, summer on top in head. And now for inside Congo, one U.S. citizen where they work for humanitarian John Body for Congo, it don't test positive for Ebola virus. Now I mean, so it don't catch the disease. U.S. Centers for Disease Control and Prevention, they've been talking yesterday, said that they work with the person, the employer of the person, and that they follow work with the U.S. John Body, even the public health authorities, them, and the Congo partners to make sure say this disease is not spread, go other places. Earlier this week, the Africa Center for Disease Control and Prevention, they've been reported to say now 1,830 cases now they don't confirm for inside Congo, and 648 now don't buy so far. Meanwhile, for Sudan, at least 2 million out of the 5 million Sudanese will be said they've been based come out from their Ojirina house for inside the capital will be Khartoum. They don't come back to their Ojirina house. Life now don't they return small small for different other town, just like the city, after military they've been win against the rapid support forces where they call RSF. Some people been talk say they just come back based on saying be their last hope after they free they run from these bus wars where they happen for inside the country, they run go as refugees for Egypt. This battle been go on street by street, first for April 2023 when the paramilitary now they been begin the fight through the town, and the fighting it can't continue again last year when the army and their own party parties they been forced their way back enter inside the town. Make we go sell market when I come back and give you the merenda of the Tory for Gist Inside Africa. My name na Caleb Jacob and this na Saturday Mede Mede.
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13: As you do waka, cough fit start anytime because of smoke and dust. Use comics, make your day relieved.
14: Oga chemist, I beg, I need cough medicine. Where if he works, sharp.
13: Oh yeah, try comics cough syrup. Yes, comics get active ingredients. We will clear your cough. Just drink and day relieved. Why you

0: The question we will ask, say, for how long the people of Equatorial Guinea will bear this kind government? Where they thief from them for their korokoro eye, they carry and they go outside the country and they not fit do anything. If you talk anything, you go see anything. A daring stare of corruption for the face of the people. This now how that man Theodoro Obiang Mbasogo, he placed in family members them for all the key positions for the country. This one don't make him to remain as the world's longest serving head of state. Another person where they do the same thing, now that man for Uganda, Yoweri Kaguta Museveni. Another one day for Cameroon, Paul Biya. For this century, 21st century, we still get leaders where they run a dynasty for Africa here. Now you be my analyst now. I won't make you analyze this story. As Sabi bro, Sabi sister, where you be? What do you think about this matter? What in Equatorial Guinea go collect us advice from your hand this evening? Or you feel say that they okay with this kind of person as their president? The number to call na 02064-461-951. 02064-462-951. For WhatsApp, 0809-526-7188. Hello, good evening. Hello.
1: Hello, good evening.
0: Welcome.
1: Thank you. How's it going?
0: Fine, thank God.
1: I'm on my angel.
0: Hmm.
1: Kele Bobo.
0: Ma?
1: I don't know why African leaders have been so drawn with power. And they've been too like power. And they know they do anything. Okay, just imagine all those things now, where that Equatorial Guinea president, all those things where they achieve. Why? They say 70% of Equatorial Guinea, then they live in abject poverty.
0: Mm.
1: Which means it's almost all of them now.
0: Yeah.
1: It's almost all the country. So what is he doing as a president? Eh? What exactly is he doing as a president? And those will not even say that the masses go vote and vote. You understand?
0: Mm-hmm.
1: But now then they vote themselves. Any election where you see, after election, the politicians are going to be happy.

0: And the man is going to cry. Not that the vote of the man is no count. The vote of the man is no count. Honestly, honestly, it's the Africa. Hi, Africa. No, I don't even know. We're that far for voting the all two leaders. We are far. Africa are very, very far. They are just after their generation, after their families, after those that are, that is those circles. That is what they are after. I tell you.
1: Thank you. Mommy Angel, they ask. Say all these things will be said, Idepwake. What thing they not actually do? Before I play you that documentary, I've been telling you, say, for the month of June, the whole cabinet go down. They say they don't resign because they never meet up to 10% of what they promise people to do. Hello, good evening.
2: Good evening, Michael, my brother.
1: Welcome.
2: Thank you, my dear. That which God will Africa offend very swear for us like this. Wait a question again. May they raise their hand up to God. May those their chiefs and their kings make the president, may they chop this world. Tell her, may them tell her, say hell is waiting for him and his family there. What we do now? What can Africa do? All our the president of Africa that to make sure say they destroy their people. Bring this is a call, Jesus. Hey. Omo, you shock me. May God bless you, I beg.
1: Thank you.
2: Hey, but make Africa, may we raise our hand up to God in heaven, who the creator. You go fight their battle for them.
1: All
2: right. May they raise their hand up to God. May God fight the battle for them. You know, go better for them, that family, though, I beg.
1: All right. The smallest but richest country as it consigns mineral resources, yet 70% of the people for the country, they poor because of waiting, because of the kleptomaniac, we can speak the English, tendencies of the leaders. Make a pick more calls. Hello, good evening.
3: Hello, hello.
1: Good evening, sir.
3: How are you?
1: Are they fine, or are you?
3: These people need to do is to cry out to God. There's nothing God cannot do. Imagine how can a ordinary person call himself God, compare himself with God? He's to even forget that it is God that created him. They should lift their hand to God, they should cry out to God for help. And definitely God will surely come, God will intervene to their crime.
1: All right.
3: Yes. This is the confirmed comrade with the product.
1: All right. Welcome and thank you very much for your contribute. He said make the people may they cry out to God. And may I ask if these people were there for power. You don't see them. Almost all the cases of people waiting for power, where they hold Africa down, they know they do them alone. If you feel cast your mind back to all the documentaries where I don't play give you, you go see so that they get the help of the West. So how Africans now fi clear ourselves, come on body, from this hand where we say the West they use take hold and control our leaders them. More calls for the line this evening. Hello, good evening.
4: Hello, good evening.
1: Good evening, sir.
4: Mr. Caleb, are they greet?
1: Yes, are they greet back, sir? Welcome.
4: My name is Promise Land.
1: Welcome, sir. Promise Land.
4: My brother, my stomach here, they feel with the type of leaders where we'll get for Africa. If not the Western world, where we say, we'll put with our rulers, because I know they call them leaders, our rulers here in Africa, join hand with them, whole Africans ransom. Compared to our own case here in Nigeria, Look at all those people who don't know how our forefathers fight for this independence of this country. Now then, it's the same people who still hold Nigeria ramped on up to today.
1: Mm.
4: What are we talking about? What we are saying is our continent, Africa, this Western world, their hand never still come up for Africa. These colonial masters, they are still using our leaders to hold Africans ransom. But I believe for one day, Africa will wake up. Our eyes will open. We will just do away with this all these greedy people, what we call rulers. They will find them no more. Egyptian, what would they see before? We will see them no more. That's my own take. Thank you.
1: Thank you very much. This person for WhatsApp say another one they cook for Zimbabwe. Since now only the cabinet now go elect the president now. And this person say, good evening, Sir Caleb the Bulldozer. Make the people from Equatorial Guinea say no to the tyrant parading as leader. Caleb, you see Africa, as we black, now so our hearts take black. The kleptomaniac behavior of African rulers, now they make Africans look like people from the animal kingdom. Even animals, they do better pass African rulers. Michael Ezra, a.k.a. Mr. Dynamics. Now I send a message. Hello, good evening.
5: Good evening, Mr. Caleb.
1: Yes, sir.
5: You are talking to Daleng Mantagara from Ecuador.
1: Welcome, sir.
5: Yeah, honestly, it's your route. I'm a first time caller, sorry.
1: Oh, welcome. Thank you for calling us.
5: First time listener.
1: Hmm.
5: Almost 15 years of listening to Azobia.
1: Wow. Thank you very much for listening.
5: Honestly, every Saturday, always listen to your program, and I'm very happy.
1: Thank you.
5: Yeah, this issue of African leadership, I don't know. If truly God is working in Africa, God will intervene in this Equatorial Guinea. Because their leadership is very high and it's very wicked.
1: Mm.
5: Only pray for God to take intervene.
1: Thank you.
5: Thank you.
1: Yes, every man they talk saying that God now go fee intervene for Equatorial Guinea. Wetin you believe? You say follow believe say God go follow intervene? Wetin the people fee do? Wetin the international community fee do? Wetin African Union? If we actually get an African Union, wetin the fee do about this matter? Hello, good evening. Hello?
6: Hello?
1: Good evening, sir.
6: Good evening, Caleb.
1: Yes, welcome to the show.
6: How is it work?
1: Fine, now we did do so.
6: And your documentary this time, okay. But my concern is that the African leaders are talking about, they are everywhere now, even in Nigeria, they're not the same thing.
1: Hmm.
6: And not the same thing. Just like their own have maybe a little bit bad than what you are seeing here because of our population. It's the same thing all over Africa. Do you understand?
1: Mm.
6: Same thing. The Equatorial Guineas and everything like that. The Guineans, do you understand? But it's just only God that will rescue them. But one thing again that our people used to do, the mistake was we used to say, God, God, God. Action speaks louder than voice, than words.
1: Oh, sorry for that. The network don't cut you off. Meanwhile, don't forget, say by 9:10, we go change gear, enter inside them, see them, say Tori, is studio. Even as they look television on, they see how we army, they do that waka for inside Oyo. Hello, good evening. Hello, good evening.
7: Hello.
1: All right, welcome, good to hear you.
7: If you compare what is happening in the Equatorial Guinea with Nigeria, I thought the other man had said there's a little difference.
1: Mm.
7: It's only in there they are still more in power than Nigeria. But in time of their ruling, there's no any difference between Nigeria and them. So we pray that God will save us of this Nigeria too. Thank you.
1: Thank you very much. He said there is no difference so between the way, no too much difference with the way we say Equatorial Guinea, they lead their people. And the way we say our own leaders here, they lead us. You believe them? What do you think? Hello, good evening.
8: Hello, good evening.
1: Good evening, welcome.
8: Yeah, my name is Izzed. I'm calling from Ebawa.
1: Yes, shoot.
9: Yeah, I think Africa is so, so disheartening with what is happening in Africa.
1: Mm.
9: They have failed this generation. I mean, look at them from everywhere, Paul Biya, Cameroon, everywhere. They are appalled. They are the same thing that happened to Robert Mugabe as well.
1: Mm.
9: They are power drunk. These are our leaders. And they don't care about their people. You look at other Western countries. For example, look at Russia. Look at South Korea. People say their leaders are like tyrant. But one thing you can't dispute is that they are citizens. They develop their country. Look at North Korea competing with America in terms of nuclear weapon, becoming a powerhouse. Look at Russia, for example. With all what is happening, it's a powerhouse in the world today.
1: Mm.
9: But African leaders, they just stay there. They turn into a hereditary from one generation to other. They are there. They are there. Look at what is happening in Nigeria as well. This godfatherism. My father, I must put my governor there. Look at what's happening in River State, Lagos State as well. It's a shame on African leaders. They must stand up and do the right thing. Thank you very much, sir.
1: Thank you very much for that. Your submit for Insta WhatsApp. This one say Africa and African, we need to wake up. This slavery is too much. He said, may God help us. Amen. Gideon Kurumbu's son from Geida for Kumboto. And this person said, good evening, radio presenter. The only solution, na prayer. Make them rise up in prayer. I believe God will answer them. Oko Francis Zibia from Gada, Tambarawa. And finally, before I enter inside the next level, good evening, Caleb. Happy weekend and thank you for the great job. Caleb, if we start to pity for Equatorial Guinea, who go compete for us for Niger? 80% of Nigerians, they live for poverty. See, make I tell you, all black African countries, they don't cost them. See, the white African, they are doing well. You can't compare any black African countries with Morocco. I regret coming from these black African countries. Equatorial Guinea own better. Say now only poor the poor. Our own for Niger, they mix them with insecurity. Caleb, you dey hear? You dey hail our Nigerian soldiers. Them go war because the oil better not be war now. They just go pick the children where they drop them. I not see anything where they do. It is a shame on this country just playing with people's intelligence. Then free kidnap victims with no casualty. Shame on black African countries. Now only religion I will carry for head here. Anybody will get opportunity, make it warmer. All right. Now here we go, leave them. When we come back on the other side of them, say, you still get opportunity to yarn the call of a belay on top all these stories them. We make your body do a gym. My name is Caleb Jacob. When I come back, now them say.

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6: My name is Sabel and I don't carry cash yard informate can't give you. Alright, today welcome to the season finale of the I Beg to Differ Debate Tournament. The Tournament of Champions. 16 better secondary school for inside Nigeria and 3 debates now go to happen every day. 4 weeks of serious intellectual battles and one question will go just remain. Who go carry this crown of the champions of champions? Champions from Abuja, Port Harcourt and Lagos then go also come head to head. Now so then go do this ogbonge battle where go happen. Then go do the battle of ideas, logic, persuasion. All of them, now then go do. The final lap go happen on 10th of August by 3 o'clock in the afternoon. 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
1: But one man don't talk my mind. 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
1: Galabu, I don't wait. 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
2: Iyakpa.
1: 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Hey. I put the gun for mouth. I know what to do. Hey. I won't listen to you.
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0: This na Dempsey. We get better G's to make your evening tranga.
9: I got so many power. I never do shit, play la man. I have a bit of shit. I have never touched those ones.

0: Why you hear that sound? You go know. Satan Richo. You will be said on the close eye one by each. Like a person will be say, you go do night shift. Oh, come back. Yes. Open your eye. Because Stand Up Rich for us to give you them say on top of the program this evening. It until. But we go rock it down. Yes, this I them say this evening. Plenty matter day for grand. Matter we say it concern insecurity, we concern Akada, we follow concern human rights. All of them nyafu nyafu for inside the Rio. But before I give you all the nkongkongkwa, make we start by intro donkwa. Make I greet all my company people them. You will be saying they hear my voice all the way from Yangura. Make we first start by to greet all our people them for Bombay Barracks, Bukavu Barracks, Janguza Barracks, Military Barracks, and even the paramilitary barracks them, the custom barracks and the NDLEA barracks. Really throw a special salama. All of you know, make we not forget to greet our elders them, the Rivers community, Bayelsa community, Akwaibom community, Delta community, Edo community, Hausa community, Igbo community, Yoruba community, and all the communities them where we say our elders are full inside here. Oh yeah, we don't pour libation for granted. Greet all of Nadia. Take a follow, greet you, we say, day for inside your house. Way down now for Balatus, Abelkuta Road, Etikin Road, Katsina Road, all the roads, Avisa Sabangeri, or motor from there, go Kabuga, go BUK New Center, outside. Carry yourself from outside now, go Jabba, go inside, don't go, go. From there, pass by itself, not for Mama Divine Door, say, oh, yeah, oh, yeah, oh, yeah, make everybody come outside. Radio now, put up for the middle of the center of the compound. Carry rubber now, put for grand, make everybody put leg inside so that everybody now no go sleep. No executive meditation. As I give you the juice this evening, you will be ready for kitchen. You the cook food, I guess, tomorrow will be Sunday. Oh, yo, yo, yo. Increase the volume of the radio, ready for Palo. So that me, I go keep you company for inside a kitchen, make the food for no go bono. In case you day you are barbing saloon, we done now for pep court, or now for Sammy court. Any barbing saloon will be say inside, we done now you be the baba or the babi. I beg you. As I give you the story this evening, make you hold that clipper very well in case now you be the baba. Should in case I go talk one story, we make your body do a jiggy. You not go cut a person molo when the person say he need three step. If you now come be the person will be say now you the be the baby. I beg you. Should in case you go your tori will be say make your body do a gym, not go shake your head anyhow because tomorrow church the hairstyle will be say won't use to go impress that babe. Only you and the babe could explain yourself. Actually, I was not expecting to barb this style of hair. It was coincidental. There's a dog where they carry leg up the piece. I see get babes where they try impress you. Make a great now, baby. Say they do head dressing. Whether you see for head dressing shop as I talk this evening, get a plate your head against tomorrow. I beg you, if you might be saying I be the hairdresser or now you be the hairdressee, you could not arrange yourself because you get to the way say go make everybody do a gym. If now you be the hairdressee. If you know hold yourself very, very well, if you go enter color, we'll be say you go hang there, no go come out. And if now you be the hairdresser, I beg you, help the person in front of you. in case I go talk to the web, say he make a body do a gym, no go close that leg on top of his face. To avoid stories that touch. You can follow Greta Yangba Yangba's them web, so I don't resume my shift. If you wonder who be a Yangba Yangba, a Yangba Yangba na person sister, person auntie, person cousin. A Yangba Yangba na person colleague way for work. But a Yangba Yangba, he get another work way they do. A Yangba Yangba, he get morning and night shift. In morning shift, everybody they see a one they go. In night shift, nobody they see a more. But if you be a Yangba Yangba customer, if you jam a Yangba Yangba for a night shift, not a concern amo. He don't know you, he don't know amo. A Yangba Yangba na customer to many people no. A Yangba Yangba na customer to bankers, na customer to teacher, na customer to even person who say they say good for market. A Yangba Yangba self na customer to some pastors oh. And even some imams. If you see they ask me who be a Yangba Yangba, use your tongue to take out your teeth, yo.
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1: Kai subscribe Koka says that time decoder Kasawuda Manchin Naira Million Goma The Quedin Lodi The Naira Dubu Hudu Kuichaji Star Times App Kokuzi Office Demu Kodi La Lemu Akasabaki Star Times.

0: Kivo 3 in 1 Gary Mix mai sai ka ƙara ruwa kawai ka ji dadin ka.
1: Gary Mix.
2: The story they bite your ear. 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For inside them say with Caleb.
3: Caleb Popo.
4: Yes. All protocol duly observed. If you check your time, you go see, now 26 minutes. I don't got to walk up. I'm off from the hour of 9 o'clock. He said, leave me, make a the go man,

original for the last time. No go talk again. Come for the compound center. Increase the volume. Carry all the putting me random about. 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Go knock for Iabasira door, Iabiliki door, Ian officer door, mommy best door, Esther Ben door. 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Make everybody come aside. Let us have a town hall different from Bala Blue, Blue Blue, Umbulaba. Shoot in case you there for where they chop Mkwobi. You didn't hear my voice this evening. We're not for Ijeburu, I've been for Abaru. I beg you, carry.

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5: Young ones in the entertainment industry. I've mentioned it before, and I will use Akon, a music icon who does a lot of great charity work. They make the Burner Boys of this world, Ashake, all of them, Davido. We want to see you with one foundation or the other, helping the poor with your money. Not just good cars are good, a Maybach is good, Rolls Royce is good, but still, you can still help. The burden on the government is huge. You can still help. There are pepper sellers, there are vegetable sellers, there are okra sellers, melon sellers, akara. Kulin. Akara is delicious. I can tell you that. And there was once I read an article about a young graduate who said he didn't get a job. And he said he sells akara because he couldn't get a job. And he's in Abuja. We approached him, but I didn't put my name to it. We equipped him more. He now has 12 workers working under him. And he's doing very, very well.
6: Very happy. The children are back. All of them, the 39 of them. Also, 5 of the 7 teachers. So we give glory to God and we say thank you to our troops, the officers and men. We lost some officers and part of our troops as well. So all the families that have lost loved ones in this whole process, we want to assure them that their loved ones will not have died in vain. So I'm extremely happy. I can see that they were happy to be out of captivity, just like any of us. When your freedom is taken away, it's a different set of mind. But they are glad to be back. Some of them are still very frail. They have to do quite a bit of medical intervention, post-traumatic issues, you know, to be addressed. But we have the team ready to do that. With the plan right now, we'll watch them over the next 48 hours. So by Monday, we think an assessment will be done. And maybe there will be formal transfer from the military to the state. And then we can manage the process from that point forward. But also today, we are putting logistics together to at least bring the family members to come and see them. There's a small girl in there that basically she has been asking, where's my mom, you know, where's my mom? So at least we want the mom to be able to come and then see her. All countries around the world, they do have challenges. So when we're challenged, it's not usually the best time for us to sow seeds of division.

0: time for us to come together and confront our challenges. So that's really what at this moment I want to say to the people. In the course of the week, I will officially brief your state people and the nation at large on what exactly has transpired.
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2: Oh yeah, you don't hear him. 25 minutes, you don't come out from 10 o'clock this bounteous evening. This is not time now for you to jack the microphone, come out from my mouth and own them up. You know my analyst, talk like a analyst that you is. The first caller for here, before I pick him, make her give you the phone number 02064-461-951. If you see call 02064-462-951 or 02064-463-951. Just they change the 63, 64, 65 like that. For WhatsApp now 08095267188. I beg when you send me message for WhatsApp, make it short and simple. Hello, good evening. Away. Inside WhatsApp, this person they give me message. He say, good evening, Nakman 007. Kudos to you. We thank God for said they don't release all those school children for Oyo. And we pray for those people wasted in captivity. May they release them too. And for the presidency, they should forget political talk and focus on the life of Nigeria because our life matter. Dari Tekuma Matthew from Brigade, nice sender to read this evening. Hello, good evening. Oh. Yes, welcome to the show. You say your name now, waiting?
3: Chidodo.
2: Oh, Chidodo. Oh, yeah, with the year.
3: Yeah, Caleb, well done, work.
2: Thank you.
3: Caleb, let me start with the first lady comment.
2: Please, go ahead.
3: Yes. The first lady, from her comment, it's like she does not understand. She does not understand exactly what is government. Government, in fact, after a child is 18 years old, the parent has no responsibility onto that child to 20. It's government that should take over and take care of that child. The government is in charge of all our resources. How can a first lady come and say that the burden is too much on government? When government is in control of the entire resources of the nation, and you are telling private boys who are into the music industry to come and do this and that, no, that is uncalled for. It's uncalled for. Let them listen to their counterparts in developed countries. They can't make such a statement. That's one. Two, the issue of releasing the captives from Oroyo